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0: 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A prayer for man is a powerful man. A prayer for church is a powerful church. My men tell a debi, me tell a debi, if every bankruptcy, and you call something investment. You call something bank. What is bank? Bank is where we keep money. Baby, I need sika at all. You call sika a flower bank. Sounds like a prayer bank. Prayer bank. You can prayer banker. Baby, you call on Bible. It's a bank. You be sika ni hono. You call sika obre. And next is a German. I call bankruptcy. What are seven? I say. There are a lot of people that your prayer bank is empty.
1: Oh, yes.
0: Your prayer bank is empty. When your prayer bank is empty, you go bankruptcy. They be so fill it with prayer bank now. Now they pay bo guho. Now they pay bo guho. Now they pay bo guho. It men can't tell me, sana men can be that set. And pay a me bo cross about in tea, o tea. A good baby. Now I hear you money brimo. A good baby, I hear you money brimo. The Bible says, yeah, mom, pay die, Abraham. Sign of Jesus to catch yourself for the say, it's meant to me and chendo riba kumpo. And to brand your mom, pie, sister. And we are brave, my body for any brave, brand your new pie, brand your new pie. Now we are your country tattoo. See, you are an washing pie body, or be a radio dancer say, a country, and what tenny, and yeah, you are your country tattoo. Now do a good hour room. 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
1: amen
0: erwade ma no ma sesa ma
1: amen
0: Send your Psalm 66, 86, 17, kind. I said, what do you have more sense when it? Man, you see me here. Mama, time for who? No, man, you. Me bomb by, I said, what do you have more sense when it?
1: Amen.
0: And what do you have more sense when it?
1: Amen.
0: And what Yesu Christo denemo?
1: Amen.
0: And what do you have more sense when it?
1: Amen.
0: Musuo, a sign, when she or how amaniye, yaudiye, and what do you have more Palo.
1: Amen.
0: Sister, a ruddy man in Palo.
1: Amen.
0: And Palo Ma.
1: Amen.
0: And Palo Kuno.
1: Amen.
0: And Palo Yere. Well, yes, we Christ or Dinamo.
1: Amen.
0: Mijina, yes, we demo say. I was to be a yatuno. You reverse it.
1: Amen.
0: Back to sender.
1: Amen.
0: Back to sender.
1: Amen.
0: Back to sender.
1: Amen.
0: Kaami 7 times.
1: Amen. Amen. Amen. Amen. Amen.
0: Amen au kayeno enye homa.
1: Amen.
0: Amen au kayeno enye homa.
1: Amen.
0: me now kind and your home out.
1: Amen.
0: Well, yes, Christo Genemo. Amen.
1: Amen and amen.

0: and also sell one so over to my friend or about my so. And it didn't embrace your coin so offer and watch on a dear free. Yeah, if you didn't know. Now, what building any baby are offer a dear free? A snappy. A man in 0 0 0 0 0 0 0 0 0 0 0 0 0 0 0 0 0 0 0 0 0 0 0 0 0 0 0 0 0 0 0 0 0 0 0 0 0 0 0 0 0 0 0 0 0 0 0 0 0 0 0 0 0 0 0 0 0 0 0 0 0 0 0 0 0 0 0 0 0 0 0 0 0 0 0 0 0 0 0 0 0 0 0 0 0 0 0 0 0 0 0 0 0 0 0 0 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by Befano 0 0 0 0 56 56 14 0 2 4 8 0 0 0 0 56 56 14 14 0 2 4 8 0 0 0 0 56 56 14 14 0 2 4 8 0 0 0 56 14 14 0 2 4 8 0 0 0 56 14 14 0 2 4 8 0 0 0 56 14 14 0 2 4 8 0 0 0 56 14 14 0 2 4 8 0 0 0 56 14 14 0 2 4 8 0 0 0 0 56 14 14 0 2 4 8 0 0 0 0 56 14 14 0 2 4 8 0 0 0 0 56 14 14 0 2 4 8 0 0 0 0 0 56 14 14 0 2 4 8 0 0 0 0 0 56 14 14 14 0 2 4 8 0 0 0 0 0 0 0 0 0 0 0 0 0 0 0 0 0 0 0 0 0 0 0 0 0 0 0 0 0 0 0 0 0 0 0 0 0 0 0 0 0 0 0 0 0 0 0 0 0
1: That's a free.
2: Maybe you know, said the Makassar free, Sasa born.
1: Now,
2: I'm not sure. So,
1: and then you're born paying for home.
2: Also, for in fact, I can't foot you, Musha, me, damn, and that me, Nipa, be a shimmy. 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
1: e wo yesu kristo denemo. Amen.
2: Amen.
1: Amen. Sure. 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
0: Hello. No man, that's
1: why my Casa Free.
3: Patrick, good evening.
1: Who's the same,
0: brother?
3: Patrick, there was a known pie brother over Bumai and Ajiri. And you see a friend, Niger, that was the only pay in Ray.
1: Then I'm more pie and for home, I need your counsel.
3: My patrick, what pass it? My patrick, my dad is so many. I'm a Jumasim.
1: Me bom pae sabre ama wo yesu demo.
3: Amen.
1: Ade bia enkoye, e wade ma enye yema.

0: A bonnier for Numa, so bonnier for Shire, no dear welcome, a dear beer and quaye, a vadima and a year mound. A so bonnier for Numa, so bonnier for Shire, no dear welcome, I mean, try and the fire what it.
1: But anyway,
0: there were amparmy number two. I mean, number two to me, number any over by my frame, my direction, why? And I mean, you feel I'm my direction.
1: Yo,
0: Rinshraw. Yo, amparmy number two.
2: Yeah.
0: Kumasi, ya.
2: Santasi.
0: Ya. 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O Fakabi Santasi, ya. Ubenya ampa me number two, a kawaha. 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Hello?
3: Yes, Papa.
0: Awa din shanyo kasi Papa, Papa.
3: Papa,
0: about in your cassie.
3: Na
0: on show and no one dancing all the awati.
3: Amen, Papa. I miss some counsel, Papa. I'm also a woman,
0: my but you didn't be a cassette free.
4: It's a family. This baby. It's a free. It's a free.
2: Didn't happen in your number, passing your more penny.
0: Fans at all, but in a year's demo declare. I dare be a done the 8 hour sight. Me cleaning you now.
2: Amen.
0: Me cleaning you now.
2: Amen.
0: Me cleaning you now.
2: Amen.
0: But in a year, so demo.
2: Jesus.
0: Me sanufichium. I dare be a 10 times. Yeah, a war and in the so. Lingin a wow.
2: Amen.
0: Lingin a wow.
2: Amen.
0: In the name of Jesus.
2: Amen.
0: A dominant casa. We use the demo. Amen.
2: Amen.
4: Amen.
0: And come.
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0: Yeah.
2: How be your body? Now we send your fellow woman, no man's address. Why open it?
0: Open it, un madia fend
4: Buntu.
0: Buntu. Prince Obe Bremi Binyamia Domo and ne, watch night, no me fanya de ma. There's a spirit that done a wordy. Ah, spiritually, no me who say, Ujina insume the walk. There's serious attack, a bonnet for na project at the amount. In shrek a shepherd doing him, and when you do an immense, and no man who no say, Omo attack you seriously. This attack is from your mother house. I Omo attack you, Papa, but say what they said, about the one son who infirmo. Na onjo kra enfremo adebio mayetia o matwia faso ma so bone fo nyuma ma so bone fo jina tu ma so bone fo hyeye de ema wo show se kono mo nsa ma yisa na firi ho
2: amen
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2: waje so amen
0: why
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2: 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I know some dance, I know you're my own. Papa, I'm a boss, I thought a concrete minister. I may say, I'm perfect and I'm interested in the new man. I'm saying, I'm catching up with that. Then I'm asking, I'm eating and five boy, I don't want to go. You see, I know my vision never die where I brought him to. Yeah, kind of dance. Yeah, that's the power of a bank.
0: Yeah, Brant here, the obedi cry a day. The obedi cry a day. To the stand, sir. Messi work on a labor.
1: Ah. Anna, the boss are talk.
0: What talk? Concrete.
1: The idea you fix it, yeah. It makes it concrete.
0: Yeah. Sir, on wrestle. On wrestle, na only do hook a crack. I'm telling you, I know do one dance here. Share. So, unsha buafu, I will say buafu be any ho.
1: So, on your master and poo.
0: Debbie.
1: Where a boy ni?
0: I a boy ni. I will dinner master netchi. Or qua nage, I am 200, 150.
1: 200. Uncle
0: Bassa, that's done curradi, sir. Na a radi na modon so. Akasa, I'm a dance here. I an idea. Uti fear old trending. Uti fear old trending. A radi air juma.
1: Jesus.
0: A radi air juma.
1: Yes.
0: Our quans long coso. 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
1: Okay.
0: Na radi fire sasso. 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God is still in the healing business.
1: Oh, yes.
0: God is still in the miracle business. Everybody goes for all your sanctuary. Everybody goes for all sayare. Everybody goes for all your wangwadi. Everybody goes for all sayare. Everybody goes for all your sanctuary. 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
0: 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A very serious into video here, we say, well, just sweat. 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What I say, man, I say, and no more, oh, I did to me, I didn't buy, so if you hold obedient dance here, I'm not buy, or buy near man, as soon as my quantity, so I'm quiet. Now, as Dan Kerr, they said, well, could G, a hoko kofu, well, quahe. 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
4: But me baha, I had an anime vampire. 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Since I've been a while, I'll buy her beer and whom said Nemesi Aye. Now, if I anointing, your penny, I know I say. 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
0: 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are failing
1: na say you obi na ebi o church house no fail na
0: bi
1: e wa bon
0: debi
1: we go school na bi e o defense
0: this be kachire
1: but you say sir blunt you baba we jana
0: yes obe pass and I obe and
1: aso ko obe ko ni yes ni man into na
0: debi debi he me baba ko ho na okota kwa University of Takwa Mines.
1: Yeah.
0: Yeah.
1: No US can nick as you.
5: The same
1: engineer can see.
5: Mineral the farmer so much admission were ho.
1: Okay.
5: May find a resource number the comma colabaku or horn may have fano. Yan word may have any fear bay for soritiano sa Jan Hosa Jan Hutsa Jan Hosa.
1: Ah.
5: Nyako pa dom or passe pa obe de wadiase or nabusen yin abede radiase. Na mesa share no come say wadjuma we oya o service ha oya su dem on che obenya twuma okoye ne service o abrem new month is still with you.
1: Okay.
5: New month and che no nya mrofo ba ya otu kwan rof rof rof rof rof rof.
1: Oh my goodness.
5: Ati asebe na ase but see who shebre na yesolutia e ho no nya we solutia e to bu okro kosuku kura na wuti mu se okosuku a ade no first no made obano first na obani no made of the sad wa bon if you baby. Debbie soon be now. In the time be a crown or a jar of corano, I'm a crown of school. Yes, that's what I do. I
1: know he's a gravity of
5: you. Until, sir, will be dear crown and tell my fear for catching and say, Oban Uncle School. And Lumuna, Obusa cross a crown is what say, Mama, send me cosu quite a bit behind me, send me coffee. No coffee. Not in the brave year and what my year break is had in the song. It is sometimes boa, a finia fee. If we be a normal, say we are normal. What I say? A normal. What kind of normal? What we are? Obeshirad ye. If we are a normal, to an amount, I'm going to do my next. What tonight it costs? Oh, I'm pa me number two. I'm pa me number two. To Jidia Namobra, I know Shem Paibo. I know Shem Paibo. By 7-8, na ya kano ewo santase.
1: Okay.
5: Na kano was a free. But for can it be said, I be a whole so betty me ever one pire, and I say, more dawson, and I'm more be a beer, more friend number now. Your baby fam, yes, yeah, you will need power daddy. Last week, me and him two me car, echo funk of four.
1: Wow,
5: yeah, last week.
1: Wow,
5: baby, never my friend you want dance here. Messy me and him two car, echo funk of us, be a bomb pire, never dance your bra.
1: Oh,
5: be a bomb pire, never dance your bra. Me and me two car. I call runs, call farm. Yami ma say, oh me bom pay me we na me sako jua ansa ansa me ba sorry.
1: Look at this.
5: Ansa ansa me susu juma. What I say na say, enti o nipa huwa daddy, o nipa huwa butre. Enti the stand say, o dear friend me papa, ye nipa num, ye nipa sinya, ye jina sofo lie, ye jina hanamo. Papa brabe fire, me ma car be foul. Ye juma no no.
1: Jesus.
5: I don't say ni here. Na rade do ni ansa eke say. Family number. Now we need to come up. Family number. Papa and person by watch night. Family number. 0248 0 0 0 0 56 56 14 0 2 4 8 0 2 4 8 0 2 4 8 0 2 4 8 0 0 56 56 14 14 0 2 4 8 0 2 4 8 0 0 0 56 56 14 14 0 2 4 8 0 2 4 8 0 0 0 56 56 14 14 Ayakwentusem, Ayawanisem, Abrabonifem Piera, Tuanamo, I would never find a swabwow. I would ishrao,
1: Ishrao,
5: I know Cassie. Ayanyamiasem, Tie, Ayanyamiasem, Ayam Paibo, Aya Ojia, Ayakwantere. You are the Adubia Piera. Yes, you will be a swatero. Last you will be a baby, a prewound, only to me. A DA in a comshe, only a chair. Your body baby and a muscle. Chamba, or this out.
1: Amen.
5: When you're cussing,
1: Amen.
5: A quantia no answer by her also. Yaguso, a quantia, Yaguso,
1: 6 cities.
5: The same 6 Ghana cities. One city, Macuma Kunsia. First send the menambano, Mijasu, the bomb pie up breaking on my mouth.
1: Jesus.
5: One city, Macuma Kunsia, a bit more send over the air. My net, my uncle, be a Mijasu, a bomb pie up, be a. Na me se mo amo ye sa kwantre o benya dance ye.
1: Amen.
5: It was with my sa kwantre.
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5: Six Ghana cities. One city, Makumakun Sia. Bompe Guscanoso. Now for send me number
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5: watch abi hia ho bra na madabasa kasama oh yes, in the campaign I was at Dano, I'm your passport, I'm your birth set. So you know, I was at that, so campaign, I know, Asante, I be quiet.
1: Emre Simono,
5: the dinner is keeping a crab, but Emre Simono, I'm a bear, advert.
1: Yeah, lunch, and come up.
5: Amano, say Evans, about the Unshrao, now I don't know, can see, I will yes, you kiss for dinner, amen.
1: Amen, so say Evans, so so dear. Yes, I'm listening to you, music teacher, Prophet Evans Uzi Sapon Senior, the Anointed One. Baba Ejiao, Anointed One, Sir Evans, this is Prophet Evans. Also, so Ejiao Pa, also, I'm kind of panel, so.

0: the Spirit of God ministry, the media harvest, the Afinim Pemu,
1: the
0: Falebo, and the Ebremo, the Abua, the Yame Asolinisino, the Hujumedi, the aid of the church building, the Modia Tosso, the Giga, 1:1-2. Who's pastor? A prophet Obed. We are fe Akenton, aka Power. Power on it, so for my mini about Papa B. So for my me, Jenna, baby, I'm going to be a Chiamo and Anopay. Yes, Sunday, 5th July 2026. Sunday, 5th July 2026. And I'm going to assume for you. And I'm going to copy me say, we are done, Kubebo. Now the trustoma aye power, but your number no any this one no 0244-96-5332 0244-96-5332 0558-5588-49-22-84 0558-49-22-84 Wow, caught now. No thing, oh, Shiangaza, Name at the power, and let me a minuaba. 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

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Oh Lord, my eyes are on you. 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I mean 9 a.m. to 1:30 p.m. The church auditorium for pepe a prophet Emmanuel Tuane for no NS of Penina for that a believers hope a son of God church a war in Ketia Kobe be D or Sumanimo. What they are said on so do home a Ken Medio now a brabo a bit master son. How you must have named Queen Visa now open going to sell Pacho Pubisho Bar, Emmanuel Pacho Sanso and Ibiano since Suma were there at the crow.

96.1 MHz. 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

0: 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I am a new Brahiswa in Naya. 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A one was set, so many children. And a woman from woman. Eka. Ah. Many other four. And then they would see me. Many my dear. Also, person in young coupon Yamawa. Ya, at sa. And minty. Over so gun and woof. 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Men, I know what. And I know who. See. Many a tear. I hear a radia samuka. I will hear some new. Turn us on, no, no, my dear, what better to me? Now, my dear, only who may I would endorse.
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0: Na ho aden do ma buru pre na opaba opaba na emrantia susia na wo ho awo twan awurade no eh benya ho aden foforo.
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What's some winning margin a crown with Jenny Woman? 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At the Tremas, sorry, Yammy over Winifor. 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Now, what's so far was a full ready? Now, Radia Samma, it's yes, Daniel and Pai Bonia Nobano Pasha Mapoma Soul. Now, what rather woman watch Yasia who said, Yasunya mea what Yasia Mitchie Woody Ubet Siam and Pai Bo. Now, obey ye. What some said, you are still a shoes in a hint, Abiano, but now we trade the Ampon.

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Holy Spirit Festival, no idea, so let the fire fall. A idea, air cost for triumphant premises. 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Yes, 31st June, near Vienna, 30th June. 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

0: 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Record this one as da tele. From Pastor Clement Atakura inside UK London. 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Pastor Clement one do ire obapa. He says Angela Atakura from UK London. Yem fasi da tele. Chenny, your kofa, and Yamian Massam Edia Brown, the day if you had a Memphis and Kefi Mibazia. Edia said that tell a more tradium pondia, and I said, Yeah, cost you be your kofa, Yamian Massam Edia Brown. So, come on, watch it. No problem, they say.
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0: Good, you better obadi as a pa. Ibajo mi enko mi enko mlene ko
1: 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8:40 a.m. And
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0: 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Wonyame kaye no. also for young King Kai. Tres seven. When young Copon Kai, Rachel, you're about talking Kaon.
1: Now, Genesis chapter 30:25.
0: When young Copon Kai, Rachel. When you're mere 2 million in Iani Diano, or Kai, Rachel. Now, when you're mere or Kai, no, no, what then says I am? And then such a year, na a radi ball quine to baby a quina. A dear Bacquest was sending soon as say, you would debut over when you made the becayo. Mawenim Brown also. Now, in who say, in Yankupono, what Kai in the bar. Now, say a radi Kaiwa, what then says I am ever. Or bought quine to baby a quina. What done one day ever a quine for so, now would be a stroke at the mouth. When you're mere with Winnie Pamabono, Miss Radi say, Radin Kayo. 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Yam she would decay woman. And no one barber woke a mamma, kumma, kumi, and Sakao. It nature say, Leah, I woke a man soon. Not Rachel, in Yenya, Baba.
1: Genesis chapter 30:22.
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1: Na onyankopon kai Rahel.
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1: Na tunidin Joseph.
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0: 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Yan show. A brand not rich that woman, Marco Marco, and Sulia woman son, a rabbit kaye, Rachel. Now a man or barberima. 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Was say, oh, when ya mea yima hofra, and the mensmen or barberima. Now what to need in Joseph, and which is a rabbit mamma or buffer from Kaho. Means Radiama would be a. And near my agency,
1: amen.
0: And near my ache,
1: amen.
0: I also said it as one son,
1: amen.
0: But a radin kayo,
1: amen.
0: Say a radin kaiwa. Will ye an ingrassy fuel so,
1: amen.
0: Will you a how fuel so,
1: amen.
0: Will ye at a tea fuel so,
1: amen.
0: A radin kaiwa,
1: amen.
0: When the one namu see ye,
1: amen.
0: One was safe one no cartoon,
1: amen.
0: And tell radin kaya Rachel,
1: amen.
0: Now Bible say, oh, war or barbarima. Now what to need in Joseph. No see a radim mammy or buffo fro and come.
1: Amen.
0: Now a brawa woo no every year no. 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I a friend in Laban chain. 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
0: 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But when I speak, they are for war. Awurade mu wo.
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0: Jina so akofo. 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E di nkunim die e be ba. E di nshira e be ba. Obi en one ma o Bible mo. Genesis up to Revelation. And in Shiraba Sakeke, Obi Viera, and with your fair moa in Shiraba Mamma, would the answer be Jina Meradia, or my winning was it? Say ye share Eddie Camfua, Omudi and Nimua, Obi Via when it challenges, but a radia, what free warner, or my woman from Quarry, will you on free? Because Trenny say, on whom my young manica cra, was yes ye, I'm ye pe. I didn't name me a femo. Said they be a personal testimony. The wolf mono said they be a darting, being a personal testimony. Now, ye frail, no one babble come or no massam, a mini pass one now. Would be a teenage now with the anaso, one so dear said moon cry, one so a frogina be a beer, a bebble at Janine in Tiasso, or soon shrow,
2: and
0: wanting any moon shrow.
2: I mean,
0: Francis I am la, and you dear one name, dear, but me soon grand say, and yes, Ada,
2: amen.
0: Say, I, Richard, I knew Bunan and call ya. Your name no enye sada.
2: Amen.
0: Se Laban ankoso ansisi Jacob ankwawe ye na Awurade hira no a wo de no enye sada.
2: Amen.
0: 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Na ade achi ya Laban hu Jacob no na nanim tedia enye fe. 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Na wo mwa. I am for peace, but when I speak,
2: they yeah.
0: are for war. They say, Rade, may I be a sitter, a man. I will not drum. The woman brought, then supper, but to me, I will answer. The beer will be here, and even more, me and Fasten Damerade, Katrina Dabu Jim, Muji Dim of Sandu, I have doomed you, and a radio me a mobile, Mama at the Passe at Chie, when Yamia Kayaka at Yasifonwa, you know me, in the Yamu.
1: Thank you, Jesus.
0: Thank you, Lord.
1: Oh, you can see an anopace here. That was it. You didn't yam Emma Udino, Ewa Jesus, and Pensua, the Ababedri, and Yaya Huadi, and Yaya Yansan. All right, yes, to the Akan, and I see in Pigeon County, and I see in count, or therefore, yes.
0: Baby Biala will be a fasted mano. When ya miss a ye, when ya miss a nas ye, when ya miss a tonton. On a quaff walk, one we a mobile, on a quaff walk, what training sour, on a quaff walk, what they are dumb abdomen. Baby Biala will be a.
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0: bra YouTube emame so oba YouTuber adiam peso yeni Facebook so adiam peso yeni o fa phone send a makumako 30 times. What they're sharing? 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No, Obia ye be. Methodist for Pentecost for Asurubia so we are. Mammy Unu baby, I wouldn't name me a bomb pay free. 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A J was a J, a J course, Bibsa. In fact, Momo Sabin, a Radin Slamopa, a Namoso, and Yanko, and a Momo son uncle 14 years when I would a day, and Namoso Momo Sabin, the Radin Slamopa, a Radi is in Yamukasia, then so be a Shabby, Ubia Shabby, Shabby Co, or Facebook, or YouTube, or TikTok, na a Radin Yanko, for Momo TikTok, a Radin Slamo, Ubia football for Sub Boston, Nessab. 30 times emame like be participate be me pacho ene eye 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

0: 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The day beyond what the wide journey at the Mawa, I will be coming soon soon. And into focus on all the opposite here. Paulo Catera say, ye to me, I didn't deny you Christo Yeshua or say a day. Mention what she. And ready say, remember the former things no more. And show what you view in the book of Philippians chapter 3 and verse 13 to 14. Paul said, forgetting those things which are behind. Bible says, brethren, I count not myself to have apprehended, but this one thing I do, forgetting those things which are behind and reaching forth unto those things which are before, I press toward the mark for the prize of the high calling of God in Christ Jesus. No, you will hear words a kum wokra, and where do you be a yewo? And the deal with that, you know, you're that, you know. And be a year just so when it does also be fair. So, say, you're here about, or nipper be on the way in here, or nipper be on the papa, a Daniel Bonnie, that the Biosha was here, now was sunny, be by to a sign. No more radia, some uncannessa, Paulo say, me would have freed the etemu. No more you would have feed. And until 2 Corinthians chapter 5 and verse 17 catches us, Obuba Christo Yesu mua, no a ye abodia fofo, and ye madadan, then ye ne kem. Memen kai sabi bonibia me ye ye mrebiye, chomen kai o, people of God. 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And until David catches us, eh, ye janum, ya wu ye wumu yomu. And the other year, feeling on to the BP from Oba. Now she ain't ready yet to move. Bonibia, why you did to move? You said, Tokobia, why you did to go? A chemo. Cronobia, old boy, Sasanya, many did do what Jimu. A Jamamobia, and did what Jimu found Bonnet Chowho. What I found from Swatowho. Send you a debate in your Chowho. No, I'm Pemdia Quenimo. Her Bible first way, her radia subcatra in the book of Luke chapter 9 and verse 62. Also, no man looking back on your worldy. 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Men say yesterday, a debiano on Yanko Pon prepare at the Manema. I am blessing you today. Show me show a cheap. 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

0: 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Fire and fun swan in Aram chaya. 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
0: 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You push your body be around to you. Yes, I want. Miss Randy, my man, my man, you didn't even know. Me didn't even know. Miss Randy, my yourself for my work. You're not so in your work. Fire. Who are Yesu Christ and Nazareth? Be one of the bomb. Fire, be a Yesu. In the name of Jesus Christ, and then empire a welfare prayer. Let God arise.
1: Let God arise.
0: Obin Shura said, let God arise.
1: Let God arise.
0: Use Euradin and Coupon.
1: Euradin and Coupon.
0: Sorry, one my brother.
1: Sorry, I'm brother.
0: Sorry, our brother.
1: Sorry, our brother.
0: Sorry, one Tokaya Mikuim.
1: Sorry, one Tokaya.
0: Sorry, our Mishabrema.
1: Sorry,
0: one Dachima.
1: Sorry,
0: one Yarema.

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1: Shut up!
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0: Onipe biara wa sori ano pe ino ni ebom pa ye. Ye woni obi obekumbi di ama no oki.
1: Yes.
0: Ani di obedi bi ama no oki. According to the book of Psalm 68 and verse 1.
1: Yes.
0: I say let God arise.
2: Let's go.
0: Let God arise.
1: Let God arise.
0: Let his enemies,
1: let his enemies
0: be scattered.
1: Be scattered.
0: Let them also,
1: let them
0: that hates him,
1: that hates him,
0: flee before him.
1: Flee before him.
0: In Jesus Christ's name.
1: In Jesus' name.
0: Oh, say, let God,
1: let God
0: arise,
1: arise
0: and scatter every power.
1: And scatter every power.
0: Sponsoring affliction.
1: Sponsoring affliction.
0: Battles.
1: Battles.
0: And confusion.
1: And confusion.
0: In my life.
1: In my life.

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The worship that toyed here, Amaniene was here, Adiabra Bushanam, Aurade come out, yes, to them all. 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
0: Wapa ura medaya.
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0: Fawfuni bi ho. 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Bra Facebook, YouTube, TikTok, NS. 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Every wizardry power.
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0: TikTok, Facebook. 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Into a YouTube now with Jimmy, or Facebook now with Jimmy, or TikTok now with Jimmy, me person me mumre, Nessa Shabby Mo be, no sorry, my bomb piney be. 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
1: Let God arise.
0: And destroy every family altar.
1: And destroy every family altar.
0: Fighting the prosperity.
1: Fighting the prosperity.
0: The health.
1: The health.
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1: And my peace.
0: Of my household.
1: Of my household.
0: In the name of Jesus.
1: In Jesus.
0: Asafarade.
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1: The din in a juma say a bemo coco, one carefu and becofu, and yadua cabbage, chessa and no baye bia. 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
2: It is not for nothing, and it's not by accident that we are paying attention to our roads. Throughout our country during the campaign, everybody requested roads, and these are justified because we traveled the roads, we saw the difficulties. When you are living on a road where it is dust, it is dusty from morning to night, it's not a cup of tea. It is not a joke. You know we are working on the markets, and the markets are of special attention to me. Now it is raining, and a lot of our women work in the markets. What are they going to do, even if there's no roof, when the ground is muddy? Who is going to buy their wares? And some of them don't even have a good place to stay. So how are they going to feed themselves or their families? So investing in markets is very, very important for us. Then, of course, our hospitals, our chief compounds. So this is how we are planning to spend national resources. We are planning to spend it in the ways that affect all of us. Whether you decide to get sick or not is beside the point. The body will decide what it wants to do, and you need a hospital. So these have not been isolated for the fun of it, because we are looking at what affects all of us. We know very well that in terms of jobs, you know, all of these will create some jobs. We know we have not been able to give everybody a job. It bothers us too.
1: Anya wati ye aye Ghana mampi na bidye chiri Professor Jean Nana Opoku Ajima Enra ewa ye June 4th uprising commemoration nasi ewa bandana tiswa de sansemi edituga.
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3: Recently, Newmont sold one of their mine to a Chinese company for $1 billion. And again, that was a mine that the lease had just come to an end of 25 years. They asked government to renew it. We renewed it the following month. They sold it for $1 billion and only paid capital gains after the split. I don't think it should be a practice that should be continued. You can't just renew your lease and sell it the following month. The intention out there was for us to renew the lease for them to continue in business. And the lease was supposed to revert back to government, and government extended it. So why should we just renew a lease, sell it for $1 billion?
0: No, oh my God, I for to sound for Dr. Kessel out of forcing.
1: 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O Major Munin AV and Omadi Adena Babon team. Akas on Beswa Dene de Sede Sede Sede Sede. Edia Kokomo Mampini, no Mampini. Eden in Sabasasia, na Ababayamra, Ewagana, se Noa no Moshe Nimse, Sadi Ebeko. Na Unuminam for Sam Nate George, Edin Semi Tuja. Our fourth interparliamentary conference on family, sovereignty, and values, I say. And others answer me to be a utter say. Emma Sabbath, the Munya crowd will be say. Oma Cotanas and I build no Mapasia, you know. Oma Sansu Ashim, the Indian Sema or the two Janibi.
4: So the appeal, there's nothing in our standing orders for a rescission. When Parliament passes a bill, Parliament is functions official. I think that the only role that Parliament has today is to transmit the bill to the President. When it goes to the President has indicated that he will want to have scrutiny of the bill. The Constitution spells out the steps the President can take to scrutinize the bill. He has a number of days after it's been transmitted to him to report back to the House and say, I have no objection. I'm signing it. I'm assenting to it. If he has an issue, he can write back to us and say, I have an issue with this provision, that provision. Parliament should reconsider it with his recommendations. He can't just give issues. He must make recommendations through his Attorney General. Or he can refer it to the Council of State for advice and notify Parliament that I've sent it to the Council of State. There's a number of days for all of this. I think the longest is the Council of State one, which takes 30 days for them to come back to him. If he has an objection, he has 14 days to indicate so. If he has no objection, 7 days to indicate so. I think that that's where we are. Parliament should transmit the bill, warts and all, irrespective of whatever drama may have conspired. Parliament has done its job. Because the act of a rescission of a passage of a bill is alien to our standing orders. Everything that we do in this house, Parliament is a house of rules. If it was, respectfully to Mr. Speaker, it's not a house of appeals, it's a house of rules. And so if there's no rule in the rule book that gives us room to do what he wants to do, I'm saying that there's still a room in there the presidency can come back to us and say parliament reconsider 1, 2, 3, and we'll have that debate on the floor and then send it.
1: And yeah, what see ye oswafwa no and the share gun and kita would yeah one some so or san so yam la sebi bene de maman for one ningo pram pram. And I didn't send to be no chill say. Em la sebe gem house of rules and yeah house of reconsideration home crone ba in to my dear you are more cast on metro man penny. No more dear na man and no man penny so then sasha sena by em rao gana see and no one omu and niguswa omore.
0: Yo, yen free emra shebeja fien san semim na yen fe nin shimun so at your chef for wonum akachi. 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
5: I've realized that most teachers are battling with a lot of health issues. So as a leader, it is only right to let teachers understand health issues and then they can seek early treatment. The American Nina say, yeah, I plan war classroom. Say, yeah, healthier. Yeah, to me, any argument said the way the government expect to say, your members may have to eat it. Your pomade, eh, yeah, and Tina, yeah, program, say, teachers, number one or more tin, maybe I see. 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
0: Elno, I a district secretary, Eddie Emma Nuts, Miss Apidina Florence, Nesma Hudubia, or the Etu Eja, and not Nicassiano, and a local chairman, Eddie Emma Nuts Kuno, and no a Ura Samuel Lutsu. Aye, or no, and a local chairman, ewo eye fwasi, or no, so abo, eye nat, fuya basu papa, papa, papa, ewo sa, jumedia, omutimi, edi egua kwa, msa, so, si abe, ebe bwa pa, ema onum, eni abonum, ehonso, 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
6: And the Briano, not complaining about it. Now, I say, do not incident any more right. And I say, oh, you're so moody as professionals. The name one by here, sir, you're free and penny for, and I say, a lawyer for Bunimti. Oh, now, oh, Yakasa, here we are right. And here, yeah, also, yeah, and come here. my friend, and Thomas said, yeah, maybe I'm a bit sandy. If I tell you, look at education, Mimi Ba as local chairman, did you? We here, Brian Dickey, cry, oh, be 2 years, mandate, dear mommy. We here, Brian Dickey, BS education, mommy.
0: Ano aye fancy local chairman Eddie Emma aye nuts bijakuno na nsema hudu bia odi etuja enso eno no. Yo, this man, my inner science, same listening chair, which our Anton Kramra. Yaba, it'll be my soon same be ever baby week as you know.
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1: 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Young faster than my boy from Ukraine, Musica from Emmy Adin Seminina at the Bay. Glow was simple as ye and Temme and a bejo near my dear. It's answer, a month for two guswa, or motopa, Udi senior ma, and my near manum yam, in Tunia many. Nemum if you any two free nemum. Me patriot crying ever Accra Central. You may shop no ever first floor. Ever Comfort Shopping Academy Patrick Fred 0206-622220 and 0245-448879. Now only a din come up. And yeah, about product with gaso, metal patio pibi. New increment soap no ebb wow at two when I'm in Sansen in every when I'm any and your factory cake ebb wow and my wapos wapos in Ucciarin in a sea two. And your about Miss Chano, a two malaria saying I'm onuma tosso, no what to me did. Oko chemical, herb and pharmacy shop, my ebuso, a patch of fray 0208-164457 and a 0244-780828 0322-091874. Now, no more adding come up. The patch of yeah, tong apartment be a 5-bedroom finished house. Be beard than I come ever. Just a uni how be a Chronom Red Park Natua. Ben Adunku, Air Angel Industrial Company Limited, no. Me patcho say, oh, yeah, interested, say, over top 5-bedroom apartment, yeah, me patcho friend. 0545-388553. Now, nimpinfo,
0: in Kumasi Agro Processing Company, and so I catch you another dream. 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
0: We have the potential.
1: Potential, no, but Abuaji say now we are going to Nkrumah. We are going independent. We are going to be the youth chairman.
0: Okay.
1: Nanantaji, no. Wasam and fi East for. Wasam and fi East MPP for. We are called second vice.
0: Okay.
1: Or called second vice. Very good man. And you say, be you. The submissions on yet that political say, it be a political, but. Okay. Nanko pun shira wata papa. Yes, sir, listen na sports for no atiki uva. Na agromamaso nsem na aba. World Cup na kaka kra bi na ye ko on. Next week Thursday. Na ye World Cup na si. Pamoche online investors anopay. Na bo adje ka chere mi se. Abade ka chere mi se. Friendly games e ko so na se. Ozo wa Senegal. Senegal ne na ase in France.
0: Ivory Coast
1: na ase France. Nana woka say na we mu de a friendly game na masa de a wo ba na wo bo no ni nyina o mo de ka mo national
0: record me da be de fifiera
1: ai we nyina o mo de ka mo national records hu e bia mo ma mo game ya o France ni Ivory Coast si aye no say na kwesi obi a si 3 times Ivory Coast versus France for 2 and a France ni nyina ya records o mo keep nti wo bo friendly game amen ka say bia game we ya wo bo no na me kwaye we nti we de ma what fun serious ni ahye what for the serious in yourself? Into the other could be an assa pepe and I'll quacquire no World Cup games in him. Into yourself, I shall. Na a few games in the game, Jibby, sir. Nana, surprise me, Bridana. It be free my pee. So I was a Panama for you, so
0: Ghana for almost a century.
1: Ghana for Munti, but a few century in the BC. Ghana, the semi final, the Ibidu. We'll be uncle, I come and to the about it. Now, can we tell one? Oh, yeah, boy, man for Bemina. And then, now can you be tea? Yeah, a queer semi final. It is our quality. And Mr. Doe, I a cradua. 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

0: Sweden, Switzerland, Susia, Turkey, USA, Uzbekistan, Uruguay, Ivory Coast. Let's play football.
1: Angel.

0: right, good morning. Brasson, you're quite promised. So now, good day, home, Sam, and pay. Yabo Bono, you're the brown affair angel in the morning. Me potemo at me at Wasso, and pay. You won't come my day, but Black Stars of Ghana and I could drew America on my first training and record. So, again, Sam, and a few are ever Antoine Semenyo, Edin Como, after Black Stars and home, you're the home, Sam, you know, everything you're about Ghana and chances not at the same Antoine Semenyo, Akasafa home, you're the home, Sam, betting me about Black Queens of Ghana, and so prepare for Women AFCON. I because so just after World Cup, you know, and also home, Sam. Coach, you know, Edin Komo on players at our camp, and after training, no, saying, and echo, and ra, you could pium ewo Kenya, and so Kenya Premier League awards, no, akoso, amasabre, abasobodia kasiapa, akwa ediama. Coach CK Akono and Afe Enoch Morrison. Yere hun semina ebetimi abrel. Yewo news on Division 1. Yewo news on Adonko tournament. Say communities mienua eko finals no yensa akawomo. 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
1: 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MBA sweat me across all qualifier, you have found now Swaba Bejuma, MBA sweat me across all, Mamina time, Heba Center say, Omen at the time about Misha, and you have been just so, malaria fever, and the hour, Ebe Tuas here, the free hall, and what you know, menstrual pains, or Babu Sumesua, now Obra, and it's Ebe Tuas here, one number two. Tuminidi and now for Owenam to Tua, Onum time, Heba Missa, Ebertunin, I say, your time, HH Missa, and in the capsules were all. And no, Ayan Sansa, Ekuku, I fear her, and went to old Johnson, our Tayao, our Johnson immune system and support general well being, and it's where the mouth, and I'll fit a bar, what in come from Ewan Pemno, and a boy yepa, and a bema Wayam Branso, and a subetimia boil, baby a trap with Drobiano, Okra Benya Biato, and the Biasu etimia Coso, Ubetima Frampen in 0244-417669 Nine time M24 Kasa and 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
0: All right, Jeff, I said, so Emma Pepsodent. 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
0: Number 0545-388-553. Now what income? 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
1: 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And no etime koso at one seminal, and a metaphor, no, Spain and so, and Timansa Iraq way, would be a quarter around the way. Spend an Iraq.
0: I can with the hole.
1: Oh,
0: I did.
1: Not spend Iraq.
0: Oh, we are doing
1: well. When I can win over that 3.5 crap.
0: I did.
1: When you had you. And not spend as a Baku, and my test Iraq, my no, and soon get me to Saka, and no cost of Ferran Torres, and a Twatinari kind, and my team no, and my test Metas Doski, or no Atekano, and my near one winner, and no any Jeffrey Oba, and Alpha Le Blue or France and so. At the fear, I watch as a non for fear, and a cobasa codivua timno, and so cobo two gosa, Omu Ete Kanimbako, Ryan Serke, and a two at American, Edema France and a sa timno, Sanso, and a chess a desari due enya, Nitim, and a chess a guala due, or no Ete Kano, Edema Ivy Costanza Timo Cozo, and your formula, no, Bakuba Codivua, Bakuba France,
0: and Evias, and
1: Evias,
0: and your formula, and by the same time, I say. Where go free, ha? Where's go free, ha?
1: Hey, we are saying, hey, we are saying, hey, we are saying, and you know, I had Dwala Dway and I take an Ansana Amadino and no Aya Amad Diallo or no Ebosakenko and my Kodivua Timna and no Anson Nanitas and Tefruopa Yadis House Toy no and your Twitter Enra Onset France Gamer Maker was some sat timer Omese Game National Oranani D. Added Dia Tisson or no Ene Kotadima France Omina Satimno after what happened and Yadu Rano Abatuasu and Tituma and some Natimida. France, Omnasa Timbian Tinwa, supporters no, and some Gatia Bibica Krebi, and some Gadice Urano, Wabra Omono, editors and yes, our face mask, no, and some Barcelona, Omu Essay and Tiaura, Niti Aditas, and you did to some, and him and Omidia's our face mask, Omu Etra support and so, Etimijamo Urano, Nemo Ninetino, Omulususa Gema, and Ratano Etime Kosua, yet there was some Twitter, Ryan Sharkey, on a Tuatinano, and the matches of Franza Satimno, or see a woman say, Omulususa Gemno, and a tournament in a Barcelona, Omun Timin Casa Omi. Favorite Omo Ban as an underdog, sir. A Yasibe Womo, Namam Yan from Twitter, and some guys Omo Bakrasuo Bia. I was our tournament here, and on a cost to sell a bear, Ometimia Jay, and some let him just see Obunasua, and no anitas at Jeffruoba. Yaris has strong, you know, and some let him your Twitter, Namia to my opening game, no. Ebe koso, sesi ameka say, woko ayesa gema South Africa, and some nabebo, adiate Mexico, ewa steka steruma, omisi enfant Twitter, esen suabeto, ache sen suanabeto no, omisi wei, eye heavy rain pa, ene 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Anchesomo and some debetime has a game ya. Nabia Tuano, I bet him a boss at this house, you know, and swim let him your Twitter, and Mamma Sumatima TSA. Say, Yabestati Gamer. Two teams, you know, Ebesa line. Na Ebia National Anthem, no, and some let him yabo. I'm a Biasuno, Etima Koso Kama, say, Moku, Domedia Banisan. 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Yeah, this house, you know. 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Was it Obemaches, and your clubs in the way Europe, Omoa's so brutal 150 million echo. Was it off and be caught Tuesday, off and caught Tuesday, and a bone player cra or no Eka was a likely as a Vitina and Tisanya Ken, Anya Halam, Anya Lisi, Anya Tokua Ewine.
0: Ah, Masa.
1: Everything I
0: have. About World Cup, no, you know.
1: Oh, you know.
0: Masa World Cup,
1: no, you know. Oh, God, yeah. What you say? Aha, no, I don't know. You remember, Julian Alvarez and Sudiano. Yes, so, Musu, you remember, I said, one.

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1: Omo the first year no lose you no
2: sabe
1: 24 years. Omo eye for 3 trophies in 4 years.
2: So Omo ji that will be a record for them because said twice the man Pontia me hu.
3: Man Pontia na G2.
2: G2.
3: Yeah.
2: But say will be
1: No,
2: I don't go tournament. I just say World Cup na. Me nim tetere there but says World Cup is a Champions League. Say me na wo je defender no. And ni na timi ba so ma. O be je cry say breaking up for Saba.
3: Okay, so Johnson G we are. It means your first time I'll be a defending tournament. I don't
2: go tournament. Aye. Yeah. You see that. My Ponte J, you know, be and you know.
1: But when you say, half final, we last year, and I'm Benita says half final, you beat me about.
3: Oh, last year,
2: Okay, who's last year, so? Which one to brosso 4 months?
1: No,
2: as I'm a cry, a better chair this year.
1: Oh, yes,
2: last this year, dear, who is as a assignment, because I'm on yard, but as a luck, be sacrum.
1: Yes, I'm home.
2: And also, mama, but I'm 2-0, I was shocked.
1: Yeah.
2: Come here, petit bois, I'm a born.
3: This is a quarter
2: final. I was shocked. And I'm assuming, because I don't place in be a money idea, but it's a full
1: complete. We had this year after I sent to brosso a free move group stage. We had a knockout stage in here, or we're just a penalties.
2: Okay.
1: Penalties. But last year, no. Oshiawa 4-5.
3: Yes.
1: And Kententine and I say Nyanchen as in the break in. And they Kententine. And they break here and Tobroso.
3: We in
1: the quarter final. And the last year, Nana me expected this final. And I'll be PM this year. And
3: match with
1: you. Sunday, dear. Uni baby qua.
3: Debbie.
1: Or so back who quasars to them. Because I'm not
2: saying all local games. Ewa off.
3: Yeah, match be anyway.
2: Final where the Gaza. Start the crown and open how the bra. A deserving final, you know.
1: We are star final with you.
3: And we also know your last match. I hear once
1: Yako World Cup.
3: Match be any BRB.
1: Yeah.
3: Match I cap for before World Cup any.
1: Yes.
3: It's Sunday day.
1: Sunday day.
3: A 6 PM.
1: Massa.
3: Kick off.
1: A match. Oh, won't me miss a match we.
3: Because I know, sir,
1: yes.
3: Johnson from Baba all out.
1: Oh, Omundi, sir,
3: because
1: would...
3: a record number so much. And Tobroso
1: so for the first time.
3: Omundi, the first
1: for
3: time.
1: The first time.
3: Yeah.
1: Because over Omucha Manema, Nenusu Adihu, so we projecting Tobroso Krono. And say what me at Jia Donko tournament. And yes, and the kitua
3: what
1: na bante ba bra bra sana.
3: Omunye bi je ye. Kwa mpoku si adu bra break room ha. As a bante manya bi je ye no.
1: And
3: yes, some kitua.
1: Enough from.
3: And the matter is some finals we know. And to bro so for say on say omu coach no ni nua ba ka baby.
1: Yeah.
3: So on say coach nua ba ka baby. E chairman name e ko kani. So on say match we finals we know. Omo e body ashe obana ni monya.
1: Fantastic.
3: Nti any game enough from crowd.
1: E idea also mu ye de she obana ni.
3: Yes. And against Abipo Johnson.
1: Yes.
3: Enough from.
1: Say we match the 12.
3: Say we ye juma with team 3.
1: Say 100% any enough. I was so yeah, more than 100% because I prepared dancing for no
3: master
1: pack no money so
3: I had to say
1: and almost almost boss a team
3: master.
1: Only club no represent
3: you. I said park no. I home home or park no. You know
1: that how much you go tournament no. Who is that? Yes, that no. No team now. Who said that? Who?
3: I'm a competitor. I'm sorry. Master James.
1: How much you do final?
3: I prepared dancing.
2: I'm going to go to the hospital. Meda wase, yami enshiramu. Quality, Felix Boateng Adjumae, and afe, Mau Kodo, the finest in the morning, a ube nya, ene, ebushuafwe, ena, edin semno, edi abremu. 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

0: 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My man, a quab, San Se, will pay a Humane So. Opanini, me baton Abakodia.
1: Good morning, Oscar Poncha, and go pardon.
0: Very good morning, baton Ahoye.
1: Bibi Aboko, Namonsue.
0: Ow. As I mean, who put up what she gana just in here, the uncle for them who put gana blast down, what do you say? Oh, Bakra.
1: Oh, my gana, so the punch of the one no. The way you be an in a gana for a honey free.
0: And the other, I don't know.
1: I
0: know, yeah, Jenny. And I'm the last match, a boy. The likes of you, so I'm saying my hope, Kakra. Sans any money, Daphom Dodo. But over against Wills, yeah. I mean, coach, and also first game. And I, Kakra, and Amboa.
1: On said a bunch of Ghanaian footballs and some of the said, yeah, I said travel and talk for Abom for Abomobu, Mohono. So I open a blast off once or so. Ghana for Abomobu, Mohono. But with time, no, this work happens. I won't be any mom. It is a Ebeboa among 4% you don't be more supportive team no.
0: Okay. Ya mo nyame pa se nyo mabeko se de ye nyina de bia ye ye kwam ne ye didi se nyo mabesesa no. We hoping for the best.
1: Very well.
0: Wadama ene fa yetu kwan na ba bi akra me pese nka odi ewura ne pa eye traveling passport ahodo. E na emfaso e woso se de si ye adwuma fa. Minim bebre but minim se diplomatic passport. Among others, I'm saying we need better. Now, emu biano, first we also saying, "Hene du kudru, say ankasa, ene diobenya ewo a particular passport."
1: Okay, the ponja, yoma ati fonso akwa banyachia yoma ajebra muti aviation awa, enano pe kakra yebeshe eye international passport in tukwai. A horror eye war, oh, we are suffering now. So we be up as we took on ya. Dear Edikaya, I say, Wunya, international travel passport. Sir, only passport, but it is a bad day, sir, which may took on. And the Yavashe passport, Yukutano, it be a mudru, an answer, ne value, nafi, I share types I war. Your bear, a horror bear, son, 7 different types of passports. Nemom yana bakum you know me and sambina de bia ubia inim. Ntena no pay no aviation awa yem fem kakana yenshe. Passport a dikain ya if you be a mu rema yidi se ubut menye bi wum. Ye freno regular passport. Regular na se ordinary passport. And no a passport a paradona sa uye gane ni not also pe passport a so could our birth certificate in Ghana card sa type of passport no and foreign affairs ne integration for together with Ghana Immigration Service on Bobo Ma what's me nya. Nti Yamo Boso Basambi a chair by Chichimbium. Afi number 2 a diplomatic passport. Diplomatic passport. Nsabe mechia e bechirum de no a tier. The atasumi and san as a number 3 a official or service passport. Official or service passport. Number 4, friend, emergency passport. Emergency or temporary passport. And now number 5, also a collective passport. Collective passport. Number 6, and now a refugee travel document. And now the debit card to a stateless person travel document. 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
1: 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again omekuta diplomatic passport no so even open visa oh, US, Canada, UK, and most of the Western countries now, I am ready to be a visa. No, if you say, umudu no, I was sorrow, and I buy a beer when you say, nipokuta sa passport, no, na sebi ohwe na chiri kwan ya enye de ndwumadia wo kudi no or representing a country in the emma enye 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baby will free we need nechi baby ni see here and baby okay can be my show say a formula can show na say be a say a buying man a passport so passport ni kuta no and a friend stateless he say will be a we need nechi we need baby will free won't be because say a man we and as a man will free so but baby a copy no say a man if so no man on say passport na we put the dinner juma na fee what we get to coin it's the puncher. And I am okay, Kakra, you be at you for any one more months here, a father be two coin one, and I'm okay, here to be.
0: Oh, wow. Netofa Bunina, and I say, Omiya Muse, and they know, you were a regular and I say ordinary passport, and no, oh,
1: yes,
0: and your diplomatic passport, and your service or official passport, and a refugee passport. Yes. Minister Duduana, Crophobe fan number, no, my friend, and Chirimuno, one my ye. No kwasem ne se o my whole lot of education about quantum mame enyina opportunity we so na me no wase pa kese
1: me da se da poncha
0: okay yem pick number no biem na afi minya ne home kakra
1: yes we are no pay yujima traveling consorts se we prefer ojinchirimu o yujima de dia ya offer all travel visa services to almost all the countries and I pay so what you know offer say offer your number did you ma obenya here 0552 098 098 298 298 now for you so office so obasi obenya your yak towers central mosque
0: okay
1: and now for you so your north entrance so you are just close to the Bugis building.
0: Fantastic.
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0: Mr. Eugene Kofiaman Klaus and Yame and Kang Hupa, but she had my phone in let us see. 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

0: Okay, happy birthday to everybody celebrating the birthday today. 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Happy birthday to Nana Yao and Christabel, all of Wasa Akrupon. Wishing you all long life with good health, good academic excellence and success from your parents and uncles and the entire family. And on any day, I say a belated happy birthday to PW Construction. Okay, Yanko. Hey, we produce. Oh, how many? Yanko. Okay. Yanko. A glorious birthday to you, Oba Palenda of Atonsu. May the Lord shine his face upon your life and may never lack in your life. From the members of Friends of Unity Nationwide. Okay. Happy birthday to my wife, Miss Helen Opoku, who attend Royal Family Temple, AG, Kronom Abuhia, Assemblies of God, Kronom Abuhia. I say, may God fill your life with good health, happiness, peace, and countless blessings. From your husband, Pastor Alexander Usu, a.k.a. Alezua of Royal Family Temple, Assemblies of God, Kronom Abuhia. Okay. Happy 4th birthday to my lovely son, January Ewa Bechi, JJ. From the moment you came into my life, you changed my world in the most beautiful way. May God bless you always. From your father, Aikmo GH, NSCM Fawi Emao. Happy birthday to Nana Kwame, a.k.a. Logasti of Wasa Kwabeng. May the Almighty God continue to enlighten your territories. From Baba Romeo, NSCM Fawi Emfa Emao. Okay. Happy birthday to myself. I'm Owusu Adiomi Banahene Isaac, an assistant librarian of Faso Nursing and Midwifery College. I'm grateful for the journey and expectant for what ahead. Opanyini, my main Emfa engine in the morning. So the team, I wish you happy birthday for wishing yourself a happy birthday. Mr. Owusu, Kosona Boy Juma. 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Nursing and Midwifery College. Nyami Onkaho. Happy birthday to Oba Efiasewa, popularly known as Ejara of Sokobain. 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Okay. God bless you. Happy birthday to Richard Yabua of Kwadaso. 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And also, any dear tear. Wishing Emily Sewa Safuminta in Lees City happy birthday. From Apia Sam Cleaning Services, and your parent, Mr. and Mrs. Safuminta. And also say the Emperor Emranono. A blissful birthday to you, Nana Buati Yadom Christopher, who attends Ajamasu St. Paul's Roman Catholic. God bless your new age. From Nana Kofi Senya Maxwell of Ajamasu. I know any day on also Edia Femua or De Eba. Sa ene etia ho. Yemfawi and Twaso. To Pastor Ransford Obeying, founder and general overseer of Calvary Charismatic Center, CCC, who turns 70 tomorrow, Saturday. Oh, wow. We are the External Media Relations Office. Do wish you a very happy birthday in advance. May God's abiding presence be with him forever. Blessings, Michael Ofosu Efriye, head, External Media Relations, CCC. Okay, Michael, my friend, and of course my writer, Sana Mefreno, Mr. Ransford, Pastor, Reverend, General Vesia, Nyankopon, Onyo Kesipa, 70 tomorrow. As we need Dino Sabi, a Yaburu 8 years, and I'm a Juma Panti, Yabua Basopa, Nyame, Onka, Onyo Kesi. Happy birthday to our pretty girl, Emanuela Inshrasewa Tabi Edusei. She's in JHS 1 at KNUST Basic School. We party for long life and a prosperity over her life from her parent, Mr. and Mrs. Edusei of Grace Baptist Church. I know any day here. Happy birthday to my special person. 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I'm here supported by my able editor, Aye Abuaje Da Costa. 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
0: Fantastic.
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0: 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And Gucci Black. 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
0: wa ma me yiri ti enti kan de opese o kan
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0: okay
1: anya ma yi o ma me said o ma o ho ye fe no
0: okay
1: behind every successful man
0: there's a great woman
1: o ya successful anya anu nche sey when you scam na
0: be said o ka sey looking fresh
1: yankopo ya ma august na manya 1 year ofi ha me ba me nche sey yesi oscar itipa no.
0: Oh,
1: that means good yeah. Recipe. Ah, you know, saying with you, the mother, the way you drop money in that hole. Over by the set, you say it to you. And when it's
0: so crowded,
1: I don't know. I say, Adriana, oh, Baby Dino.
0: Oh, but bomb me, Adriana.
1: Yeah, about the best I saw a boar, Pomodin.
0: Okay. Now,
1: I'm ready to talk about
0: what I'm in case. A fiance, wa Ananiapo.
1: Hey,
0: of Jerry.
1: Why did you fear?
0: Anyway,
1: anyway,
0: Jerry, Kufitiasi, enemy. And it's in Nina, Yaboa Basso, Pacho,
1: Yaboa Basso, Papa.
0: Nana said, you watch him, Pacho, where are
2: you? Oh, Oscar, a point, you're ready out
0: of the Oba, a seminar about what chess meant.
2: No crane, I mean, you are some no can or no crepe,
0: Samu,
2: and no crepe.
0: But you are also looking good.
2: Medassi, and you pay be our noon, say, Urut, no, and you're peaceful. Urut, no, and you're stress free. Adwuma na wo ye no kra enko so Oh, now so you have said you see bow on keka any a juma or born city any down and they're looking fresh now. Not just say root no assume deal ho.
0: And a Friday be a
2: stress free.
0: Friday be a better
2: side the command so.
0: And then I am the mopi. I am number can sports team no. Name the mopi. But that's what it.
1: When I said you know say you know say attack now.
0: Me here your accountant too. Masha.
1: Matias.
0: Okay. Me that's far. Enye hunye nyamede. Yankwe ni mwe. Na afi mumu wa mwona mu entuja enfama enchichi muno. Da informa krata ano say ena ono edi eba. O say hey, chief imam fires NDC NPP. Wow. Over anti LGB said the tieno. TK bill. Chief imam wa fire ewo ho. Wa say clash egos. Bagbin Ayarega breaks bones over anti LGBTQ plus bill. And also ni dia waka ewo the same paper ni mu. Government set to introduce digital asset tax and also account home asem ewo calf Konfanochi Teaching Hospital Children's Ward gets napo boost and that is we run napo em so akodi dwuma bi ewo ho menim se mobeka ehun sem kakra na ehun the catalyst and so mahusa to forcing eda ani mu ho ewo ha odin sem we na tuja ato forcing to Bloomberg Ghana well positioned to withstand Middle East shock. Okay. And on the same kakra, on also Eddie Atuja. Na Oba, Mehufifi Kote, on also Esroho. Desperation has no place in NDC leadership. And no Fifi Kote. And I didn't same way Eddie Atuja. And you see, Emerson and Soho. The Daily Gist paper also say NLA workers declare war on Alhaji Lotu. Okay. Other caption, no, Mehu say, minority leader and so or say NPP demands passage of original 2024 LGBT plus bill and also a handsome or the ato blows over 1.67 billion Ghana city agric budget and also the Daily Gist and so a capture yet was what Daily Graphic and also says a 24-hour economy to create 1.7 million jobs by 2028. Gosi Tando. Ninsemwa or de atuja no. Feasible. And then said the Okana. Finance minister release 1.67 billion Ghana city for agric sector. Yasem depa. Nation to produce first vaccine in 2027. And also Daily Graphic. Akahuasem. All set for GJA Press Freedom Night. And also Ebebaso and Chakra Bibia edit an aquamu. Fifi Kote. Osada hobi was a cut out desperation for power. Fifi Kote wants NDC members. Okay. And no any day on Oswaka. Daily Guide. Ose day. Jen said condemns Dr. Amwako Hine over Akosua Kuma comment. Shanti Regional Minister. Dr. Amwako Hine. Wako can send me the affair Akosua Kuma. Had drink a cranty. Jen said, Omo a condemn. Sia Kumano, Oba Adieno. I'm just confused a bit much him. And then I send a comment to be out boom. Now I had drink a cra. Abranya DC remanded for failing to surrender passport and also Daily Guide. I can't ask him ewa. May can be a day amamo. Say, prevent Hajia for real. From assessing my children, Richard Ni Amakwe, ex-wife, and I didn't same way at the Atuja. The Chronicle, IGP Yohonu, 6th agent shelter for police fire victims. And also, I can't hold Asem Elho. AG ordered to reverse contention promotion. And I feel people, a friend, the punch. And so, the Kakraba, man cancel DC, cut sword for 24-hour economy facility with banking, health, and security services. And no any day. These are the papers that me I can and one sem among the many that are in front of me. And the mame enjoy bray and fa emanu and me nafe almost so kakra on between the aban yang queen him. Gofi madam mame brain tea
1: including
0: your commercials now
1: fee.
0: Madam and then me was interview
1: me no minim say Bismarck na so kutu pa say
0: dabi me pa Johnson me tan yan say but fata me and then we interview kakra bi e say
1: Bismarck on comedy ma for herbal center.
0: Okay,
1: herbal clinic,
0: fantastic.
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1: 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Why na the car by we as face? Car. Yeah, you tree. Why na the by we as face?
0: Brunia na say.
1: Say Brunia o say ni pode car by we as face.
0: Enne.
1: Ye betima bobo. Enne ma na say mfaso a. Transport business. E dia by we as.
0: Enne juma.
1: Enne obi pompetai.
0: Okay.
1: Me say me chere job crazy no. Na Ghana mpeyinfo
0: e ya obi de buy no.
1: So what I say,
0: they
1: are brand crop for.
0: Okay.
1: Your ma contract a business say, and I say your ma be contract say, onkwaya and I say onkosi school dia. Ni abetu atwo kakraka say, you create jobs. We are joking as people. Okay. Say ati Ghana say no. Afu ye basa say yi. In some na makuma. Me kwaswa concrete. Aye ne swa when ye ye si dia na wiye. Na masanzo ababe trefie. Then you tell me say what create job.
0: Job creation.
1: 24 hour economy no I'm a kind of fine a good idea to say be a bi was to say anadwo obi yare na performance bi akoto ade any other ade because of security in 7 year yin ti no o me so be kwani atoto eye pharmacies nyina mu buy if we 10 day kwa anadwo no so that say inti mo ye 24 hour economy na amamfo e be nya yi idea but ye ka say create job a Oscar me ma gana pay for kan tire say 24 hour economy e be create 1.7 day 1.7 million jobs. And now we mun kwa o. Abain ba abain ko. And don't be say ni pode car ba wi ase. Look at the kind of jobber. You can't be creating jobber. Do you understand the meaning of creating job? Ni pode mobile phone ba wi ase. Who need the kind of jobber ni pakro na dia ba wi ase. Omo omo ye mobile phone chips. Omo omo ye mobile money. Omo a omo ye cover. Omo omo ye den. So that's here. Through housing and one credit ba. And on your friend say you create jobs. And they are Casatra Gun and Pin for Mamati, as I say. Yaja Constrasi, Yabesi Market, any other idea, Ebafa Mabuniso B, and Quay Labraka can call you, That is what job creation. And only your job creation. Me say, mobile phone cake, by we are see. You have the kind of jobs I create. And then the mobile phones are car, and car a MTN, a telecell, chips, any other idea, by we are see. And Kayama. And as uncle phones will buy the true mobile phone, you're not comparing on my. SIM card.
0: Okay.
1: SIM card to provide another work. At the moment for me, ya mobile money. Any one kwaneba. Ebi mo ya mo other business outside. Ni njina ya idea makreti ni podip phone ba ya.
0: A permanent job.
1: Permanent
0: also.
1: Jobs.
0: Okay.
1: What are we talking? Diye ni idea yon. Oman peyini. Eko abrichira. Sa ya oti oman peyini kasa no. Oko summit nasia. Kasa ni da Oscar. Da. But omu touch it down. And I'm being serious on our leaders. Omo ma bani omo mo konyina
0: leader bi aka
1: so what you say check us a job creation, a job creation in the city and the Ghana say, what the Ghana say, Oscar, when your police and co. What the mammy finding in a boom
3: services.
1: Services and when you be unco. When you teach a training and come a teacher. Dear DBM, the organizing. Yet to tell my mumma, pay you need to make a say, you need a duma, just say. Okay.
3: I say we know a link to 24-hour
1: economy. What kind of job?
3: And now me person ka ye call mu dia ote ase ba ma me peke update ketwa bi en free edubin somra na e ma en chiri mu kakra ho. 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
4: no me na mejo so
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4: 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Just any point, we are to almost take your friends impact na almost a journey. But no, a journey there no. Thank God, a no. There was no way they could get closer. And then go for but environment and no situation no. Emma and go for into me and come. But it community na try say I'm a journey and try come more stores no. And you do find the no. To avoid the spreading of the ejano. Na petrol this is also ethanol ko obi fie an kasi enim this fourth transit ni bi any feeling na ashe ne wa woman na ire na ma woman no omu nyina ashe obi nso muto a
3: esi o se say esi subiem o se car no efie no explosion ni timi ko ho ashe efie no car no na metini ya nipa
4: this is no issue. No, they just so they move. Or then another baby, or no, when they just so they need it.
3: Okay.
4: And to do any since the fuel no, then no corner. They just no move. No, no, then no call. Sign paper. No fee. And the no fee or timu no. Or no, no around. But when you say jaba, into bed day. Ubi jani.
3: Oh.
4: Na ubi jani about the baby who feel in an issue. And the car so. Or did you never be a crown so a fourth transit TV? And also, Essia Pra, Ubimutun, so Nisi wants an associate. In apart from 10 stores, no, one motor cycle, and now Ubi car, and now Ubi dying, and so Essia count. And
3: I'm not about to self your honor, self your name, any penny, what
4: apart from driving the NPBM,
3: okay,
4: they were there, so virtually they escaped.
3: Oh,
4: aha. Obi a but yes. Into driver and pen ya sadi nyamia freno. And I meet no so the end day because no win na wroy.
3: Hey
4: no winina wroy because on no car ne will be to journey no na I say fool any be a sukini dada. Into journey any channel no. It is mumbra for nana modis you ne am your guru. 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
0: Now we artisans na be ye juma besisi dan friend say dan for market no be bo carpenter for
1: na me tell say a temporary and as a permanent.
0: Okay so one year no besi a we
1: are yeah temporary and as a permanent ni po ye card be wi as no o ye card your mechanic and your mechanic
0: you brand and come here show uru agusi channel pa ne ni no e di say a big question to him.
1: Now Oscar me ba be wi no
0: okay
1: we dey madam Roma Ghana for nyina en ka me ho na we hwa dey bi. We are becoming fools. Tienye obi antie me. Me ndi obi atem. Anything I'm doing, me waka ono. We are becoming fools out of our wise thought.
0: Me me kame so me kano.
1: Ye njina ya kano na me kasa ase me no. See at greater Kumasi.
0: Okay.
1: Before say.
0: Yes, I
1: want. Ye be red rainy season. No. Oscar. The last time ni ye ka galamse unse nsem. Any other day. And it related ye. Ah, in Swiss was where deba. Any other. Me kachilo say. A man for tinkrain. Oh. 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I'm not saying that, but assemble on e ya na it is assemble ofie na we ja assemble nyina ho na we tu akọ kase Solomon we se ono ne de na we den o kwa akọ kan unni bi sika dodo a Ghana spending on flood every year over 300 million Ghana cedis ano obi na de ba yo we according to according to United Nations Development Program, and at this house we are bedding, Abetuga, UNDP for the day, Sasmi Abetuga. Yet to Kroma say, Ghana say, I think that this young Kwana Minyan T, Kumasi, the band, in Suno say, if you had the air to talk. A woman, hey, dear
0: name.
1: Ideas, Bender, yet they approach, say, I spend 300 million Ghana cedis on flood every year. What the young kind tama?
0: Yet, problem is our hunt here, Biani, a back capture or budget. I spend this escan, but at the end of the year, you see,
1: 300 million Ghana cedis. And you say, flood, say, insure baby. Had yes, you won't cry.
0: They will lead us, Charlie.
1: Had yes, you won't cry. We have ministers, we have people I employ. Omo. I was had your way home. Each and every month. Where I see, one crisis here. I'm going to have a meeting. I'm going allowance. I'm going to you. Per diem, I'm adi. Now, when you start, no Oscar, uni bibi. Tell me, Jesus, I bend you. I'm a tip priest. I'm some pa. Yahweh, me say, we baby, niya. Me too, cut in a priest. I'm some pa. Me bend you now. Sanitation, since I'm not a war ahem for insemino. Now it wasn't like this. Tell me now, who need you? I want some niya kita ahem for. Your mother, or more, but I would have bought say, Yenina and Nakosia Dano pay. Memo Bianquafum. Now, Gatta Sibia and Watcho could be on your Quaco Timino.

0: Pascal, now to send some webby.
1: Answer.
0: Until, sir, when you have free, I am phoning some, equity, I'm phone some, obi trun a poem be. I see we were trading in this market competitively.
1: Okay.
0: Till we came in the boat. Sir, poem netati expelled.
1: Okay.
0: Obi a literature be abati asie. We were trading in this market competitively.
1: Okay.
0: Till we came in the boat. First round we need ye. Your brother would say embassy inquire and we need ye no. Any politicians in seminar. Now Ghana was safe in terms of flag.
1: And I have a frock.
0: Now, but you know, Makumakumakubi. But this time, every year you repeat it.
1: Now,
0: sanitation, no one ministers are coaching now. They will talk on my can send me on my cabia.
1: That's the card.
0: So, what you say?
1: Okay.
0: And my mean descending on traditional authorities in a soccer cra. Me descending on traditional authorities in a soccer cra. And some black was for Ghana, I say, Oscar, and Yentimi, and Yahoo, and Chano. A fabric now, the best for him for no, about 70%. Baby, any question, you're twice as the movie. You're twice as in Jama, Quabranes, and J, and Fancy Dino.
1: Okay.
0: Obia no be kwako si ada dia si bebia nsuo fa. Ohini bia nim ho bibia. But authorities are what gonna say will never question ahemfo a. Omo ya dan.
1: Omo
0: ma manfo kwai say omo nya sadia o gonna say. Na afibia gonna be spend over 300 million.
1: Ona ko fitia.
0: Say yira fa manfo nti.
1: Na ho say what hiti. Ne man hadwen.
0: Say nsuo yira fa manfo nti.
1: Say
0: 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Obu wa beka say I don't know when you're about to me yet doctor kwa kuti yeduma.
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2: 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The project is going to happen. I ye befa Abuja for a more my juma. One thing about me, they say, contractor be our bam and pesia so be ye juma biano. I make sure that the contractor picks indigents. And now I say, a more district numhaya. We don't export artisans. We use the people in Efijakwa very south. So that sika ubeti omubia ebeka district muha for us to build our local economy. So okay. That is how far we have gone.
1: Okay.
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2: 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But for peace to reign, no. As head of music, I'll meet all of them for us to smoke the peace pipe. And let us have progress. Me no kasi contractor ne baba no hon. Our beba site in the next couple of days. The project is just 24 months, and after doing the project, kuna kasa dachi bi omba bi hum shame na oma bo mabaso.
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2: 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This is what is happening at Edubin. So I just put together my music and the meda omase. The fire service from Mampontain, fire from Bremai, ambulance from Kwabre North, Mesume ambulance for police commander, BNA, in fact, everybody. The music was up to tax. Mokoyama, it's me. Thank you, Nedia Nase. In fact, it says, Thoughts Bear 7. 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
0: 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Na sanitation for each and every week bia no because the echoes on Oscar madwene ho saa mente ase. 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Na yen say this is the problem. Ye ho problem ni but ye ntimi solve. 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
0: 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We are joking as a nation.
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3: 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Wantad, no one said, and say, any yapa. Didn't any yapa and say, oh, you see washing powder, papa. Aye, and today washing powder, papa, and I make comfort, Eddie Amawono, and why any glue washing powder. A poor who, a bebo, a union, and anything, and power tad in any, and I feel so, eh, how in search you can be also. Sabe mount search you in trauma, and I say, Bemana Pompon, only Kakajabia, any asimbia, glue washing powder, and no. 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Oman raise. 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
4: Oman the dawson but MPP fo.
3: Still na Oman da suwo.
4: Of course, yeah.
3: Say yeah, yeah, etimi free a year constitution and legal affairs committee no. Moji tu mu woho. Eba be PM be jefi a. Yeba baba no e woho no die. That is a fabi no. Maji ya tumo wye dada. And it's my show your fear the idea, a fear fear hobby, and a de barbeca home, I'm a new moody. And into Dom Kumano Sankaya Duduan in Arno, Majuna, who I am in Tiasi. A timer free 1 point, aba another point. A friend I'm over Cassie say. Into a man your phone or move be. And some Naka can call it say Naka can call say, now I hear a duck would that could be. Mabu don't be ever sorry. And I'm on two be an answer, and you should do go and make it as on the bayer or mine, you know. One here bedroom, not ye cassa, I'm on your foe and answer some penny foe, you know, and so Eddie, I say, and what? Kofia can be brave, Eddie, a far flood in no.
4: Sure, no.
3: When I'm say, Daily Post, I can be edifier a year June 4th uprising. The amazing celebrity in a honor made it to the Ababo. June 4th, sir, I'm sir, 49 years and answer 47 years in here. I'm 47 and I said 49 back, if okay. My memory serves me right. But I pa and I'm so a man Rollins and a Nasra for Domino, a two sana mono. No, I say bad governance and corruption. Bad governance and corruption. Ain't today I'm shay. Sa but I am 82 sa and a mono. A two are buying a guye, a binum crumb, a firm 18 and anam ewan see a dono. If you shall porpori a Diana and so said Diana Kru Echino. And you shall so bay and Yahoo, Yahoo, and the papa be at your free mo. Na Vice President, Kase, June 4th, no, or say then, let's reflect on valuable lessons from the pivotal moment in our history. Sanke Timia Bunkompo, I said, the announcement of June 4th, no, bad governance and corruption. Na ene yanhwe bad governance ne corruption no ye hu ana aban bia ba aban bia kɔ won ma edi sika sika no kwa wo bie wa no obodi ne kura na aye wonu ma
4: ontimi
3: 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Yeah, you bet him there's his animal.
4: A big question.
3: Yeah, but now, someone you found the bottom of the card and the Kodokon Sam. Yeah, near so almost row. Yeah, near so almost row. And 2028 bedroom parties never saw campaign. I say, a bush I can see, a bush I can see. 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
0: 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Kumasi Agro we Kumasi Agro Processing Company Limited. And at the Angel Kill Insecticide that by we and from Kuntuntum Bismarck. We and from Kuntuntum Koko. 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
5: 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Yes, I had the pan, almost so junior. 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Yes, Nina, Nancomran, Comrani, and I say. Ye de ye train or na or ti and say Uto papa prequa me jidi se was some bedjo.
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6: Oscar, and some no, who's a see a cuff no neck a camera damp pine. 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Bibi be a bitch me a quee, now crumma for an ass or mum for, as soon bitch me a juom, now your horns waiting me a toy. 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I can say no, or no, and I'm on two on eight to a moment in so meeting me at Tacosua, and a Ghana standard for so no, your best, so Moncosua and Coso. We own send your pina quaquens a band with the amonum ejumedian edie. 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
2: 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Promo Nisha say free April, cause June 2026. 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
8: Missy, me fi ni re ya edru no moso no de. 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
9: 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Every bra me me say, e be ya contractor. 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Me di CBS products aye aduma mana. 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
12: Okay, yabatu aso na yade amamo ugusua utie Angel in the Morning AM Impatam Edition na yade ehunsem ade ebrogofi as a be now say, oh, you be all, huh?
13: I now answer. I remember birthday no sooner, okay. 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
1: 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you, said the better on the to me about and the money way. I'll be here free how any money.
12: Okay. Honorable James Boatia to mine. And not that China, obey assembly my challenges I hold to obey and I will face if I can crab it to you and I quit him.
1: Oh, challenges there, especially my point. And I misunderstand the young crew one way. Public college community na NGO bi le beye bi ma me NGO no be ya no for the past 10 years ni so be ba be abe ya finish no complete project na amat na mu ko ya be be je mu na no ya bona na akoye
12: e ba ti o ka se wa u krom no he si so krobe ya
1: Okay.
12: And I'm on a model robber. No, yes, I know, man. Assembly my court. Now, what I say? There's really a chinana.
1: I am not part in this kind of case. And then, sir, your mamma can go be great. We will no more jawman. If you know what we are saying, there, man, now contract about who you are, a unfinished project. And then, yes, we'll go and pitch. Member of Parliament, Honorable Frank Eboa, Amaya and Hobase, or the two projects, which is on our Yama and Teja, or one I have any said, or the baby here, clear how we may have my menum, the papa, who's when I believe a German, and I are a hosem, and I are a hosem.
12: Okay. Honorable James Boatse, Mamma Fonsia, Nami, where I send commit me as I elder DC, I swear, and Anka, Yadin Komoka Krabba, meaning Nahoma, and I may try there. And see, Yabasaka said, be Mohene. Okay. Any honorable James, Boatse Ajumai. Assembly member Edema Esaso Electoral Area. Any ane no AD and Komono. Pepsodent World Cup. 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
1: 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As I said, it may tackle it. I didn't know so no. Yale before the road minister. Omodi Hunjuma then.
2: Okay.
1: And Timini, I'll frame ya. Now,
2: yeah, that's a pass. I want one who ye come and here. They said, I'm a canoe. Yeah, right. Nimu say, contractor. We upgrading the certificate no penny for bayan and temaman and our to me abakwano so said the wokano. You go so I said bit me abas yeah now dear chili na my now a sound so for no almost say me name sano so abato and my baby omu jaw when I almost toilet facility bini ho in TMA menomum penny for embrewa for and maba wa obi oha obi huno no co office come omu yina ku chomu to ungurem. Umku jaw man I ungurem
1: a sanso
2: mpachwane. Assembly man e tuga.
1: You see, Minya.
2: Yeah.
1: Yes, in every community, there's supposed to be a public toilet and then self, and as a private toilet.
2: That's true.
1: Me pachote, and then so we share. Listen, environmental. Listen na rules na. Eseseka obipia usi danibia. 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
2: eti ase pa
1: enti and then for the public consumption no yes that is it my the mestre ye manfo ne se nye se ya jo mumu na ye be fa akwanyan modi atu enim honorable assembly member so adi ababa tu enim ye be hwe ekwanya anase the necessary steps are ye be take ni ye hwe ekwanya ye be provide

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0: 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this discover it and
1: Matias
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1: Atwema Ngwabiaja North DC Honorable Mba Zakaria na 24 hour economy market no wo wakati so ro wanya odie
0: me pa cho you
1: yeah what was it
0: His Excellency the President yes because it is our flagship project His Excellency the President na niko huye pa se yenya yesu ye jina na namunu ye maye ni kuye ni ye timi complete the 24 hour economy market in time na ye manfu wano suanya access na omu suwa tima kwa koton omu adie na 24 hour economy market in there it is coming to boom the trading sector
1: na achuma nga bia nyano fudi ano oye wa hii
0: adaye misemu baya na
1: minimpana
0: so
1: Issues be a bit free other areas in Tina. Me more tissue.
0: Oh, you see, I know that there, I know correct. Definitely, you represented, you see, and now say a bino cranis, what do you say? Obed develop the every aspect of the nation. Me patch out here. So we are representative of the government. Your main aim and target is to develop all your communities, right?
1: Exactly.
0: And tomorrow we are going to offer what I say. No, your main issue, your main target. I say, tomorrow we are going to offer benya mpuntu mapa, benya nkain komamba, and till next. Uka chemi say all the sectors of Achuma Obiaja North have been developed. Okay, mituana meda because minimi say yahao yina swaye day ati and I say yahao yina asa. And we are developing all the communities of Achuma Obiaja North.
1: Okay. Now mo ya no mwebi yeda bay, wow here ni mwa.
0: Oh 36 months.
1: Okay.
0: Na yewe project in the amount by I know that the way this contractor is dynamic and hard working person. Contract you know, before time. And then more to the point, you know, you see various assembly is not something that he's going to fight it on top there, but it's to fight it down here.
1: Okay.
0: Do you understand? He's if certificate will be raised, that certificate will raise in the local level. That is the district assembly, not in the central government. Maybe the central government aspect, but down here. And you know, also now, down here that he's doing the work for you.
1: Okay.
0: The project is going on. So what you need is to supervise the project,
1: Matias,
0: and at the same time, now why are they? What pay off the certificate very fast for him to do what? To do the work for you.
1: Okay.
0: Oman for pay Jumano. Now I raise the certificate to the Abasa Hane. Mame, Jumano Koswa. And Tempana Pa. No, I said the Oman for Susubere. Betimena, Aquania, no, Mako Kurum. Until I say, Yabetime, I shall say, Yabet facilitate, not Jumano alcohol. Ejina, His Excellency the President, Edimu, Edijumayo Ina, Ediabua, Aye, Echuma Obiaja, North, Ama, Echumanian Kainko, Minia.
1: Honorable Amba, Zakaria, Medasi, Ebersai Akoswa Kasabi.
0: Medasi Fanya, Minsho, Bibia.
1: Okay, yo. I know, DC, Edi Emma, Aye, Achuma, Nwabiaja, North, and you could drink Komoka Kra, Edi Efa Hono. Na Mami Fanko High Sense, the Omu Chirenye. And they almost do want to walk up in one yas and get walk Mini a walk up on no euphoria no asu ye pa. Na high sense for HRSA. A free 28th of May, Edicosi 28th of June. 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
2: 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Could you never be brave? It will have some cafe. They are about them dominate.
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3: 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Umpot them to my dear, Monsieur Shay, and my name may be in Samay, and I, waha, ye, pray, I want to be a fire. The toilet, do I win your baby, and co toilet. Yeah, this friend, no, and I know.
1: Okay, yet I see. Hello?
4: Hello?
1: Yes, I was.
4: Me patcho be ni ababa extension ona bo mota capacity so na no ko 16 maintain and a batch of for incoming me patcho 24 hour market no se se dey am say ye atwasi ye ye die en se se ye bompa ye ma 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
1: Okay, yes, you're that's pa. Hello.
5: Hello.
1: Yes, sir.
5: Good morning.
1: Good morning, boss.
5: Me patcho. You had to drive into me because I'm a trapper.
1: Okay, me patcho into you.
5: Nah, I'd be higher. Wo ebu akwa. Baby, oh, you're from Abasi.
1: Okay. Okay, into you.
5: Where be you, papa? Me patcho. I'm a sabre, a calf. Just a never been found. Yeah, one way. And I told something about a dancing. About a dancing. Traffic light be as you all. Traffic light national. A bad 3 weeks in a doom. I'm a necro, I never dare make it out of a cab. And a boy, I'll be up to Mohammed. Namim Kuan, Kumi Pamiensa. 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
6: aje fami Thomas Afram kazeti kara sesti.
1: Okay, into you.
6: I mean, you're impossible. I'm given the book such as East. If you ask us correct, you feel as a correct, and they're quite insano. I just, you know, what the hotel was that. Now, on my year, Brady, actually, and Gattes, on my year one. Yeah, that's all the big one. So now, if you ask correct, call on one, I say, or Pebre, you put your Pebre born on yourself and get one. And it's good brains, so I'll call you, Kronoso. 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
1: Oni mi producer Edin Komonafi bibia aye kama na aboao your constant listener the message or the bow say good morning in patam honorable James Boache should rather look within and seek community support for the toilet facility project. Fantastic idea. I know by using this strategy the MP, the DC and Nananom can come on board to support. However, he should keep on pushing in Wabiaja North too. I would appeal to the central government to support the area with good roads. Achuma lacks good road, and I think the situation must change now. Good work from Impotem. You have really given a political accountability. Bravo, Oscar. Sir Eti, Bonyre, and I odi we, Efria, odi Eba. Number we, which my friend and Komobia Oha, a decided Mekano. Share number and so for Penetro. Impotem, Bibia Ohubiano. Ube to me, ane a producer Kasana, aye kama kama pa. 0244-129678. 0244-129678. Angel in the morning. Hello?
7: Hello?
1: Yeah, hello.
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1: 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Am I? Sabre, ya better be biasi. Angel in the morning, Friday edition, and patem, and ya de breono. Ya best sorry, my sports, ababe twasso. 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Nanayao, a cameraman, a fee, Cassie, and a akwasi, and so bomb modern, the be content, and feed in the so. 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Ya do be biasi. I have a sign, SGB.
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Let's play.

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Yeah, we got a dream till we dream. And now, of course, you want some free amanoni. And chebe kwa amanoni. And him say more details about World Cup. Just around the corner. Ami boa, yawa da ebe ya.

0: make us a training and your chassis. Let's go, Enra, our Brent University, our Smithfield, Rhode Island. Enra coach, Carlos Queiroz, in the full house. And I am Antoine Semenyo di Tuja. Antoine Semenyo.
1: Put your flags up in the air. Put your hands.
0: There is a lot of talent in previous Black Stars teams. But now we have quality across every position. Put your flags up. There was a lot of talent in previous Black Stars teams. But now we have quality across every position. The Antoine Semenyo patch the same. Semenyo patch the same. Say your previous World Cup squads, no? Now you were a lot of talent.
2: I step with my left.
0: But this time, Omo were quality. So the difference between talent and quality.
2: I take the
0: quality across every position. So does it mean that Black Stars players no be bishop Omo? Ah, yeah, ni ma Omo.

Wills, now Michael Essien, Oné, Stephen Appiah, and the T-Stadium. Michael Essien, so the two said Black Stars have enough quality to qualify from the knockout round. I mean, for the knockout round. So Black Stars have enough quality to qualify for the knockout round. But it seems a lot of Ghanaians are quite skeptical. Amanfo Pinua doubted the strength of the Black Stars. So your name said Team Nankasa. Put your hands up in the air. But Ghana for our doubts.

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I'm on for a room, chest out. And now the elephants of Cote d'Ivoire. 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I mean, Cote d'Ivoire, Chef France for the first time. 2-1.

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Told him I'm bringing it back to the crib. All about the World Cup. Mundo mirando, everybody gritando, la bola girando. And check back on the latest number. Pay Star Boy, our more news at the mouth.

Man, HOD Calvin Opuni Asumedu Sechi Jeffrey Amu Asunzu Champion Nani Ewo Show Niso J Bread and Nasir Ama Boafo Kakra Emreka Krabi Nafe Akofa Manon Insamini Diabrewo And then a Friday ye zoom into the weekend Baby Awo Bia Mima Wachima Wakwaba Say Uwo Jom Put your flags up in the air. We are driver no bua simua. Up in the air. Put your flags. Man for entrance. Then yes, you can farm out. Put your flags up in the air. Who are Mazin? Adjuma Mra. Put your flags up. Who are Soko Banwood Village? ISM, Bibia Koso. 2026, baby. 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
2: 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My main call a queer for so I see a no pay. 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
1: 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Women are much praying time. And I couldn't so catch a letter for the say, Woman Janum, Emmanuel, and I Alexander Sorov, and I didn't update you, Emma, and no funny for Vadi. Now, okay, and it's him, sir, was you the grand company, Vinny Eddie Tosso, Guacuaco Yasiana Kama, Bamun Shannon Moman or so. Once a day, I will be at Tosso. Tell much for money upon Chenono. Ha. Mark and on a down and coyo. Your minister will play out on a mark and coy. I'm sorry, but time out with it as here. Federico Santiago, Vavari Peter, Mark and on a Mazosa Brunidia, where a free time to know Nanny wants a show. 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United, Aquala Wayne, Manju, Ependente, yes, one more EP £80 million. $108 million. West Ham episodes cano. Nyamiseka ni Sadamtin. 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

0: 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Yes, Juana Kama, and some Adama Liverpool, yet is outdated material for. Now, Anopea, I am coming, Samu, Yea Production, Anna, Amasa Frontino Peros or the Gara Pamundi, and say, Tia, Wanum, Anna did David Beckham, and by what day, Ronaldo Bayou, what day Luis Figo, and so by, Anna de Ricardo Kaka, and so by, just what is it done when you're not by, what you say. Entinum prayer on Timmy Sino. Was so bit my son prayer as you were so. Ah, Nasa and Papi, what anybody Oba Fridia, body mappy by. Aha, Entio praise be Bria, Guadama Pamadid, that Bobo Kurmo, Ebina Mabobomu Diatrono. Was say, Oba spend 150 million euros. Aquaco to play a player on Vani Diamau. Now, was it Priano, why a top notch, why a top player, Guadamba, and one said any Biasa. Be one to din say Ebia or Kofa Ebia Ebia Gabriel Susubi Anasebi or Kofa Bruno B Anasebia or Kwa Kofa and Matthias Kunya B Dabi Wanka player in Timbo say Namia Duma Tuesday Anna or the official Comer Ricardo Ababa Bontain say 150 million euros or the call Amasan Boino Niti Ababa Bontain now over why you be Piamica say Wasan Zidane Wasan Luis Figo Wasan Ronaldo Kakanum and David Robert Joseph Beckham Munyan and he said oh Rana Kano de Obeyo na anano pay Yamin seconds only Erika require me Gomu and I play requirements about the Haaland Ababa Wabobo players will be the team. I'm a chaswati. Yamin second, you know, and to so no son on pay and some and it's a personal and a top player and so about Namia Duma Tuesday and all submitting here. You can say 150 million euros no and some Adiaqua. Yari update my chef on anopeno. Was it on Yamifood Natia? Na Yerim Sebi a Chelsea for Beba, maybe a Enzo be, and I'm Moses Kasai to be bet. Was so Yame to be a Elliot Anderson be an Bruno be an ha Ness Osha, a striker. I don't know the neighbor, I don't know. Ain't different to no Paris news, no, and a demam Elliot Anderson to Man City. Womu Kusomu Dinkomo, Nametin and say, Womu Ansum at the best 70 quay bet. Yes, Nottingham Forest for say, Womu Ansum Etimane, I am 90 million Ansana, Womu so I jump on Alantino, and an opinion. Sir Kenya says a baza. No omuti techino sir. Gomunya Alanta and Comasano. Ama Alant Ababa Boada Mania. Ya can say Barcelona Omobobo Kuno. Bet a Madu Bobo Kuno. Anomania Presebio can biasuno. 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I was so famico Ablante Sian Diarmundi. Na Aquaranisina can edema last back Bobo Kunum sir. Who call Liverpool Omo Penum. 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I'm what me we need. I am Brennan Krabi Anabete, and I am PFE. Young Player of the Year. Nominees Oman Nansi. 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PFA Player of the Year. Nominees no Ansom Etimiaba Bonte. 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Sharky Man City. Bruno Fernandes Manju. 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Gabriel Asna. 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Gwany Anate. Where the answer boys in the mobile kubetimate, Rice J, Goki Panoso Etia, Adenosum Eye, and to coach Tai Awo Fumso, Mo Asna, Asemi Amerika, na wouldn't say Matubobo Kono, Jase Omunya Olisa, Gomuba Somo Sign Olisi, Sanso Ana Dikran Risa, Wono Asna. 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Our son so says him Lucas and a Russia and a Burkina Faso and a Bo. Yes, him take it. 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Sauko and what don't some of a can one side of the throw. Wobaya Duma Bruta, Panama Timna, Womu Timpa, Wobena Paraguay, oh Gomez, Portugal, Ronaldo, Qatar, Oh, just say, our yardis, and watching them over Saudi Arabia, our Ardesari, Scotland, our Robertson, 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Yadisa Korea for update no. And some at the mom Japan. Woman so ever training. Na just after mu training no. 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Emma, and Oman so at me Okama, Adama Japan, Omoso, and a certain peno. Yadi update no Emma. Yatia for and so our tremendous Ghana dear. Set down some of my motives over Kakutu. Ah, Ghana for the Soma Kakutu tea. 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I'm not telling the other Diego Gomez, the Paraguayan Corano, woman Sanadono, and some Ediamano, I'm a Bianso Etima Cosua, yet in some day cinema, yet for Tumade Sukaru Mitoma, woman Pompais, and Nestia, no baton wire fetina, Waba Bo Adamach as a Tima, yes, and friends at Brighton Opera, yet I'm dead in Yano, and some Adama Yetifana, and some our son so, Nametin Satosi, now Comas Enzo Fernandez, and Sanadono, Uya Chosinia. John your Facebook no so Angel FM Kumase 96.1 say like and comment but Enzo embe so be stay nyamete ne say Chelsea for the day go mu nyamba so point stay Maroguso count Sanson as your Pedro, a Basana 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sons of Benti, Infancy Savia, what join your sister were more fire, and on a sum at Denadiano, Abba, and so I want Benti, and so at Denano, Sanson appear miracle, our South Africa, or share life, and my Bianso et me El Kosua, Yaron. MMATFO, I would do my dinner so Ben Folsen as a Morvim Isaac and so Obobi as a this guy is on fire. 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Na ose country no ebeje, ay Argentina. Gary Neville Alexander, former man you play an account. Na France ever tese ose Argentina, and France and ebe ko final. Argentina na betinti, Argentina foreign chassier, and some embo se because World Cup re start here. But omo na beti next week and a World Cup to Mediano, and start about Argentina, and any favorite. Woman some ebeje Gary Neville, and a two jadon some no, and me tefo rofedna say, man you team no nesia, wobe womu different. Masa bachen DC akrao. 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Champions the gas abeti. Was it a mistakes be an Arsenal for the year? Emma Pierre for the penalties. Eje Edisio Manaso. Anna Diano say, I would dear, I would dear, I said, and I asked for the year. What does it do? And you know, was Arsenal. Gomu so intimate, but Omu dance had the same performances. Gomu dana did this year now. Nessie Omeha Jimpa. Williams a boy and a friend Makukuno. Was so no dear, Chelsea no. Obasoko. After some failure, I'm qualified to champions. I was say. Ope Champions League ena bo. Wenya Barca wabe bo. 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Eye 50 million euros. And AC Milan a demand because Omay Bia Buenos Antana Buenos Obeco into 50 million euros and a Rafael Leao and so woman ba Omejanum Ama Buenos et Miaqua Yeris updating a Bartase Omosa Edison a day updating and some Emma Yatilfene our sonus and onuqua Sama Camachel Fernandez ye Carlos Barreba Elio Tandesen, Womunina, Womodomo, Bamayu for any upbre brutalms at this area. Nessia Statelegna, Babia Abe Kama, Yere updated a free Manchester, Womaso and some Ere Bassan Seminano, Yade Emma Munsro, France almost quad way, any more best you. Now, Vinny, France them say, walk up over your media, and found some Lucien Robert Chenier, because your boys in the Blue Mamubi, Dembele or Womon Bappi, Womo Bacola. Marcus Thuram, Omo Due, Jean-Philippe Matata, just Omo boys be brave. 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Na Nessia, the Moko, Yenimodi, them say, I'm paid by the Quay Antonu Gordon, with the Danso Dumfries, Betakano. Send a Mo, Lamin de Man Antonu Gordon.
1: I would say, Yako, what happened in Bra?
0: Someone said,
1: I said to know,
0: boss, what's the money, Quanataba? And I'm with the Dumfries, Abba.
1: Yem,
0: Yet the Ankaso, get the Avaras in Suba. 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
0: To a young peer.
1: Chelsea Jesse.
0: I win a next year. When are you original, my dear Banu?
1: Jesse, I'm next season.
0: Yes.
1: And I be done chance. I tell you, I'm going. Also, I be done chance. What if you need
0: me? Vinny, I say, I'm back on a quality by a. Man, back on a quality by
1: a. Oh, why the mechanic?
0: Boss, me unia walk on.
1: Also, IFSB down.
0: Aye.
1: And I be done chance. I tell you, I'm going. F. Then you're in here. Fed the F. But you're done chance, I make it. And we're the idea.
0: Angel, we're not a logo, no. Nana has a logo, no. Eighty, I know, I near bar. Yadu and seven in Nama, Yatilfana, our Jumadan Swanin letters are. Yes, I carry update, no. Emma, Yatilfama Musso, Motimato, Jumadan.
3: Angel,
0: 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want to say, the boss player,
3: Angel, okay.
0: 96.1.
1: 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every position. So previous teams no na ye wo talent e wo mbebre but we dey omo wo quality e wo every position. That some no does it mean say obaso chira say omo team we no e ye complete than the previous teams e call World Cup na. So dey no omo wo nti a onya ho den keka san sem we nyina. We nyina ye nsam a e ko so and I told you atena say Jeff e wo ha. Don Summer, first seat. Don, good morning.
3: Boss, morning.
1: Akwa Banzo.
3: The Joseph Boss.
4: Angel 96.1.
1: Summer and 27, okay. Black Stars are called Drew. Welcome, a course. So, any said your team, no, or more air static preparations, our America. We are okay with how our new material setups is here, our Black Stars.
3: But your setup, Ben.
1: Oh, how are you? Almost here. Minim so many videos in Joshua. Black Stars called Drew, yeah. Said the Kete Asia Omo and then Omu training Omastati videos eh but mini me hwe videos ni bi ni ade a eh Facebook ne so mini
3: okay I think say make we dey the normal dia eh because as a coach kura ba kroma educate kushia no eh Accra International Airport Shaku Abdul Fatah Ebo League we are oba obedru kotoka ho anasa Accra International Airport na jama jina ho mo dey twen jama ne dey ba bi e ho because a country your passion for the game e was so your passion for the game e was so nti you should know say say Ghana team no e ko ba bi a krum ho nkrofo e wo ho e be ba be hie team no so nim sa
1: yeah
3: amam for diaspora no onse omu na nya tournament a omu hu team no Black Stars e bo qualifier sa e ye home away nti yan e wo krum ha no ye hu boys ne mo eno mo mu wa kwantuo mu no obehu semenwa na ebia o bo Manchester City obehu part ebia no o bo Villarreal eti sabet so mo ba together no anya de abehu mu sa nti no nko akra de odo ne ba. And I'm telling you, if Senki ye team no a team a GDA womu bianca de woo hun ka be hunu be times be 20.
1: Rechen sa.
3: Yes. 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Cars now packing will be our packing a cars of Black Stars.
4: Angel
3: woman minister. But then swa wa packy can store up is who see jina kwan. And umumu we jume mumu be rane. Umutis a Black Stars bumbe rani ababi jina kwan wa be shit timono. Sa de be babe fa aye ye froze baby a squash yo you we. KFC, yeah, what traffic light in the wall?
5: Okay, okay.

0: an attack.
1: Because defense, you know, it starts from attack.
0: Can he press?
1: I was say striker no any press away anymore.
0: So you see, before a team will relax, don't be okay. You need players who will press up front.
1: That's right.
0: That's why they tell you, say, when you want to defend, you know, you're starting defending from your endo. You start defending our deep on an attacking third.
1: They say, me feathers ne tumri kenti amudi or mungo
0: tapi.
1: Na striker in a minimum.
0: When you're able to, yeah, so you see, when you're able to press well, there's no space. But when me and pressing,
1: some pressing you do it.
0: Yes. And who wants Obia Aklusu?
1: Obia
0: Aklusu space. And see, we have a very long, when I say, we have a lot of work to do. At least, you will bear another tier, fifth. And it's a chance here, 12 days. No, 12 days, on the day of playing the game, Grand Gown. Because that day, a bear tactical work in this annual manual man. And see, young chef, not same, and you coach in a match where they may bomb present, you need Jamaican Malco Emraso. Because I had the best starting. So I'll start here. If I know you soon,
1: then be born.
0: Oh, you soon or left, or you soon or right, and that's all born as the main at or born as a striker.
1: Now, here, Pep born now, money should go, sir.
0: Pep Gadula born right, Pep Gadula born right,
1: and I'm funny more.
0: So, I'll born all the analysis is a Jordan starting. But so, we're Jordan and what we are 15 20 30
2: because midfielders no money and home in the minute, only form. I mean, some many apps are only form a titru midfield near Pate baby or any Jumani Sibu Hono Sahono, Samumi and Nuna Juman Dinamo. So, Mumakani a wingers.
1: Yes,
2: in Finfin or two, no nipper two, no say 8 and 6 ya. Mumumi and Nuna Jumani Dinamo. So, Bacon air destructive, Bacon Jebo, a trap pass on the my progressive passes.
1: Yeah, yeah.
2: It's a mummy and Numuni form a wasam bonapo. Yabacoswani a can. Mudia, some of you say. Obi wa experience no ni minute oni ahome no on start here ye ni problem but ye ma examples ni bi Algeria ehye Holland no
1: yes
2: uti ma ko bi wi ni ma sore na nse na minya time mebwa o obi tu obeka zo sama kra ma ko ba o ma na minya time
1: he don sama
2: yes na ku ko mo mu pekasa
3: angel
2: eni pa pekasa o mu ati mi
1: ti ya mo na se unni ha o mu nim de o yere bo eka zo no
2: tu
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2: time ti maba. Huh? Where Holland the midfield, you know, Gravenbech, Tijani Reinders, and Barcelona Dion, Frankie Dion, umne wa midfield. Tie,
1: show.
2: So midfield that's near stronger.
1: Untime true form so.
2: Untime umu mo.
1: Untime true form so.
2: Algeria midfield, no. Amora, no, ni Amora. I have some.
3: Angel. Tour.
2: You know all Lyon.
1: Yeah.
2: Nabil Bentaleb.
1: Yeah, Bentaleb.
2: And Ramis Zeroki. Mami ma ubi a minute. Nehe. Me ma obi amini ho awade
1: ye.
2: No oh hu say akoma na ye de bobo.
1: Enti aya ye.
2: Hosam uwa.
1: Yes.
2: Enya 1902 minutes e o Etihad.
1: Yeah.
2: O Saudi Pro League ni. First no mo sori o mo say Saudi Arabia League no. Wo ye mira na akwa. Enya no kure.
1: Say twam o.
2: Wo pa obi o oni akoma Saudi League no kwa. O mbe terminate ni contract.
1: Timi mo.
2: So o kwa Saudi League ni ma. Wo di agura ye be terminate u contract. Ara na Ghana players ni bebre nko.
1: Nko. Say league mo mra
2: babo nsu akuma no of course Saudi da bia obo nti ya gone where the days are is Saudi league no e yen kokwa
1: omo ni we omo ni risk eh aye to abo days ah
2: sanete e na mde ma uwa 1902 and wo boy midfield no mo de share Holland na make catch ro no Ramis Zeroki ebo 2667 minutes 32 appearances
1: to what I say.
2: Last one, no, a Liu Nabil Bentaleb. Liu, 2,173. Now do one more minute. Enru 400. Eko Xiao, my bed on an abobo. See, so experience. Any experience. Experience, that's all complementing with minutes.
1: Minutes. Baba, don't go can send me a honor. I say, Yanku could draw, Yanku could draw. Name Benchu, Munji say, players, no more than the coach of Manzana. Ah, yet me show when you can say, as Messi, Obon, on statue.
2: Mago, and my coaches need be your coaches.
1: Now coach the Carlos Queiroz.
2: Now make sure say.
1: Players are found some
2: coaches need be your coaches. Coach, you need no answer to abeji na touchline.
1: Yes.
2: Decision making. And major decision making.
1: Anyhow, obviously I'm managing.
2: And no, and the man your coach.
1: I'm a sundry ba campo.
2: And no, the man your coach.
1: Oh, don't know where they.
2: And so I dear man, is simple. Kura no. I a minute explaining to a player say.

0: on this. Any and checks, any obo na obo eno. Who the data betun and him say we ought to start the game ahead of you. Is the reason you want match meetings. Yeah, match before every match.
1: Yeah.
0: In a competition, serious national team piano. Hours before the match, match meeting the whole any announce squad into players, you know. Yeah, post two lineup. But players never start, you know, within them.
1: They all start, yeah.
0: And Omu explaining into detail reason here so we in
2: the
1: NTA flows who feel bench,
0: neighbor. Of course, and to over 2 months. And the any panel of form now benching and heading. And at the heading, and they say, when you're midfielder, ABA, Senegal midfielder, a papi gay, and ABA or a party, Omu now one team. No money na form ni minute omo de bano. Obi nchen obi sa. And no ye who coach no discretion.
1: Preference
0: based on formation a person obo. Ene and no maybe a person oye na odi be explain. And no de do maybe a place to be home to mu as yet den kakra. But so obi ni minute na wo drop in the aka experience mkwa.
2: Angel.
0: Born a dru say rane a rane won't mean kobi tiesra mankodane mkoye a drum maybe a dwaba. A simple place ni to mwase sa. Unlike Where we form. Now we explain here. Here now, here. No. Here we are tactical idea. And I debate church about come on about what he says. Idea I'm person me here with this particular game. No. ABM suse ma uko ni beti miya ini ya mami. Entinye se ABM oya ABS no. But in the match no. Michelle Croft on clips ni ye analysis no. Yes suse we in the S wobo. Player no bi oha obeti asi. Biro bi oha enti asi no kurechi no. No odin komo we chiri. But player only minute. Who drop on the day and you
1: so pay your squad. Okay,
0: the coach in Antinia and Tina make a choice. Yeah, matches now. Cobon game will be any players wobble. Yanni Panama game, the young Kodani game because Panama age, you know. Omunue, you know, more average age year 28 as a 29. It's the Panama team, no, a experienced side. But aside so mu age was soon, they ran. And Omuni a bob on a pet. A big boy Deportivo Suppressor. A boy Universidad de Concepcion in Chile. Into South America, on we do a South America for one so there. We in Brazil, we ma flare.
1: Our
0: Brazil, we ma cano. A American ya modern. Into the omo, any ebabe ye. Our first match ni America.
1: Kata kata.
0: Any ye den. Na we need to bet me a two America. Our bebo any ye den ya. We be huno omo ni ye we.
1: Na pekati.
0: Asema ye keni.
1: Na pekati. Asema ye keni. Don't. Na pekati. So, okay. 11:27. Our Angel first half. Jeff, good morning. Good morning.
3: Yeah, Marco, good morning. Na boko de.
1: Na go pardon mo na zo e.
3: Oh, nyame adum boko. Refreshing news say Black Stars team na kwadru USFA. And then throughout qualified ni na no. Na the Ghana food na I hope say you will qualify for World Cup ni bi. Especially Echo US, you know. And so nyame adum yet qualify a good news. And then I did not say good news. Team na could dress him, Jim. And so, Oshe, how I know me see, Enra, Enene, Oma shall see a year training. Ah, Oma call gym work, Omo year recovery near the idea. And I feel say, work up nana, a shall see a corner him nan. So, a good news. I did not say, may a worried man, Nina, and say,
2: Angel
3: Black Stars preparation ahead of the World Cup. You bought two friendly games. And here World Cup preparations. You bought two friendly games. The entire semi award they say now come if you say and perform to me any Mexico for any team come on. Now Omar Shadow and Omar Shadow Black Stars, you know more friendly game, no? I burn him earlier on than the dates that we said the mayor boss are giving.
1: Oh, but how much now say you're born in Temdodo?
3: You're born in Temdodo. Because comparatively, so compare Mexico and Wolves, Wolves are a war form compared to Mexico.
1: There are no crowd players who are crowded on my movie.
3: And now, if you know sooner any, no, me, I always say Mexico game, no. Time I'm playing for the game national. I'm permitting me and ya, ye team a, ye dey ko World Cup no. I'm from most African game no. Enti na oseka, minim di no. Komu no mu di unkoma. I'm probably ye di ka ball. Wolves game no time ebo Mexico die no ansana yebo Mexico game na enke betima boa ina ne se Mexico game no nanka eye game a yebetima nya place e de abo ina ne se World Cup squad na ye de ko World Cup no na o se ebo game a e competitive entike ebo Mexico die no sa Monday or Tuesday we are enke sata nya all the black star players e de ko World Cup no opposition no e wo soro e che Wolves game no nanka Wolves game no aye sa players na omo ko boss a Mexico game no
1: go work up kwa Wolves omo ko bi
3: ni ehu how competitive are sa match ni any how I be say ko into that game because I don't know a much tougher game than the ball no no e chidi no nanka ehu players ni enti me no say who compare and I say who analyze Mexico game no with the players omo ko boy eh any omo boy no dey na Mexico dey no opposition no was through bebre and he said obi ti ball Wolves game no born here no one here dia me no me hu ni sa and ka say player ne e ball against Mexico and e ka me hu ni ye pa against a top four position
2: angel
3: because your group play wo no your top national teams and no ko bo and ti me fi say na ka beti me aboa na wo hwe other countries of more Africa na mo bo matches na hwe matches no mo bo no dia Congo wamu ebo Denmark eye a top national team Algeria abo Netherlands omo a top national team Ivory Coast ebo France enra top national team ena Senegal enso abo US nina no eye countries a omo ye top amo highly best players ewo wiasa fana me no kasese se ye and so say obo friendly games na obo against these countries are ahead of World Cup na am how ready your team is
1: yeah
3: enti your preparations no ahead of the World Cup no to me I answer that ko ye because I have vice versa the other say you dey but test the place ne pa no you dodge so friendly match no and you could go against Wolves, and your match be a.
1: It's like your body more mreno.
3: Yes.
1: And your body is tight, no.
3: And your boy, no. Muna, Mugana, Monia, just say, Abobo. Mua, only Tima, only Shay, only Timbia.
1: Yes, in this
3: one. Yes. Aha, and Abobo.
1: So, the Biens in
3: this one. And I'm sad, no, it's Yaba. And see, me feel, sir. And no, a hard
2: change.
3: Now, Egypt for Bobo Brazil. Nami Adma, Saturday, China. High profile friendly game.
1: Yeah.
3: Tunisia above Belgium.
1: Yeah.
3: A high profile friendly game. Yeah. But also here in Sope, Jamaica.
1: Jamaica,
3: no?
1: Crown your show.
3: The level, no? Any level, Papa Bia. Work up with own Kobe. And to the place, no? Or no bar. Jamaica, Debbie. Into no bar. Opposition, bear power, or meeting the amount. So we, Nami Adma, Sunday free war. Obinu obebo awkward cup na obebo a top friendly game bim and obenya top national team na bobim
1: after Sunday no
3: after Sunday
1: bia son son ho
3: yes obinu obebo a top friendly game bia bim
1: bia son son
3: ho enti e mean say your preparations no
1: suspect
3: and yet preparations papa ahead of the friend game
1: work
3: I said last week cup e call in Qatar your boy Switzerland your some 2-1 Switzerland a top nation omo big stars obebo day in doubt big countries, a big teams. Oh, yes. You know, Bonasana, at least a chess, who prepares, you know, a good.
1: Yes, but I'm required a film group stage.
3: A film group stage, yes. But, not preparations me a good. What I say? So, a hard drink, Akra.
1: So, what I say? Preparations, no, unyani ye, now corner, one qualified cry. It is better than say, won't prepare ye, now be corner, ube goon, when you must cry.
3: Oh, sir, preparations, no, ube who, how ready your team is. So when your Wolves defenders we no watch chia and don't say who she yeah Brazil and I say how that country of bed more bit of chichio. Oh ha but who she no oh how are you ready pa now Adeba kuna say players no omunya opportunity say omobo World Cup na they should give their all because unim echina World Cup no and our future tournament no unya guarantee say with my kubi.
1: Mm-hmm. where could be your first and last
3: World Cup? 2022 World Cup na kwai e Qatar. Osman Bukari Ekobi. In fact, yeah. Oshego.
1: Osman. Oshe Portugal.
3: Yes, Oshego. Nti e ka players o ma Oshego e dem Ghana World Cup a. Ni din ho. But World Cup won ka ho. Bankobi. Nti o so bit my the next Osman Bukari.
1: Me kai ikra Salis.
3: Yes.
1: So no ka ho.
3: Salis Kobi. This one Bankobi. Nti any guarantee say unyo opportunity a obi abese NCCA.
1: Se kudu swa Kobi.
3: This one Bankobi. Nti which means the next kudus.
2: Angel.
3: Nti unya chance na.
1: No some ye.
3: Ye ni ye. Because in the next 3 years, ebi kana born wa jaibo, ebi ene pra, ebi ena uniform, nti eye futu okutu ebi. Adiba kuwa mifiri se, eki ene yose mbefono sa yene se, kodo, se, medi ene kwenye bakope, work up we enye a preparatory tournament for our future tournament. Work up we enye preparatory ground for our future tournament ebe baso. Especially in the where AFCON qualifies, any AFCON ever bo, yeah, you ain't been to World Cup on nubi.
1: CCA,
3: you ain't been to CCA, but even to AFCON, Ghana for per AFCON CCA than World Cup because you ain't pass it when you World Cup. But AFCON there, you don't go crazy even to match nubi. And when World Cup on, it should be a preparatory ahead of the next World Cup AFCON ever baso. This is America, sir. I will see who says here, but the new team there. Then the new guys, you know, should be playing at this World Cup. No more your experience. Because World Cup level, I was wrong. No more to me, I never AFCON qualify, start qualify near the room AFCON. Near Kwati AFCON, the next AFCON. No? Because you have AFCON than any other trophy, be and you see a bit my GB. And he say, a building it to the air, then I'll say, I'm creating opportunity. World Cup at the highest level. Says, I'm creating to be bottom of failing power. Experience, someone, you know. Omo the bar Africa, the bar Africa, a bit my boy. You shouldn't forget say your next biggest assignment after the World Cup, AFCON qualify in Cote d'Ivoire against Cote d'Ivoire. What home squad am I playing? You know,
1: just after World Cup.
3: No? Just after your next game and our next assignment you better assemble blaster players and you straight to because Cote d'Ivoire. You come World Cup qualifies.
1: AFCON qualifies.
3: AFCON qualifies. Sorry, and who share Cote d'Ivoire? Aye tougher. My catch is say a group we know.
2: Angel.
3: Aye tougher than the group player boy that ain't qualifier. Neo Sudan, Neo Niger, you Angola and Ghana, you are qualified the fourth. Nen we know aye more tougher than that group. No. In this case, you Cote d'Ivoire, you Ghana, you
2: Angel.
3: The Gambia, and one other country be, Bakunsu Ewum, and see. Three teams, you know, and then you have pressed two slots and they feel group in them. In this group, you know, AFCON group, you know, very difficult than the previous AFCON group I acquire, yet man qualify. You know. And see, I will say, you ma new guys an opportunity. No more shots, you have bought another level, Neddy Grum, Eddie Quenim, work up, you know, you're playing po, and Quay and Famaye.
1: Oh, how? Yeah,
3: and Po, Enkoye Maye. Enkoye Maye,
1: no, no, no, football, I will wear out to me the surprising we are saying. Say, no, the football has a way out of the surprising we are saying. Though, your preparations, no, and yes, said, yeah, pay. But on a day, be a bit messy in football. So, unim, so football, dear, be a bit messy. And to you can say, yeah, Po, and Po, be a Enkoye Maye. What am I doing?
3: Say,
1: I
3: don't even imagine.
1: Except me, oh, say, ye po, ye po, it means, we nina.
3: Enko ye maye, mauku.
1: Oh, Jeff.
3: Bibia, sound, bibia, enko ye maye.
1: Hey.
2: Angel.
3: Enti, sanity. Obien ho, automatic spot. For the first 11. Obien BCCA. 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Enke yo, the old coach, Otuadwa. Ebia ko, ni be, ni 8th place, omit ma starte. CCA, ye ni starte o timinim.
1: Okay, nano match, ne boy, na.
3: Yes.
1: Goalkeepers, no crowd.
3: Oh,
1: your
3: number one, Clendy. Then they're clear, say.
1: Oh, no, they said that's the Zigifa Po, you know.
3: Zigifa Po, no, I'll come back to the offer Po.
1: Oh, Pe, Nanu gave me a course, he
3: gave me
1: anywhere, see. And it's safe, boy.
3: Come on, did you, Anna? Your Ghana's number one, what are that? Oh, sorry. And a new coach, new backroom, no. omu na no e dey aban board me say obie ni automatic start ati zigi wo so we save e we hefa who ba against Wolves and I see Uye saves. Mm. Obi against Mexico. Mexico and Wolves. My example, they're in the top of position.
2: Angel.
3: Shota, Mexico ni ebe bono. And then Shota, we bono. Unhu difference room. Asawe, eh yeah.
1: But that's how much, no coach ni ho.
3: Debi. But, na se, oba Black Star no ni ho. But here, Black Star games. Yeah. Unto hebi, so hebi. Okay. Ni kibes tre no ni ho. Na, eh, fatao ni ho. Usha sa game against Mexico na. Saves no, yeah no. Was more crucial than saves na course wo, you know. Wolves, no, and I'm quality wise, Mexico for a lot of quality than I into the end. I
1: so, but as says, still, and there's no automatic
3: or be an automatic sport with team.
1: Okay,
3: or be an automatic sport with team. See, I look at say because a new coach is number after I'm by my selection, and it's all team man. And now I just saw you automatic
1: all started.
3: Sign it here on the day, and I said, I never tear near the Moose squad. I will say, yes, me shas, yeah.
1: Do you see the place me very disappointed? Say, you better bench on my first match.
3: Oh. Oh, we were disappointed. Open so, but so she, if a player yet not a chance, na won't match us, na no, what he say be a, but BBM say any a see, but ni na one course ni na epe.
1: Yes,
3: John Dramani Mahama, Oman Penny, Ewo Yuki, as at 31st of May, na Ewo Yuki, Oyin Shemudi ni da there, na Black Stars team so Ewo Yuki, Black Stars every Yuki Enra, Yuki Enra. I could do US.
1: US,
3: yeah. Now I thought, I was like, on a book with Adam's name, if you know, on my arrangement, not place this year, on my penny.
1: Oh, you kill.
3: Yes, and send away from my free will. Now, you're the Boba Kwakum and Mammy.
1: I don't care. I
3: also share our president. The gentleman of the land.
1: Tomu
3: go share na na ebe. No, o two o mo fo. Because Senegal for call o mo share president and woman share no. Nti ene
1: se. O se nyo man bia ne ko share
3: no. Ai, but ye dia MP bia ye ko ka bia e chia.
2: Angel.
3: Ye ko ka bia e chia man pani. E ma o de ni share man.
1: And no me ma o mo modern bonus so ene ya na so se.
3: No, o pani se o pani o fi a na o ko akon a. O ko a Mr. Dubeson se ma bom pa ma.
1: De
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2: angel
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1: o mu ko ye ho adwuma no
3: mu adwuma be mu ko ye and you know we are here yeah okona na amount $100 adwuma be ni
1: ball adwuma
3: ball adwuma be
1: na ball adwuma
3: okona bobo we are
1: say Ghana dey na sign tie
3: you can now bobo friend match no omo yam mama parents $100
1: and Ghana nse say
3: Ghana nse say be we say hunu we
1: say papa omo na say say
3: omo be
1: oko jina
3: na dabene yeah forum say obi am chira jina obi am chira jwo
1: debre nyi bi na obi a chira jwo
3: we say
1: ya wode obi a chira jwo ho and ya wode nkrofo bi so dwene ma ye ho
3: nkrofo
1: bi
3: oh selfish interest for your make jwo omo omo ya credit.
2: Angel.
3: Who can do a secret? Is Edma.
1: Ministry of Sports.
3: Edma.
1: I want to show sports. So my.
3: Oh.
1: I want to join my year. I was sports. Now F is what join football. Who am I?
3: So I'm going to be 4, 5, 6. Now I'm going to join. I'm going to agree to ask you. Who can do this? Can you? $100 is kakutua.
1: Okay.
3: And to turn for say, it's kind of going to fuskana. Who can do no? Who can you Edma? Necessary. I'm not going to say. Oh, see, I'm going to. And can you come to say, 100 times couple, many from my mom 50.
1: Hey, I don't know if I said World Cup, Omujaqua,
3: Omutefi,
1: Omuja World Cup.
3: Aye.
1: Now, Refi 2014.
3: Yeah, what was the place with
1: Brazil? Refi Brazil.
3: Problem.
1: Yeah,
4: Who you should the words the fifth on cow baby out?
5: Okay, also the amount.
4: Fifth on cow is in
1: your
5: say. What about what is?
1: Omai beer wants to share down in the place.
4: Kodo, at the end of the day, tea.
1: Mebua,
4: tea.
1: Work up, Ekwe. Omai beer is shared down in the place in term.
4: Yeah,
1: Mebua, no.
4: Iti. Oh, me Ben Kuma Mudi, I mean, yeah, my body up. Okay, I will say. Football is sicker. Your name football is sicker.
1: Said you my phone.
4: And your old doctor is sicker.
1: I cry, you need a pesca. A pesca man crying a year free war. I didn't play sicker than
4: no, or play sicker than Ditty.
1: I'm not a
4: no, Kodoti. Your boy qualifies. Echo far or mine sicker. Any other boy in your qualify. Bobby, a boy, be as no more than be a
5: job.
1: And I woke up now, Econus, and I saw two appearances.
4: When it's a Obiace, they're
1: gonna for Nini.
4: But Obiace,
5: you
4: two hundred
5: thousand.
4: Obiace, yes,
5: you know, flat now. Winning match, we winning bonus.
1: Where your appearance fee? No winning bonus.
5: Appearance fee? Well, appear for what?
1: For the World Cup.
5: For what World Cup?
1: For the 2026 World Cup.
5: Ah, my England for the quarter for match appearance
1: fee. Obiya wanted to say ya why?
5: Obiya wanted to say ya. Papa.
1: Oh, why are you tum?
5: You need tum. Me make we.
1: Okay, what are you tum?
5: We come with a multi tum.
1: Say you need any tum.
5: Masa, I did not mind my penny. I go cano.
2: Angel.
5: Ebe ma smart here.
1: Okay, what are you? Uncle Jeffrey Press Computers. Hey Jeff, who are you? Jeffrey Press Computers. I don't pay. Some of the laptops and the desktop computers are. Oba call Jeffrey Press. Yeah, but see, I don't go tournament. Yeah, baby. And ra and a semifinals. No, yeah, boy. We. Nti ye be dimun ko se sia Mr. Dukotoko enso aha obeyi nsemba ko menubia no ansa ne asore enti Jeffrey Press Computers ye be ko na so ye na fe laptops and desktops no obekọ na unsa ka bi opesa wo sete 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Ache enkomo. Eugene Matt Travel and Consult at Tayachi, Opeso Tukoin, Naoko Amanonia, Eugene Matt Ababuau, Nawaya Wankrata Nina. Make us say opportunity every New Zealand aba, a e work permit and asset New Zealand, Konakoya Juma, the first cabrefie, Germany, Ewaho, we a nurse, and I say we a midwife, no credit degree, Germany, a e work permit, dependent, Ekahon, Sasuna, we teacher near Japan, asset, Kotradia, Ewa Japan, opportunities when you know. 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No, Genomba Nefreno. I was 0553-944-608 and I say 0547-740774. Now, Eugene Match Travel and Consult Achi and Komo latest foam at a che and a first half ever latest foam open mattress papa dasua and a latest foam. Now, say a man for the concon mattress be abe jaso unim now could Toby Nebua fo and the man can amebua pa now could to ya number ya with ya with chica sebe ya with ya and untin ya say to latest foam 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bash digital satellite is a world cup nidia and ya ba upe decoder and you share all the matches are do any better bash digital satellite or delete in all kinds of decoders game centers no hotels no ankran kre and will be a upe decoder papa and home installation you know and your bash and a bayer amount after a bus decoder no recharges or bayer the packages are affordable pa or the answer problem at the tekonia day or friend of a bc you know at the amount bash our brepo junction or kotoko junction while our ship mu which my friend also I was 0200-050-848 and I say 0556-287757. Now on a bash digital satellite and so I train and come on NASA and a hun seven or eight year. Mr. Dubako, yeah.
6: Oh, Marco, you're mad to me, Biaboko. Marco, and a pedia, when you say, and then a year, exactly 1 year, papa, Mr. Pubi. Or concierto.
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6: oti mi nti mo
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1: dide tasamba akuna ni yeke yu
6: And then you know, and now he was a cabio say, Sabri or Senka, president or UK one month or Senko or what say you know. Now, president, Mr. Ono, a better bass a baller, Sam Cranian and what you
1: know.
6: There be a be a dinner dance who cries, you say, and pneumonia, a chilling yet, GP, one T, U, Q, B, B, B, Cran, or no, or you know, quite first of our best since I've been the SSC, EPP. Into one day more fab football on time.
1: Oh, see, I guess I'm on penny or may call America or Bobo. Yeah, we need to see our own show.
6: Yeah, I didn't acquire no, and then you're home. Aha, when you're in BBA Pepe, a class doctor, you do home.
1: You do home. Yeah,
6: Marco, me catch your cotton supporters and say, Ya jack to say, Afi and Kuyi and Kuyi. And say, better, I say, boss, HOD or say, Nadia and Becker. Once I have football and Kuan and Yamakuni ever told you, and Makuna Kabaton the Akaja, Makas and Makudi, a minimum hoje. And then twist. Never. na e was say yetimi nya abotema ye niko team no ho na ye nyina ye hu say ade aye ye no ye ye di aboa team no ye ntimi anye ntino no aboa e friend central fee nya ni din no ni din pa wo ho ye mo masam tu ni fee a wan hunu asem no kan na ma e friend central fee nti mi say ko do supporters say dia sie no anya sie awie nya fee ni e be papa yi mo aka say
1: we
6: ni
1: say we
6: ni say we ni say o ma ye nkam mmom na ba bia e fee hwia say ye nkai ni ye hunu ehihye ye na bibia enkoso
1: okay
6: marco dem di chat won say ni pese supporters a na se obi owo has na se kotoko bia ye musa baba shama mi say kotoko supporters a na se kotoko team no any has team no why pa na mpe coach asem ye wo Ghana ma wie
7: asem wo
6: say won ti asia dem pese me chen say baba shai say ye asa di kotoko ye ne pam pam coach wo di asem ya srem

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1: This is.

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0: 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game so
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0: 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It was both of us that I came to our dear China. I am a Juma Ron, I'm quiet, but you be uncle Cassin Bia. Would you know, dear, and you're crying, Yanisa, now Benedict. Mommy and Mompa and Tayan Yanomachi. Because I'm a Kaipa, many Fred, dear, or Mayimu. Three seven, many Fred, dear, Pammy, who JJ Rollins say, Ba, water than Sani Adiadi. A Brammy who say, how many pa or do about Mayimu, L206, our first time Ghana call World Cup. Ni anim MPP, yanim NDC, ubadu kejetia, nu en komona I say ya, ubi tibe tini besi wo, nu ubi atam ni bano di akum, kane nwa, kia tia kwa nefi wachi. 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A rather on count, no man, yes, yet. You're quite a shame, and son of crying every. 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Shall go with us. A rather on count, and a mean crash, I'm the man, been crying, I'm the man, and say, we'll see it in your die, one at a fee. 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Wase this is the day that the Lord has made. Let us rejoice and be glad in it. 12:20 aye angel. Nani 6.2 FM. Tune jumadi ya uchi yei. Breaking news. Yeshi ya juwada banada. Ukuyada ya midweek edition. Ya wada. Se nura ni yedi yao. Nasu yeshi ya fide suba sumye. And then Friday. Thank God it's Friday. Yesi fiyade yentufo. 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By the magic of angel, 96.1, yet transmitted live, loud and unlimited. From Quantum Chroma 9 so, I report Jan Shiasi Kumasi Kakraka Bantima any penny, yeah? And yet transmitted live, loud and unlimited. If you are singing at ATA, our internet is angel, 96.1. What's your man in the afternoon? Your afternoon voice. Ali Baba Dan Kambari, me, American Muslim. Me, in Chiri, me, Chiwadi, anybody. Money and transfer to fellow Ghanaians. Free sabre, because no, me, you ever bo. Ma, maybe you are here, yeah? Fremen in Santri, Fresanti, Nebushafa, Penwa, Penwa, Penwa, Penwa, Penwa, Penwa, Penwa, Penwa, Penwa, Penwa, Penwa, Penwa, Penwa, Penwa, Penwa, Penwa, Penwa, Penwa, Penwa, Penwa, Penwa, Penwa, Penwa, 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So my name, ye yoke, said Yanu, Omdomachum baby, Omuncabish, Mammy, not the citizen enemy. Hey! 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Why, ye who know, ye added this, ah, on one pim will buy, or buy, ah, and your news, now the crowd, what if free, I am no buy, and they breaking news. 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
0: 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Kai.
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0: Wow. Wow.
1: Mze Andra and a shah say a dear him ye power social media no so. Our man for a can one sem. Na esi a wo a ye tema community 22 polyclinic ho ana sa incident we esi your man for bet my journey a life. Dodo na hu social media. Ebi su a fena se unhun su a we a ye ento kwa a koso a wo tema community 22 polyclinic. Na Enti visiting hours and hunto kwano mokunya wa nurse ni musa no
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0: 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And now they say, for now, I'm watching it, meaning be the Biana China.
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1: two
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1: it
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1: 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You don't change it. So the mechan. It is your Ghana hey. And you what the best schools will ha. You what the best health facilities will ha.
0: Infrastructures come up.
1: 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Everyone 24
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0: fo na pom ti sai
2: ara de adon
0: Doctor, confirm so far. Pa, me the main person be an show. What no just young man could hear some. Moha pa, I say dead pa. I'm being here. Say Ghana ni bi tia na na kuma yani ya peso beso masnia. A dead pa na putu priya confirm that emergency muhia.
2: Yo, emergency there. Say the Ghana e ina ye name no. Emergency ni penti me da umo da umo. Accident ba. I was down for 5 days. I said to go ward. But the ward no. I am master school. Every 100 I discharge no. And so Niska would be Chiaka, Biblio Hoa, etc. And to say the Chado Moa, how many Niska and so much in Panavoso. And to the Jim Panavoso, no. Millions of Sebastosua, now was fired, I am a Toya Honshia, and ye. And to the Messre, a chief for Negana for you understand, but the 4 years. Say, Messre, say, O Moa, O Mada Ward near you, or be only a you, more than 2 weeks, more than 1 month. More than 3 months, you got a 1 year crumple. And what the numbs on this cow did you enter? Who's going to be my name? Co.
0: Why the fee?
2: Or the why in the fee? And to so many qua, not as well, I mean, Pierre Bish now, my conference here. A beer then a conference for a year, Sika, a dear fa, a nomina, a beer, machines, as I say on a say in the year. A mini hosa. Too many going to connect a whole book of Ponosaka. But I'm going to ask you, sir, won't me and cut your own free hook. And to best say you're gonna for name
0: or two and you know as how we steam resources no.
2: No, cause I need down you're not confronted. You're man at the end, call on to make us all tell you. Eh, man, I know.
0: A general, and a canon con, and now Dawa Winners come from any in Amoka, critical and even quiz or back.
2: Yes, because you have a one of Hoka. Because at the end, you're not a moment down your mom, and mom with you, Anapa, you from Anapa, and we are 3 times a day. And yes.
0: Ani
2: yeka yeka omo bel. That be your son come. Ano ni ye for free. A conference for us said ye. I was omo yesa. And I was with you. I said that ni pa no da onom no. O ne busi ane said sabio. O wa busi ane anka heavy. Anka ya fe ya bitu ya bi ne manaire. Ako. Ebi ko no fi ko tu wa no wa ne baye. Ana ya de betu no Ghana. 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Enti oni obi ha wa hase. Every one wants to a gun and answer sooner. Oh, no, be our size or sooner. And no beer soon die in our Kobiqua Kofuja Mitya Kramika say. Obina, Miss Mikontia, Major Tibere, ever to me. I was saying, Mokoba, I didn't call you at IFS, Yerimoko Migrant, Major Tibama. Until yet day, and I'll have a cat to say, Yen, you've been too from Nam for the year, who yes was Antobia. All right. And he must say Ghana for his say. But if I did, they were no minimum say. What the first worker say? A man saying at you, a yassin at you. But the tomb paying for us also for 4. You got a good thing, doctor, me, I'm a godfather. No. And he, Munina, no more about that word, no. I hear you, my winning country, and baby. And he said, 10 quan of it may be a two movie, some more. Chance I be free a bread in the Biababa. That's what I was at home free emergency to Moko Ward. No, I couldn't have a side idea which made you money. I could want to for Yasati and Hofu. We are near Bolivia and Coso. After my air canyon, it will be in Castle Cruzu Confonati or Cruzu Majesty. That be interesting. Now I am in the past and with Namo Hubi and a winning now mobile conference with the Air Coso. And T. Subby, yesterday, the men can be free. But yet, dear. 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
0: 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Brothers, you add human face, a woman, bro. You add it to it.
1: Messi, you're in Zubai and the Edward.
0: No, you're in a pair of subjects. Some subject, best. No.
1: And more cry and want if you want for switching. You're going to cry. You're not going to cry.
0: Oh, bra.
1: Just one more
0: time.
1: Just one more time. One minute, Ghana, honey, I did in the meetings in the committee. Any, I mean, just 1 minute from
0: Ghana. Catch your MPs, baby, so I'm on to a national team.
1: Oh, and you want to say, well, a paragraph interest in what to. Oh, and it's about time. I was there. Say, who cried? I am one. I come because what can
0: this is a comedy?
1: A comedy
0: and what Pekasa
1: Anna, a year to Mamphonos, the engine. I say, because you are here, no, yeah, but in Sudu cry, no, or more to Bolagumo.
0: Baby, make a catch.
1: Oh, yes, yeah. In Tinka, I your mampany, I've been M. Saku for the status. I do so mampany, I say, I cry chook. This is our capital, and it's our year, I say, be a honor. And Kawamode Ko,
0: other
1: regions near the and what the one I can you soon can know why Muma and Kade and Kababua.
0: Concluding a developing
1: what does it go? Ha, what does it be us or not so will be a you won't know an office name Patema or Baba de Wakra?
0: Eh? Can I now one was session or more call me on the region of Kotakari and they do my bay yosso?
1: Oh,
0: a bear worm.
1: That's right. Incident 1 year, sir. No, ye have read the crew and yet you mean
0: or see me to your queen
1: and I would be enemy. What does it? Enti nsuna asano ya bekane adeno. 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
0: Free consultation.
1: Aung, na wabine wende wampe.
0: Yes, wa uchano.
1: Ji uchano. I didn't know. What you say? Aha, ain't you no back could chew up because I didn't know you know on Tiasi or we are never refi. Ain't you a branch no eddy science no? I bet tree mu. And all church there, a quaddy ped we have the year be a. Now the watch out and overcast in Yanko Pony, but not quaddy in Jane. What you say? What been papa not quite or children say, yes, say, no, or children and say, even crown or breakfast of crown. Opa in. And not today, and by our way, you have to go into your head. One fracture. I wonder what's that in Bueno. Because hospital now, you need to be no. I have baby, I choke, okoha. Ness a funny, I do go to Junior, the bidded a feminine. Say, I'm going to say, yeah, my hope you know, yeah, yeah, yeah, yeah, yeah, yeah, yeah, yeah,
0: yeah, yeah, yeah, yeah, yeah, yeah,

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0: 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want you out the head, you know, say a true family at home. What's your story, Nadia?
3: But if
0: a simple, sir.
3: Oh, yes, simple. So, you know, I say, some pen for boobe. Sakura, I actually pay much at the door day.
0: What
3: did you sooner day? A framano. Or the gang cabbages was swinging. I think someone born a cocoa and I say, groom of
0: class and cook a fool.
3: You cry catcher and say, Sire da bonnet and coho. E da bonne
0: bi mpachi ni o.
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3: Wo anka na ye. 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
0: Can
3: you find what kind of classroom? Ah, ma, come a video. Me say one in two college for na herba doctors in it.
0: You fetch each and
3: corner. Yen, I am going on today. The guy is too good.
0: Now, papa, you should have them and you.
3: Debbie.
0: Who was your idea? Yes,
3: what's your guy? I was the one who. I'm going to put the actor and gaza. What do you say? The painful thing I say, what tatano? Painful thing I say, only a yin, I say, you know. Obi or no intimate gospel to own your gun, I didn't dare drone at any, you know. Call me your canyon, I know. And what you are saying, Tini, dear Yankupon, the Adomino. Ah, I'm on my angel, so no. May I saw you and your dear, or saying a juma, any adintino, if I say a threatening no jay,
0: maybe I didn't know you, and for so I am so banner washing.
3: On your rimpo,
0: I didn't know you for be my message. No message in ya. Do now attack you for the message in my one.
3: And I'm business and no till no hospital crana, no bad radio sent you by casting me.
0: I'm not for dinner.
3: Madam,
0: I said your party.
3: Attem dinner crowd, Yanke, and what threatening no?
0: Say.
3: E kan won se yun ja do ye no be kun no
0: e
3: na do na hwa info sabe de kremni an maso fun bi kan se wa be chire se spiritual marriage gura no enye hunhun nsem What do you say?
0: Physical.
3: And what you say? Psychological. Inku boss and suku boss.

0: I can't watch them. What do you say? And he says, no tongue for spiritual marriage. One could be you, powder, one could be you. And then you know, they are swung a query or saying business. And I didn't know what to change. But Nyanko Asumano, Asumano, go to your guy in the crowd. I wouldn't pass out to you, Munfolono, as some more canoe. What do you say? On a crowd any pa. What may be breaking internet? As I said, not some name we are doing anything. No, Salum by seven, I don't know. Only passes, I'm telling you. That's your father, Biono.
1: Our court. Court buys your best. Court buys your best.
0: Because it's my own chin, my own follow no, and paying for them friend, and Nimrini, Yanko Passman, we say in the hospital, say we are in Timmy. Okoanya Binda, any identity, probably they so quiet.
1: Yeah, my body, oh, my, you crash.
0: And you are money free. What you are saying, I was a sheer now, oh, none of you will crash. Trina make a nonce, na emuano. On paying his followers as empty no coon, but I do my pano in Gino. What you are saying? And no be able to do the water, the wire rough now.
1: 2015,
0: when
1: you are a jay near you can boo more circuit. Nay, Mahama pension.
0: Nay, no time.
1: And really answer any pension. Among four can't say NPP for network Tiano or buy and I see now as I repeat in the area. And your petty and some get a
0: correct. Some have the can't see. Yes, Sam Hamas 2015. They say to in the busy 2026. Because it is the same calendar.
1: Oh, Abadokai. Or can I say this year or cannot name young Rafim? No, because next year 2026 calendar. And then 2015 the end. Eti nye me sisi yeni bebre bebre piti. Mwa mo chef liye chidi ya mene mo kasa me nhen hamo. 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
0: In 2015, doom saw starting. Bahama ma 2026, doom saw starting.
1: Abe repiti. Not in a bad history piti nisa.
0: Oti ya, no, unfortunate for him zon, no, so ni time biya no e day. Or be shi asa adeno. Oti ya siye. And she says, I don't know what I'm crashing.
1: What?
0: Oti ya, because doom saw what it to also. Say, dina na ngombe so abe tibiyuno. I want to yaka nature and the universe. And I said, man, you don't have to challenge it because we are dender. However, there was one said, nature, no, no, you know, when I can't want some. And yes, the woman nature nibufu because the American say, yeah, by a kind of hey, members on an MMA in CBU. There's a couple of transformers. Namu to Tumunia may any other.
1: I said, what is
0: it? It prevented doom so because a dear and I may say, man, perceptive. So the bell court would be a president in Nabia Batoma and the old generation silver. Our papa dooms or
1: yeah, no crack counting on my bam.
0: Yes, I know crack and I mean
1: to bounce my writing off.
0: So, quantum, my yay, error, I'm a correct. What's not now, mamma, too?
1: Ah,
0: mamma, I call some crass and I shall come.
1: Ah,
0: eh, your mamma. Ain't you know, sometimes in the air who never can, I say, yes, I quack with yes, you be here. Wouldn't I sort him prevent it? Oh. What's now a transformer? I have been in a year and quite because dooms on us have the men, Pesa Babata, my banner will cry. Yes, he was. And so I come, I say, I hanessa. Says a very more amateur if you were Radin Yangopon. Wouldn't you be a paper band then or he? I don't know, sadly do somebody. Oh, and I'm saying, yeah, fix it. I go to more than you fix it and check.
1: Ah, da benetra.
0: Laiji biji da so. Ntimo ntwa 2027.
1: Esa afi yetwam yenu.
0: 2027 di bibia
1: be. Ene ah, musu 2027 bibia be okay. 2027 bibia be okay.
0: Esa na yafi 2026 num. Sese 2026
1: 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Musu my force hope. Da ye ye papa. Sese
0: 2026 ne mahama oni wa ho ni bi o. Ni ebe ya da be ye o.
1: Cha.
0: Ah. So wa chama abetu nature no. Mese ni ebe ya na be ye. Opo nkwashe
1: go. Se ya na ebo akwa.
0: Oh, se ya.
1: Ngon na se ye.
0: Se opo nkwashe go kwase no mra se ya na be. Onti mi se sanhwe.
1: Now, most of you are moving, so then I'm away.
0: Yeah, yeah, yeah.
1: Universe, Mono Universe.
0: Now, what do you want to do? The universe is crack or catch and be a tobby be copon him. So called Patcher or Mount Croco in Tassidi, Yankopon catcher, and what's Moses in Elijah and Grab a county? What is into the Yahunia car? Now, my father bought them 7 years in the later no Asia, Yankopon, oh, few. Now, so for me to go and say, Bibi says, Pet. No, my course won't call Bompa. Wait to my Bompa, I feel after six transformers. Oh, I have been a good body. I'm a groom, was a young fire, you know. Oka Bompa day. Nano Galam say, Prof. Gusite, walk a bump. Hey,
1: Sissy.
0: Asa, I've been off, Papa.
1: A serious reggae business.
0: I have practical common sense. And Yankupo, or come to now coach his work on whom says, I'm good, and the Utimuzo could did. But common sense, you know, say, Nippon of my equa nimno. My yes, Diana, I didn't know. Not light, no, I'm holding no. I swear they it because first, and now you're 50.
1: The
0: fire crabbing, the intimidate, the men so many.

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0: 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But I got a good in mammy.
2: No credit your mean
0: name. No, so what you know, Tina Bobut,
2: Mamuya, a senior man, Munyam Kessia.
0: Amen.
2: But one thing I can say, yeah, I meet him, I can say, Yammy Mrene Mrepa. I'm saying, Minia Sofu, a cassa about near a costume a few mono. No credit your mean name, a few idea. It's not going to be easy anyway. No crepper. I pray for this place. Every attack via Nishisha via for workers, no, God shall help them.
0: Amen. If you are,
2: if you do, we are, Mammy Tishisha, Angel Femaha. We petu a sign musu near Sam, be a free fiduemo, a free M Papa so, a BC, OBBR, or Yetumawa. And what Jesus said, Amen. Meti Ewa. I was praying. And what the Lord said to me to speak here, Emre do say, Unyame bofo, Edith ni wofi diye mwa. Amen.
0: Amen.
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2: 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So nipa ne form, then so nyamin a dinipan from such. No nipa be a woodrum pen soon and yami pija udru baby a weni bre. 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And that we say, Krada Yawada,
0: Angel
2: Yawada, Ebe. And she say, Ebi, or she say, Ebia, Fire Papa, Webby, Amen,
0: Amen, Amen, Amen, Amen.
2: Ebe, baby, Nanny, be one of some bet. One more, Yashe say, a bopa, Yanny, the pakrem free names. One man ever confess, woman, or Amen,
0: Amen.
2: So you'll be born in also, baby, a bonnier to any man. Na wa nkasa wa soro kasama.
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3: That means she anoka so dem be konso.
0: Ah you.
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0: 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Kidi Glamour e wo first nkrobata Wear exclusive men, women, and kids wear casual clothes. Or man normal, formal clothes. Church, they are the choir, sorry, me say, and boys. You dress your manual. You choir, sorry, your mom collection. You are quoting anymore. It's your kind of Sunday school for me, you must see cape. Not what Ben. I'm about one fan who says, yeah, don't come very bad. It's about fun. One time for Nisi, Debbie and Russia Conco. Fanabra, Sister Kidi Glamour. You insist in Quran, Tadu, I'm the choir, sorry. Occasional wears, Nina, you will be a hope. I think so. Open special items via your pregnancy list. And they will call Uncle Drew, hospital one of your mom, Tao told you, be a yat, Tibi Niama Bassa, be with the children who cran a ferry. 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Niama now, oh, best a cost not a hospital one. 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
1: if you sure happy birthday to Mr. Odoy Mensa na we say we friend no my fruity I pray that this birthday brings you success good health and prosperity I know the distance between us is big but my love for you is bigger. 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Even the next word. 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I'm going to call for the beauty. Mammy, I will be the message by a medium physical. What do you and I so be my yen? A bit me, Chia Ness,
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0: eti
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2: 333 ka 3 ba me ade bobo number we man
0: 0243
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0: bobo we man me mo dia
2: o pede 3 computer numbers
0: Jeffrey Place number 0244 06 2003. First, if you can't three, but I can't try a and I hear I could score any abons and I hear three. And I walk out to use around here because it's she and also there, a bayabina, a bayaman yet. The can't cut them, I know, get a boom, name it three. Oh, call baby.
2: Chat for my no one in a tell cat. That's
1: what I don't know. As a man, brothers, I make him my Unse Unco left Neco Ebunkuma. A queen,
2: a queen, a queen,
1: a mom, would you not say in the Becassi? A politics, I am my name.
2: I'm so
1: be as well for no year, yet I'm obey.
2: And
1: come be what is Obisikaira?
0: Me Chemna Matin, I'm so mutifico minimum. Eba pass a median vico near ye, ne ye, ne ye, ne ye, ne ye, no papa.
2: Could you have an or the hotel Lupin Mucus
0: and our time?
2: Could you have Mama Tower, dear Lupin, I'm the Hunsam or Maim, as we are in Casua for Mexico.
1: Sam, I said MP before you been at this idea, and
2: I could be at you. Bema, any uncle to Gamla. And a Friday. Buy more trees.
1: Happy birthday, Sanyako. Osho. Now, Osho, away, yeah, Coco, so take him. We all students. Or say to senior high school, we if we stage ho any anyong kufo ni na no busu ya fufo ni na say was sure ene nyame enka nyame tina ni munchiro nyame emye prubia atu ewo wenim enso enfamam. 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Ti Opani, Yayani Ako, na Maminfa, Ebino. And the uncle, come here by Kubinasa, Mimufu, a yako tossa disappearing my messages. I didn't have a
2: disappear.
1: Okay, and I'm a co hard year disappear.
2: Jamabi,
1: you said money to send it.
2: And you're an infant. But what would you get a push?
1: Oh,
2: Kosavati. Only your uncle, Uncle. I was having a bit, so banner and quabbage when you no me noble. A bra, a bra, brother Sammy, a beggy baton. Now what were a humanisho? 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Minchishi, but you are the enemy. 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Oh, Faith Homeopath. 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Akram.
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Stand up and pray. 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Until we be sa. If for never well. Because you don't point to good, better, best. May ya never rest. Until we be sa. If for never happy yourself, my brother. Miss Omo, my agent, you call it Jumo Munya Binya. I say because I boss you on office. My man is serious. So I don't know my info would you more have. So my info would you well, Debra. My age more. Angel Nani says, any daughter one, FM Mega Hans, a guy, a boy, the gay. Mrs. Samuel, need you who are? Who call you calling a winyano? One city in a winyano. When you bet yet, you'll be $100. The money they get. Yenina, you. Do I give 50,000? Do I give one city super? When you one city, 100 that be a save with 50 pesos. A face can you hear what a friend who. A quality couple should be an any angel. Make us off be an amen a cordial again. Saturday, a chem we a new me bassone de pa. Oh, na na na na. Ey. Oh, na na na. Sounding head de pa. So for no white, what it's in who to say? Just say, oh, we are blue, bonnet, unum swear, but just say, be as off with here, bonnet. Yeah, cordial again. I want the sport to be a solia home at here. Oh, yes, ye. The spot on won't be any speak anymore. The speak anymore than a but oh na na na na hey. Oh na Munyame Mamin Sri and Yame come home. Munyame Mamin Sri yes with Dimati. Munyame Mamin Sri Nyame could be ye. A video so for you, I tell you, I say, Unum so crana, put the bot to you to form. You shall not go to heaven. So for you, Tino, who did I call you a titty and puna, my spot will be as well as I was saying, what Jan you, oh, na na na, a fake dog in your cabos and Asan, Nasan and Nomino, you gain, Oh, na na na, the dog is not changing as I did it again. But you see, Colonel, I want to be war. I want them to deal for me to know why about it. I know what this is. I may have been. This is why I knew I need. Na kase bibi e kase edi e tira kunu a ukofia o tira so kura wa e bode cause edua na nyamdi si oro wa ko de sika ko budua wa ko twadua lo me si e kase edi e tira te nyam kase obu aba no fentima pete kura anko heaven ni baba ko ana o ha ho sa dem ha beat ni na asani ko na na na na ho na me de dinas sport na me de mo me de den me de mo mo den ana oh, I thought I could have heard you. And the main general say, M will be comment. Credit one CD, M will come you. Mankind. Hey, I will not read. Send a minimum to the entire school. I will not worry myself and read anything. Ronnie Becano, Bibi Nibekan, anything. The money they get. But yeah, I'm rough on anything. 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

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Also, be far from and cancel. We say I'm from Ghana. We say I came from Côte d'Ivoire. 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Yes, sir. Far from cancel. 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

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We say I'm from La Côte d'Ivoire. 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So Samuel Poku, me say yes, sir. Far from Kansas. 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

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Mrs. Salomiana, I go cry. Yeah, who are they, my better and so she am see you this guy, Why didn't you come to you? The day you will be mad about it. Mr. Samalom, you will cover him. I am Angel 96 and in the dot 1 FM, make a hand that guy abuse again. 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My hair need free as soon flu win him free. Yali be a warso. Fako by Grace Hospital. Your blema UGC. Yani DVL Dino. And a bon. Yani DVL Dino. Hey, Papa Fred, God bless you. Yani DVL Dino. And a bon. Yali Pia Fako by Grace Hospital. Yes, Fred number way 0244976805. 0244976805. And a 0597402385. Amam for say me three can dead do. 0597402385. Yes, you school near Bonnie can three. You didn't even say Namo baby and yet three omubwa. Maybe so can three. TV in Swahana. Akoye se dia three. And now you know can. Siwi so na ko se siwi abanu so aban ba ba chew tene o kan katre manefa o sine egere wo sim ko ade ane wo wi siwi 0597402385 anyu anyu ne wu asa pon na ewu no easy paint paint papa pa the whole gun e wi mu no eya easy paint utimi di paint roofing sheet concrete roofing and a dear wood. Tess a baby a tone paint if you for a soap easy paint. Me so cook crumb now per drink and nomina engine who are janum. 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Nene said, yeah, you blog name so kaklamana home. My Jesus. I'm not the Casanova quality. What the Engie cola self freedom? The freezer. A bayer blog now, family kakoi and auntie 2 milika koi. Naman so kaklamana on that. Yes, I de oosono. Japano, Fankatia, I am fem. Ash, I'm not the Azibirium. 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Madame from Fantini B. Oh, your bar. 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I'm a table. I'm a blab. You're a perma. 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I'm a DVD. I'm a DVD. 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You're a tempo manetti. I'm a Saturn and bloody you suit. Angel Rock Mister. Double tap disc. I'm so boy in the rock mess and in the team. You know, bomb fantin in the temple. 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Gay in Pion Quadra. 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

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My new ones, you have we see a reverend Bernard and commenting. Or turn to know what's happening, and then I have a bet TV as well. Don't say GTV. Don't bet you out. When I'm here, what's happening? I don't know. I'm here. Now we are. Oh, Obia, no, tough friend or not. See, I'm ready to pay. I mean, to be called when I'm here.

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Plan with him, say, or team, you know, to be to me. And daddy, you know, I tell you, daddy, you have been inspiration for me from my childhood. And daddy, you didn't inquire about this, sir. A chair and a whole round. Now, assassin, go to Rob, no, this is from Rob, or yet. Now, my body said, who Rob is in my head. I said, yes, I have a papa, and I don't go to a pedal, but don't they need to a pedal? I mean, what a friend I'm about. Now we lift your hand, somebody. What's that? The blood for the camera. No more. It's here. I'm the man. I'm in the flesh. I'm the man. I'm the

0: for calling me. 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Papa, banana, come on. Wherever you are, but you know, 70 people also will come to the roof. Evangelist Olivia, let us say, money key in a mama. Christo Atom. O Christo, no one, our kind of Mussum. 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Evangelist, when I told him, couldn't do mammy soon. Evangelist, yes, sorry, a radina coupon.
1: Baby, I will be out for a coma. What do you know? We have fasted that in Jesus Christ. Said the man Jew. Get us out here, see ya. 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Yeah, friend of Jesus.

0: Basua, Ewa ha. Evangelist Olivia, Namin Silao. Ata Basua.
1: Papa.
0: Oh, just find an own kaho. And I saw the say any more now. Oh, just 5 minutes.
1: Yes.
0: And then Basso took an amount for no more. Young call, solemn emanations.

0: Also for Israel, the Ben Adwo social media.
1: Acho Israel Opoku Israel Ministries.
0: Opoku. Israel Opoku Ministries. I know Obey YouTube. Yeah. Na me Israel. So for people so be pretty man and so for people be turn my number Benny Benya wo.
1: Acho number ni 0551234145.
0: Sir can be
1: 0551234145.
0: Na me Israel. 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Olivia has to pay that 1 minute pe. Na asumbiemla. 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Epilemiho. 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

0: Israel, Evangelist Olivia, no. Evangelist Wena, Beto Nyom Kronom Market. Mammy Sunye, Fiona Mafana down for. The so called Pritian Dimity, Kununum Domini, a poor who bloom corn. O kind Babu, he was a summer court. But send a youth that could be so was a court. I'm a court. Like a seven quadrant, Evangelist. Even I do social media. Oh, Papa Diana, I want to be here. Israel Opoku Ministry. Also, number Ben and Buzo Papa number, and I say when you put. For number 0546 11 3913. God bless you. Open so better to know one number and all the abano. I can't you to need back. Yes, I know so be mama nyom. So for Penini or Tom Belima, Chief Singer, mama, and that is saying, Ogan and Koffer. Udini is saying,
1: Royal
0: Nanajua. Matisse, yes, who be your program? Eda Bay.
1: On the 28th of August.
0: 28th August, yeah. A busy day, Bay.
1: A busy Sunday.
0: 30th, a busy Sunday.
1: 23rd August.
0: 23rd August. Anna, Uyo Duma Diana. Yatudi.
1: Elroy.
0: Elroy. You see, you say me pay to say Elroy, El Raja, Jaguraja, Roja, Tahila, Mahuli, Kahulu. You see, you say me some pay di. But they make bono, Jakuja, Anna, Anna Puja. Because my hair moves, see me. YouTube program need to say
1: Elroy.
0: Elroy Jana Elroy.
1: Elroy, the Elroy. God who sees.
0: The God who sees. There's a Yami Umwa there. There's a seer God. The seer prophet. 23rd April.
1: August.
0: August. 23rd August. Next month. Too.
1: Next 2 months.
0: Next 2 months. Ashtown Henfa.
1: Ashtown Main Street. No. Ebbing. Salvation and me are sorry.
0: Next is Sofu Penini or Tom Pele. I'm
1: sorry.
0: The Wablo sign is so on.
1: Me patch on.
0: Udru Ashtown Main Street. Na. Yemusadi.
1: Udru, I also ope. Salvation and me church. Salvation and me are sorry. No. Udru Salvation and me are sorry. Naka so she showed on very ma crack rabbit.
0: Retro. Wabe de minya upa. 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I'm in front of you.
1: Yeah, right, yeah, one hour, Kaihana.
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0: 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O program ne ya da ben.
1: 23rd August.
0: Ewo
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0: I want him to near me so you program or Ashtown. E record bi anya e program. Ewo Ashtown da. Boys and girls. Nese record say na me adon 23rd August there. The team be show on munyam. Ashtown Main Street no.
1: Me patcho
0: no obusa Salvation
1: Army. Salvation Army. Sorry no.
0: Obusa ya udru ha obusa. Otom bere ma sorry no. Akra koto akra beti no. Nese best at e be si Sunday.
1: Me patcho be si Sunday.
0: After church.
1: After church.
0: And to 411 e be biye.
1: Wada room no to 4.
0: Me and my tia is of focus here. My God is my baby. Yes, and I want him. Oh, me and me near by or by Pike, so soba. And who know? Yes,
1: me, mammy
0: Joyce, so soba. Joyce, so soba.
1: Prophetess, I drop power
0: by. I know on the bar how wonderful. And I want as well a prophetess. Oh, body in you, clue. Jesus, and I want him.
1: And I appreciate my senior oracle.
0: Oracle, ba. Yes. So focus here upon boy Adako Yadom, the double oracle ever. Yes. And so for penny or dombele mana so baby. Jesus. For number 2, you will be la and I say, will be pursue a sponsor, you may be a second.
1: We
0: will pursue a sponsor with swoo posters, banners, billboard, instrumentalists, instruments. And number Benny, bit me.
1: Your number
0: near
1: 0241 148626. 0241 148626.
0: Nyanko Ponsila ona onyoko.

0: Ope Baby Dutia Tua. 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He say ye the gym abeka no na me ye training ye. Instructor name Mami Peja Dadi, I was in my foyer cassette. 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Usu besi Tigo dance. 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

beard in a video to Angel 96.1 and Baba Pedi Ekoso in the world of entertainment. STA and Untina the entertainment campaign. Metras is here and I'm in himself. Asuma, you every time I'm a bed your four Baba Tina say near Riran Sema Ekoso in the world of entertainment. Every summer, I copy him so no see and bebo. And to come as a phone in a mutia, me, I'm pretty summer, I copy him so no see and bebo. So take care, Muna Kofie, maybe I've been upon office. So I could do fear so catch your down for non country in New York, no New York country, New York, say MC portfolio, the landlord, on an abeja for Betina say. Welcome to Angel Entertainment. It's a Friday, honey, your headquarters, and you're my cousin in the world of entertainment. You know, you're the home, you know, same, you know.

Friday and 2-4 Timi Pachua wo futu obia Fashion Monday. I'ma just call my Fashion Monday. 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

0: Light aroma, why a bunch and kusha football, Munina, say a guest house, restaurant, game centers, you know, show up. Adia Japan is our show, favorite football match. 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
2: From like Afghanistan.
0: About so many says I'm real co-site, what fair for man, oh Chan, yeah, what your blogs, and himself a co-site, and I'm almost see a quite any more drew paint in it, dear. Me catch him, say, easy paint, easy waterproof paint, easy waterproof paint, and I'll quite jam my sua, Monsieur.
2: See when I laugh,
0: don't just buy any paint, see, I say, oh, too easy. Now, I need to say, Miss Emmy, but you only say, when you're any yare, be bra, unya crown, won't check you paint too. But did you say you paint now, you saw them, no.
2: Where we end up.
0: Every say me can easy as a match on what so yeah day and I go to paint in I didn't know a fra since you know when you yeah
3: no sleep I yard
0: me but you are and they are man on when you didn't know much space spectacle said the empty if it's a painting the bunny I did paint any chemicals a woman and I now my money yari be at a young age
3: walking
0: off now who are dear yeah yeah chain idea if it's a paint bunny
2: done
0: so easy paint dear who didn't soon quan a befriend who didn't soon quan a befriend so and you painting out the painting with them my two few of them 2 weeks later no about what he be wearing send me anka some them not painted to me paint bonnie to me easy waterproof paint don't see no more leakages surface burn I'll pay sale painting

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1: Don't hurry anything.
0: Now, this year, Mr. Sese cried the Franco so hey, what do you want to hear? Tina, baby, I want to hear the app, but Franco app, but
1: money
0: can be in any one mundi jack.
1: It's an emergency.
0: And why delivery guys, the bed broke, fala, and I'll be BI to me, I'll quit. Franco and trading enterprise, Mr. Still phone, papa, pa, fie.
1: We're level now,
0: we on a new. Now, weekend, we saw a guy. We saw a guy, I'm in charge of a guy, a best man, Babes. Idea for massages in this part, huh? And your tembiana, oh baby girl, and I saw baby boy, your ma or baby what tembia or to bill. Yet, yes, your bill near bitch, yeah, but your new mebo, ha, and my new marketing kitty bill. No afraid, baby girl, mula. Baby girl, I fresh mula Mario. Me patchwa mo bookies pass session. 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Okwa catch you. I'm say me and I'm say bra. No bookie at one of me. And na what bookies pass session. And I'm massage session. I'm our that special someone.
1: I'm girls nowadays. They ma ask for.
0: Ah, me say where you know. You no. Let me show for best man, but best. Say yeah. Say open say oye guy, bro. So now say open say oye tattoo. And now say oye baby. Now ni baby be wo horn and what tattoo di. Ni utu atu na tattoo ni di agu ni baby. 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Oh, say yo say kofi cry. 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And I say yebetimia drum monkey atu hama.
2: I want him more.
0: Pedicure and manicure ni na ye bad brain. 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
2: Ewa
0: WhatsApp for opposite OA transport 1-0244 56 58 66 0244 56 58 66 best man Barbers.
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1: ikilibijis
0: okwa jwa man so akasa upe glow washing powder a glow cry dia odisi uni ama who here after wash because washing powder na ankasa si dia mu hwam no who here say odi bibia be pete watari su debi
1: God to believe it. Dropped out of school from the first day.
0: It's Michelle. Say about washing powder, dear. 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Hey, you glow.
1: I'm a jack. Was
0: balling. I'm a patrol, you might be a printer operators. One in printer, oh pretty. And now we are graphic designer, papa. And I hear per secretary, so I can
1: home.
0: I'm a number, and fresh is here. It's a open juma. Yes, a warehouse. That was Santasi Kochi, a Junasi Honum. Santasi Kochi, a Junasi, sa areas mobia. Oh, warehouse. That's all day, ma. For renter. I'm a patrol, I'll bet you a fresh number. 0245 1307. 0245 1307 99. Wow, Juma. And answer, wow, warehouse. How they my rent? Yeah, around a Junasi Kochi Santa Sinina. 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Wait.

0: wo touch a mood nim. If at MC Stone Boy NSS touch industry ni pa. Yen ka bi shem Stone Boy akofa asema ba. Asem kesi e pa no akofa ba. Na any say maka men kane mbo mu say men kane say. Asem ni mu ye mi do. Anyway, ye nyina ye boy ye nua. In fact, a superstar Kwaku Smoke Abaso. Last 2 weeks, Kwaku Smoke Echo Sell Layout Breston. Or the Kwaku Smoke no experience in the call London. In fact, a brand here no aya dear papa selling out over 1,500 capacity. Ewo electric Breston, ewo London. Na enumu na gana nyina ye ni aje eno bi e bo abrante na baso ye bo abrante na baso na ye gusu a ye celebrate moment na Kwaku Smoke sell out kama ye nkohwe a ye hu se se akodi akopie mo London so ko support Kwaku Smoke enti obi anim se Kwaku Smoke de we show a den a se akodi be pull up enti nya de nwanwa na the elephant in the room ye ho sa na pa Shatawale akọ London. In fact, Shatterfest air baso na Shatterfest ni so Shatawale pese o de call UK na o trainership. One thing amount for so e hun say Shatawale si baby a wadru no o invite investors about the branding because say so no want me nye. The next stage our person o de ne brand de call no o hia sika na say sika no o no ankasa a finance ne ho a en so o person o de ne brand ni ko international say say de wa biem say wa o person o so na sne bia no fa also mwa ebe tanechi. Na one of nyoma bibria oye ni se ode Shatterfest na air call landing. Eno na oko no, oko ye ni se, night no, a night before touch it down na na Kwaku Smoke so ye den. Ye ni event no. Ye hun koma ye kwa echire, ye be mwa se, Shatawale, e PM kama ako supporti Kwaku Smoke, ama na ye fe. Backstage, se Kwaku Smoke, ene se ako die, ene Shatawale, e jeli wo backstage, before crying send on Moko stage, no, and I'm on for Kahun Sam say, hey, I didn't hear me. Nanka said, Kradia, Kauko Pedian or Kra stage, so because he named history between Shatawale and the Kwaku Smoke, say, in some Missema, of course, so I mean, say, weak way, I can't want him, but to be any Kwaku Smoke, the Shatawale say, in fact, industry open, Kauman, Komunsia, Kradia, Nanka, Kwaku Smoke, and so any Shatawale. 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In fact, any easy say obeko UK na o first attempt wet me abo homa. Inti young gentleman, why are dear pam me bo abaso? Na o ye no answer ha Twitter Stone Boy editor toa akofa asema bano. Ye baba become wasem. Ye production ye hua juma na wet me any idea about the tweet. Ye ba tweet ni hua ni a baba become wasem. Anyway, my beja for ewa hanom Mula, award winning entertainment analyst. Of course, Ashanti Region Music Award, entertainment analyst, multiple award-winning journalist as well. Kwame Mario, also Ewa Hanum, multiple nominated entertainment analyst as well. And also Ewa Hanum, Christopher Ejinantintainichi, my humble self, MC Portfolio, the landlord. Aha, entertainment headquarters. Yebabe Biebi Nsenenim. Na Ghana Blackstar, so Enyuma Ebuboba, every year, artist Bebre Hanum. I think so far Kenata and Mahu say he's in the lead of artists or my release Blackstar song Gentry Hempa Kwaku Flake SS1 King say over for the past 2 years Kwaku Flake Ninyum and a LED a bag black star musicians or more your mama black stars up. Ye try ye ni copa ye can ye mammy Grace Ash on the leading in fact musician a bag black star new man obia.
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0: Bonnie Dean. Do baby Philip Belfin so be rare mukakra. But ye share your motto for any Gen Z, see, dear. Mr. Koku Flake, and so Bejini Dean with Kudus Day, no. Now, recently, ahead of the 2026 World Cup, no, MC musician BRC, on also betray, Samini Dini Dia Baye, Akwabua Dini Dia Baye, MC can promise Kwansu Yebi. And, recently, Stone Boy, and so Nidia Ebabi Bomu. Now, eh, wiki yemu na Kinata, Ekwayenyum, Ewa ni producer ho. 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Enti yego so ehwe Kenata de no Koku Flake so antwe ono so e de ne de so aba ni nyina ebeka ho asem Dr. Likey. 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

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And so, hey, amazing production was so. Yeah, Kwaku Flaking, so add a fresh and brand new one about for Black Stars. Let's read this.

0: Anyway, Koku flaking so at the Nedia Ababa Beckahon, Etienne, no sonnet, Adia, and no see a Beckahon, I say, ma'am, Stone Boy tweeting, who said, Oba Angel FM Kumasi 96.1, wow, active Facebook no brasses, yay. Asema, production, you bet me, ya, Odikan Bok, Koku smoke a basson, and said a bill being cassette, one can't, you know, she, na, ni tweet way, na kofa asema by. 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Let me also quote him verbatim in English. In English, Torcha say, these two guys have been faking to each other based on interest and timing. Convenient friendship. Even the devil hates that. Se adeno Eye Shatawale ni Stone Shatawale ni sa kwade na touch e ka o mo asem o ye de enim but time o post to that time ni e time as a picture no e be to abonte ene ye be ka ho asem Dr. Likey Echo O2 Indigo by Kakra Ghana for wo UK e bo ano feel home ani nyan no o bae no o kokon for noche na in fact a painful a ene nkofo a moda hospital a bills a mo ntimi entuanti Omoda Suda Hospital, ho. Dr. Likey, Eddie Kakra, Unyao, O2 Indigo show, no. In fact, Ako Tuetia, Amount 4K, Ewa Hospital, in fact. Eya, dear, yinina, Angel FM Kumasi 96.1, oba, items, are de tutoye, Eko yi, Amount 4, Ewa Hospital, Eko Tia, Mobiles, no. Dr. Likey, Eya, dear, in fact. Yinina, Obesha, Efe, live on Facebook, Dr. Likey, and I could donate items. I could treat you a month for car at our hospital. In the course of this weekend, so Monday in so Stone Boy in so Ebabe album signing. On us we on first canal and concrete. Or this canal echo prisons. In fact, echo donate items be bree emo. Corporate social responsibilities. 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In fact, Pastor Obinim na kra ne ma ni ko social media ho e na on dia akoje aka ho. 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Ene ye da ya Pastor Obinim, Bishop Obinim, I can't send beer, in fact, I send no more dupin, in fact, yen yin a boy pusa. Ediana, Pastor Obinim, eka. 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
1: Me video way and then found you koto social media say Injin Obinim and that me brebe shua me wo me pamo chow me ya me ye mumma any abono so fuo mo na mo nye me ye
2: yes finish no I don't know
1: me ye me bu shua fuo frim I say me koto social media me bu shua fuo nka hon. May you for his opinion, Muson Kahu, may you never him. Hey, say, wouldn't be our warrior here? And falling to our warriors, so you're careful. As my mechanical general, Sawaria, your certificate, you are our real legal wife, yes, your warrior, your warrior, your respect here. Kaposu ko jo safuni lumba ne hwa hwa mo yiye no ke bi mu nya ne tantan sa. If you respect your husband and if you respect your wife, you will never do any, sorry to use this word, any stupidity things. You will respect your husband if you respect your wife. Do the right thing as a husband, as a wife. You be, you claim. But follow me, so what you say?
2: Yes, yeah.
1: Seko Josafu wale na na yire tiasia kadi yeko shui obetina ase wife but awali nuru baby yentina ne mano na yesa ano kemeseremo mediende me kama asem edame tohono meye mebushu ya fuo meyi mwafrim 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
0: 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Se uwa wena. Ni yure amba nina hon. I am so. Anyway, said your Friday bia yeno no. Yeah, mawa kwenya na u music library and I say nyum dada e wo phone so and our laptop so no and our video so no. Ya introduce new songs amount na what media ka u playlist on said bia ka obeka bi. Na ene me hu sesa akode a tweet some nyum a say eye ne sesa ne current favorite song. Ah, a free okay say one ho. And let me let the cat out of the bag. People don't know, but Okisewan is my biological brother. And so I was super excited to see say, Kinsack. I show love. And there is this song, Kinsack. I can't want to say, I feel Okisewan. On the Kwaku DMC. Amazing, amazing track. Your friend nobody knows tomorrow. Chale, obia ni mochi nao, inti ene, ene yodia. Inti me pachoa, se uwa adjuni bia, fa bra niye make iska together. Fa adjuni bi bra. Near your day, you make it together, and so this is a fresh and brand new one coming from OKC One on the Kwaku DMC. I see nobody knows tomorrow.

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Me person will update you playlist this year. 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

0: And music in the background coming from Boba. We push Betch and BK on this one. A friend of mine, time update your playlist. It's out already. Amazing track by All Standard. Mimre Nye, what they are here. Boba si Mimre Nye. 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
1: Abanye gese me Joseph Kwame.
0: Mula.
2: La Lord.
0: Ibi aboko.
2: E tore biye ye.
0: E tore biye ye.
2: Tore biye obefa na sa. La Lord ba chona onzo.
0: Nyame de enkwa che na Friday. E sema na do so. Onka bi nshe ma na akwa ko fa bi. Anyway, let's jump straight into Blackstar enyoma. In fact, Abba. Sisi recently ya mehu se na obi ka asem I think say o hwe enwuma Blaster songs aye nuanom akwaboa o hwe akwaboa dia o ye ye yebra samini dia o ye ye kenata dia o ye ye mehu se FIFA adapte I Show Speed dia no as official song. It brings me back to your question, sir. Yeah, song so share Akwaboa. Akwaboa is a very nice song. Kenata a very nice song. The kind of attention and was saying he pushy Emma World Football, a pushy as media outlet at people are very active on our socials. Can we blame ourselves saying to me and pushy the sounds from yeah part of this side Emma FIFA any attention now? Because me nyini say Show Speed nyom no the same Akwaboa mu no. And I said the same. Kenata mo di no my analysis. So what is the problem? Why I meet it? Because anke kakali kakra anke beti mi a pushini adere. But unfortunately, none of our Ghanaian materials no na edu FIFA anim. And so far, the releases so far no. What is your take on it? The popular ones I'm gonna say Akwaboa, Kwaku Flake, and currently, and Stoneboy also had one, yeah. And of course, Kofi Kenata. What do you make of so far the releases we've had from Ghana, and why are you getting to minya mainstream attention from FIFA itself?
2: But charity for any asher for mama journey online, you know. Edu sad time football season now. I mean, Ghanaians are soccer crazy people. We love our game, and Black Stars the pinnacle of sad entertainment. You know, how Ghana casposa. Athletics and Kahoon, BBA and Kahoon, any other tennis on hold, football and Kwa, any kind of sports, Kuma. So, this is a big deal, and this is not just any game, a World Cup. And from about 21 years or 2026, for about 20 years, there have been about 6 World Cups, and Ghana, co 5. So, I think we've been consistent from 2006. 2010
3: yeah,
2: in South Africa, 2006 in Germany, and I think Germany,
3: 2006 Germany.
2: And South Africa
3: 2010 South Africa,
2: 2014 time, yeah. Brazil, Honor Mukuhu did the whole nation to a ransom. Up to now, some people
0: okay. So, Angel FM Kumasi 96.1. These are where FIFA World Cup official album, no,
2: yeah.
0: So, no chess.

0: Anyway, let's jump straight into Black Star. In fact, Abba. Since I recently, me who say na Obi Kasem. I think say. Oshe enyuma blaster songs aye nyuanom akwaboa oshe akwaboa dia oyeye yebra samini dia oyeye kenata dia oyeye me hu se FIFA adapté I Show Speed dia no as official song it brings me back to your question say yeah songs oshe akwaboa akwaboa is a very nice song kenata a very nice song. The kind of attention that now was saying ki pushy Emma World Football, a pushy as media outlet at people are very active on our socials. Can we blame ourselves saying to me and pushy the sounds from yeah part of this side Emma FIFA any attention? Because me nyin is I Show Speed nyom no the same akwaboa mu de no. And I said the same kenata mu de no my analysis. So what is the problem? Why I mean to because anka kakali kakra anka beti me. Pushing out there, but unfortunately, none of our Ghanaian materials and so far, the releases so far. No, what is your take on it? The popular ones, I'm gonna say Akwaboa, Kwaku Flake, and currently, and Stoneboy also had one, yeah. And of course, Kofi Kenata. What do you make of so far the releases we've had from Ghana, and why are you getting to mean your mainstream attention from FIFA itself?
1: But charity for any asha for mama journey online, you know. Drew sad time, football season. I mean, Ghanaians are soccer crazy people. We love our game, and Black Stars, the pinnacle of sad entertainment. You know, Hagana, Casposa, Athletics, and Kahoo, BBA, and Kahoo, any other tennis on hold, football, and Kwa. Any kind of sports, Ewokuma. So this is a big deal, and this is not just any game, a World Cup. And from about 21 years or 2026, for about 20 years, there have been about 6 World Cups, and Ghana got 5. So I think we've been consistent from 2006, 2010 in South Africa, 2006 in Germany, and I think Germany. And South Africa 2010.
2: 2010 South Africa.
1: 2014 Brazil. Honor Mukuhu did the whole nation to a ransom. Up to now, some people.
0: Okay, so Angel FM Kumasi 96.1. These are way FIFA World Cup official album. No.
1: Yeah.
0: So no chesser or more mutimi make no to FIFA consideration.
1: 18 songs.
0: Songs.
1: Yeah.
0: Okay. I hope Africa, how many countries got represented over there?
1: Africa.
0: But I'm going to capture I Show Speed.
1: I Show Speed the Eden account. And okay. Shakira, among other notable names. Burna Boy.
0: Okay.
1: Nigeria for me and Sunny Womb. Burna Boy included.
0: Rema, I'm going to say Rema. Odumo.
2: Burna Boy, they don't know any Shakira.
1: Yeah.
0: Okay.
1: So, Deport, World Cup, we have fully been represented along the years. So out of 6, now you call 5. That means you're more than boy than SONE. Now, time and time again, music and any football has a way of meeting. So I have Black Stars in the music and the pinnacle. It's at the pinnacle of everything that they do. Being it cohesion, being it unity, vibe, whatever Gen Z is, everybody can be a no. Idea of bringing them together pa music. Now, music, no, Jama, Ankasa, Ewo, Camp, Ankasa, idea solidify your unity and break the ice between Omo Amaba Fufo, ne, Omo Amaba Bede, Omo Womunda Danina. It is over the years. Time be a asamoja ni kuta future ekuta kuja samamu. Everybody is inclusive when it comes to singing and making merry. Eti yahu artists in soa from Philippa Beth.

0: go high. To Grace Ashi. To Obapa Christie. Black Stars in Yaminye Bido. Those songs, Nina, songs are very lazy. Abua Yen over the years. We've had a lot of success. Now, Nim say, Pot, we music, if you be BMA, there is boredomness. And you know, she say, no, dear, Ghana, dear, when it comes to World Cup, no, time and time again, be a boom releases. Now, the woman say, what we say, didn't I enter me and make 18 album list?
1: Why does it always have to be our Nigerian brothers? Like, why?
0: Because
1: the media fortune said we have not been very fair to our mom when we release the song. The support and Kai and Kofun, the baby, Akwabua Mo, Kenata Monanka, catching the lenses of FIFA. No, we didn't do much.
0: I am coming to reality. Nanti and wants to say the Nigeria for now grown up in the level no Medruno. Ye niho, Obienho, or Ghana, or Benho. The kind of conversations they have in big rooms. They are at a level
1: boardroom Nigeria.
0: Yes. They are at a level of American-based artists. Ah, we two are caught now. Sana Thames, Wizkid, Davido. And they have signed. They don't care about how you say, I tell you how I will be a man. I will be a man. I will be a man. I will be a man. Do you understand? Oh, we two every Nigeria. Abetina Kromo, and he assigned to a record label. Say, take whatever percentage of whatever I get. Take part and let me take part. 10% of nothing. It's still nothing. 10% of zero is zero. But only 40% of $10 million. Say, Tata say, and something. Sa conversation on a Ghana for MPC, but say, signing to these record labels. It gets you to a level beer and can just say inshallah and kwana be. Now the differences. Say my signing Nigerian artist on a record label. And find say Sony Music. You use example, Sony. And I sign it Burna Boy. If he is pushing an artist on a global stage to platforms artists, no, only in dreams.
1: No,
0: as a solo artist, bet me a qua.
1: Okay.
0: Obeja no have a boy Ghana ni. Ghana ni a work constantly. We interview say, onye on signing to any record label. Look at deals, I am never Black Sheriff a table. So.
1: Yeah.
0: And then the kind of push mechanism a tiny. Do you think the numbers are fluke? Do you think onukwan aye the best musician aye who Ghana ha? Do you think say, Pot a dey benti na onukwan the numbers? It was staggering numbers. There's a surge in it. Every single time we have a release project, we have. And put Nigerians for no because where the enemies are. Because or no, say Uberman $10 million. Now be for $6 million. I won't when you're four. Or you're content with it. And I then a life in Yanwa signing amount. The catalog now I build it that Nina and Yaudia.
1: Sir, risk, you know. Because someone like leaders in the industry, someone like King Sack and Shatta, it's not dear omu di omu tije. And but then they say we mu leaders no, they say the Burna Boys are bagging the FIFA attention. Do you think it's not about song? They say it be a new na a year extraordinary.
0: Debi. Akwaboa
1: connection. No?
0: Akwaboa hane nim akwaboa. If you take akwaboa out of Ghana, hane nim no. They been collaborations no. They been links in our building. So what I say. Hey, thank you for your home. But not Sony Music, hey, Universal, and you're there. On one, I'm not down for pa, and a child friend, and a classmate, and a BET, I was a Kwana, and a Diana. Example,
1: business partners, and I say,
0: Board of directors now, or more, you know, or more Grammys.
1: Well, on one, Spotify, cry or Moody.
0: What I say?
1: Yeah.
0: On one, Spotify, and a far, or my friend in Yase, Jay Z. Onso so bra na so so be ye Jay-Z de ne fre kwai fe say
1: tida
0: chale guy ndi bra na be fa this a cartel
1: na Grammy nomination crowd obetimi bloti Spotify numbers ne
0: they
1: adjust
0: they have FIFA president the president of states on speed dial ah obetimi fa phone na from onye onu kwa ne babi onye ne ba ne ba ne we babi one day ti enti ye call ne nkosi we su nye we su say me artist no me be say oba stage no enti sa enti the playing field is different
1: looking at last year ye hu sisi e some of the songs are not even popular. I show speed the crown because of our non popularity me tie but looking at what Kakalika at me a year on the global stage no you think so the missing element is because omo ni sign machinery label machinery ka e bet me a plug omo into this
0: list. Easy the easiest song anke bet me a ko e Kakalika because the song is going by itself
1: but it's organically yes
0: and na there no so inshallah enye omo promo gimmick bia e nyame adumara kobina akoto
1: okay
0: dope nation so and enyum ne ko now every single state country bia me nim na football nation bia e use this video no bia ye so
1: it was a
0: solid I mean a solid record label ta o machi a
1: o me lobby
0: ka easy and also why I remiss no afa rema
1: ko person Selena Gomez bi nam best game bi
0: and also who the DJ Khaled be jidam no be ye let's go me and sabi DJ Khaled do you understand
1: yeah
0: can make catch us say we sibling and a record label A and dia record label B and C oh bahuye bahuye
1: I remember when Blacko released Second Sermon na ayi kosama DJ Khaled kosama na onim lyrics no so na no dey party na e activate nwom no otimu say label engineer
0: otimu say ya friend say fa nwom na sa
1: yeah
0: that's all your friend say fa nwom na sa because record label no he has vibed with them before.
1: Okay.
0: DJ Khaled in a way has vibed with them before. Yeah. This is an artist that we are pushing.
1: Yeah.
0: And you say in your wildest dream that DJ Khaled do on him.
1: True.
0: Ebe yeah. So I say, and Kakalika should easily have been a song on this.
1: If 18, not, say label album. Label no.
0: How long? I should speed. They releasing a song.
1: Debi.
0: Releasing song. I should speed. Is he a musician?
1: Debi.
0: Oh my nyumba.
1: It's a rare FIFA album. Say,
0: but he's very influential. I know or a global figure now.
1: Mm-hmm.
0: So what I say. And look at how the guy plugged Ghana.
1: Mm-hmm.
0: Hey!
1: I'm for say, Ghana is not entirely lost out because we have Stormzy womb and our show space womb. We are dual citizens.
0: All dual citizens, yeah.
1: But you don't mean to keep pride.
0: Stormzy dear. Say, Jaye Nim Nedada. Say, he has fully. But he's not somebody that we can claim.
1: Of Ghanaian descent, in just a Ghanaian.
0: But how me sa list no many jima I show speed say a was all done Stormzy look go and watch the video they made at a point he had three flags United States flag Ghana flag and I think England
1: say a friend of Bema Kofi Akufu baby okobia oka
0: Ghana's flag is the biggest as shooter. United States now no free mu no.
1: Right.
0: Aside then no, there is somebody waving a flag at the background. Kesia Pao, strategic
1: Ghana.
0: I'm telling you.
1: And
0: aside then no, me you. Aside then no, Black Star official white jersey now. Yeah, they World Cup no. Obi sebi jina na chipe. So he's shirtless in the video. And all two no. And there is somebody wearing a jersey. Baku a USA jersey. And there's another country jersey. And a Ghana ni no jina. Aside I no flag ni say wave wechi. So that guy has represented us so well.
1: But then because ending your conversation now. Angel FM Kumasi now says dot one over share sniper to video now.
0: This is how so Ghana, many scenes.
1: Yes, Ghana was represented.
0: Amazing. This look at beautiful. The flag, never US. US flag never what you
1: know. I am buried.
0: You know what I say? Oh, you don't even see it.
1: So, did you know?
0: I'm friend on the guest trip in Manon.
1: A man on the country,
0: Korea for.
1: So, did you know? Having people in the room because set the bodyguard near Ghana and tea. Me sure so, no, na ASR plug in when you know. So, if you have Nigerians in every boardroom conversation, it's easy so, be plug it. Anyway, I mean, away from that, touch on Nina Prekona, young. Okay, well, okay, and I mean, call a Mario Sway.
2: I think that, Mula, I age man. But portfolio, young can of Ghana for you, but any football music near your football music or a Yumna, Tem, a Yumna, Kokuflik, I age It's not football music. Go and listen to football music, and you understand what I'm saying. I teach Shakira. So we hear him. Be a football event. Be you can watch him. My I teach the way you need city tempo, rhythm, the way it flow. That's why I hear them.
1: And the lyrics, you know.
2: Me, we be to your man football club, and I say nation Black Star. Now we both in Pemba. Who's owning the oil?
1: Hey,
2: what to your now? Oh yeah, the no, they are my Black Stars.
1: Mm-hmm.
2: Black Stars, no, Oma Obu Modi at that time is not for them.
1: They will come and go.
2: Official. You don't have to mention names.
1: No, but you can use the lineup as at the time.
2: No, never be saying you. No, nothing in the FIFA. I won't find your she. Obu Modi, I was saying
0: you. A song for Black Stars, FIFA base.
2: That meme chese. Maybe chese me kwa de me kan sem bi ke
1: okay, general,
2: the,
1: yes.
2: The moment abubu din kwa de FIFA de mfa no ho
0: sure
2: where you FIFA free
1: mm-hmm.
2: Two o de ma Ghana for no wa manwum na be tempera sankofo ni free Black Stars a nwum na sey
0: to say kudus de
2: kudus de you see
0: ah kudus
1: anko na ne se ye mami grace she Black Star onya biye bi asamo ja onie
2: me say eno na no munyo bi mane kan chire no no
1: hey,
2: asem na e den na ye na ye be kan tin na toda ya na muta ba
1: okay, that is another
2: strategically until na me kan sim bi kotoko wonwuma e de pa but enye famous unim o ma ebubo mu din wo nyina mo kotoko ni biem but ah hwe has nyum no obi adi nim ti anyum na timi agina chetan bia ye timi bonyum no
0: true
1: that is true
2: so at as ye enti ye nkor fo no nyum na mo ye no some person FIFA on fa because any football music no more here. Football music or some elements be any some sound be away away away or some feel be. Just as a nipa.
1: It talks about unity.
2: You see,
1: it talks about the essence of sports.
2: More football music and more understand the more high life will be. You see,
0: but then I may come about Mario. They all kind of say. The songs are they gave out. Country be a year for the national team.
1: Mm-hmm.
0: It's not necessarily a year for say a be considered for the album.
2: It
0: is the all year song for World Cup consideration or na FIFA consideration.
2: Yeah,
0: and for Black Stars 11 and I say Kudus Mudi.
2: It's a FIFA year. No, you need.
0: It will be a nimbisa.
2: That be into his Adam person. Yan yum no me and your man for FIFA.
1: Attention. Okay, that intentionality in
2: you.
1: Okay,
2: man, for FIFA.
0: So they did it for Black Stars.
2: What seems was yes, Sabia FIFA Bedia, Diana, or no intentionally. Yeah, yeah, you'll be a man, and yes, and Kakalikano, and your football music, Fanafa no Modi. So we should understand. Ten be a mecassar.
1: No matter how viral it goes, sometimes almost shed you maybe.
2: Yes. But follow, it will be yard young. Now we are on basis. I would just so the year do and I route in Chabe 14 Nipano. Omunim de Omoye. I'm not saying that we don't come into the picture. Near we are near be blaming on Nigerians intentionally Omoye Adebi to get attention.
1: But then don't you think that sometimes your Nigerian songs are meeting 100% the criterion they want, but label the power of labels to me and position Omoye into the
2: into
1: album.
2: Yes, into the label no. I can work that power no. Then Obeti Nipaneni said, "This is what we want."
1: That coaching.
2: Tifa,
1: right?
2: Negna attention. Answer ni yet me push you. Why anya di omo pena ye push ya yonko?
1: Yeah.
2: Ti kuye ni say na ye yom push na.
1: Because they okay. The Emma may side with you. Most of the labels, Rocky Dawoni, Moni, Omo Muji Grammy, Nia Busa, most label na kasa ba chio. How?
2: Yeah.
1: The type of music that they want to lobby for you to win a Grammy.
2: Answer omo no kuye juma na easy.
1: True.
2: But just what I say. So. Ghana, I said, Tembiano, ye ni madia ye. Ana ye pebe bi pa pejina, ba ye mpesi ye be ye mwajuma. That is our problem. It mean no maybe say ba, ana munu say, e kwa ye papa no ne ya anfaso. And two, when it comes to a ye music holistically, we lack connections. But also at as we lack connections and suddenly na ene.
1: You agree, sir, nuna ye nyo anum di kwa echi.
2: So be ya de no e successful and just offer we be fa.
1: Mm.
2: Omo no time no na anibianin drew that level. Ti ni some artistic musicians in a case I made the record label their manage we be benipe na ye ne say
1: the narrative is slavery
2: meba be benipe na ye ne say ye be wiase be pay ska
0: slavery ba out to carlo
2: be benipe o na ye ne say be wiase be ska when my dear ma bro fun nyan so easy abro fun they think say we are in this world to make it a better place to live. And one thing another walk on my side with you say adena wudia manu adi bi no ompe minim ha sa akwade na aye na afa ma no satawale aye ama na afa ma no a time and age ene bi asesa. So if you want to go on that tangent enfa kopele bu bi na toso na ye engineer wa de ne mawo na nkatapoto. So sometimes we should rethink say a breast is san asesa ye nsue asesa ye ho ti ye musicians no if they want to get to the topper they need connections. Na emboa re ecosystem PR system ahun sise kakra na fa mun ko ba bia Nigeria for no won nya sa dia ye betena se ya
1: ma abos se ne ye na ye artist ne so omo ti omo aura so omo ti omo stiz ni composure so e wa se o ye stiz ni composure na ye se e ka branding ho so the Ghanaian definition of networking no yeah, fair na hoshishe. Because if you say as a list artist, I didn't know. Because we've had instances where your baby and a stone boy, a person rare as an artist, I am okay, no.
0: A list artist. Who could do you as a back here, list artist? I'm found she said,
2: yes, I'm she said, on the pot, a dinner with him now, boo.
1: Yeah.
2: So if I don't know you, how am I going to mention you?
1: Yes, it's a branding, steeze and composure.
2: No. As an artist, you need to market yourself because you are the product. So you need to market yourself first to get that attention for people to know you. You see, and my obi dwina wudin ba ni tirim ntem, that is the marketing. It you know no fa wi a that composure na open, that attitude na open. What could do top wa wi no, and I bet me I show that attitude. And no eje for your brand because adia ye nim ye chias ka kwhwe. On the way in the city, you first sell yourself, and when people accept you and they want to buy you, and I feel shells, because in your shells, and when you cast a waha, nipa bitchia, a barbeche, and 2 years celebrate here, and you can't say, oh, you're common to people because you are the product that people want to buy. So they need to understand the job that they are doing. Na intimate boy to port. Meme dear, me sa catch will be asse. Opaso yon yon ma Ghana, opaso yon ma FIFA jitum, opaso yon yon ma football club bia. So, when you men may catch
1: your football music,
2: your football music.
1: No ingredients, no come, yes, oh, yeah, bibia.
2: And one intentional thing, or yen is don't mention names.
1: Anyway, thank you so much, Mario. Hi, Angel 96.1 Angel Entertainment, no, so good, so I would see, no, way. Na ye brush Black Star songs abba any album of FIFA dear bane songs make a Nigerian brothers ninya representation. Then again, we had to miss any ebusa sinto a war a kwa ye faso a year and you massa opportunities we say and on a mula any Mario A B and E about the intentionality and the connect any record label and modern ball mobo emma side dream when you know eba away from that. Yanko Stoneboy, tweet ya, oko meki ya, dihun sen bebre ba. 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You're interested in production, are you ready? You're interested in the media, the Sako de Kaina. Okay.
3: Angel. Angel.
1: Anyway, I think, sir, you're in your hitches, Kakra. But I sent me tough engine, and he said, Sako de Say, Okmukaya, you're Mrebia Nani Kondo Gary. 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Now, on the onji ni se sa tweet no. 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Anyway, mula, unim diye koso. Yesi ya kuti ya enim ni ra. As to whether Stoneboy onesha shata ni sa ako diye asem na waka diya. People felt it was a big win for Ghana until the timing was wrong for Stoneboy to have tweeted that. Obi se, hey, na obi akana asem na mojiyama muhui diye. Anyway, production enya soundbite no. Yen kope. Embra.
4: Always like because of energy. I always like people to, you know, I would like to hear it come from him and say that it's you and Shatawale I'm talking about. But if he puts out the tweets, maybe the timing and what we did
5: and people are gonna take that's what I said to him.
4: Exactly.
5: I said no matter what you're talking about, even if you're talking about your own brother in your backyard, people are going to grab that right now.
4: I've been there several times where I think there's beautiful moment that happened in Ghana. But for some reason, something comes up, whether intentional or not, unintentional. Then it kills that whole beautiful thing that's happened. And I don't know where that is coming from. We might have to pray to be able to break that because we've had serious moments that pass by just like that. From Fuse ODG, breaking records here in the UK, the world.
5: Globally.
4: Doing all these big shows.
5: Globally.
4: The platform that he's been on.
5: Till now, no African artist has sold the numbers of singles Fuse ODG has sold in the UK.
4: Facts. Fuse did that.
1: Anyway, it is a good thing out in Kano. Or say, whom be Abbe Tari Ghana music? Mwa. San whom no Eda Ghana Bejian Munyam Biana Bibia Bibum, not San Munyam no Efri. Sa adiana and munyam na ba Ghana music munti. Ghana fo nyina I'm sorry because o sense as a landlord o sense say honhun boni bia bebeta Ghana music ho a empa depa nti adepa bi ba ya na bibia bebom na ayi adepa no afri honum. That is how they responding to Stoneboy's tweet. Mula
0: landlord yan jazz
1: ya
0: se honhun bia nya hwe obunsam no ye no operation da she met my mom cracks
1: can say honhun bia beta Ghana music
0: bia beta bia ade abunsam pay unity whether you like it or not beef music in beef in music I resorted to catastrophes baby Biggie Pac ye wo bia those days Floating Stone any circle the argument I resorting to so bia kw sikan football aye sheshi. I don't know if her video be a Kobe yet. Didn't church phone you punching it to form pa just because of argument. I was there and causing can bring people together. And she said, "Then there were arguments resulting to name and name baby." For the first time, Will Smith. No, I'm boycotting Oscar Senior. Before Ansana Obao. For the first time, Obao Winnie. Look at what happened before Ansana Okwaku Winnie. And look at what Denzel Washington told Will Smith that day. Say, a due time, Obao Winnie, Ube Winnie, Ube drew winning season and answer or time.
1: Nabi Biabi Boom.
0: Nabi Biabi
1: Boom. Nabi Biabi Boom. Nabi
0: Yes. It's a war that I do. Share timer. Stone Boy ever be a record. 2019. Ah, Chanka Krebi. Oh, the answer of Babe, more congratulations. We are made them the example. Oh, Babe, yeah, congratulations. Gentlemen, embrace. So, ba. Oba, no, but you be and I'll be casting be a sea. Or so, Babe, Abutre. Let's not go into it. Or so, Oba, no, Babe, more. Congratulations.
1: Satam no communicate channel. Hey, after you see the Nissi no cassette, not dream porn.
0: It's a chance, so about beginner stage. I may accept your award portfolio. Now, Oba, some major
1: on your own one and neighbor, on the entourage, on the killers,
0: and on mobile, and on the day and by.
2: So, beginner. Platform so I
1: now we invade the privacy with call me call bro.
2: Congratulations, that's after the program.
0: Oba, who award I did go for the HMB.
2: Someone I did award the one who be a solicitor. Me,
0: but do you think that what Stoneboy did was the best?
1: No, no, but then we the 2019 thing, I don't think because one, Obi can say Stoneboy's beautiful moment was ruined.
0: And then I make a Stone Boy, any abu check a crabby, and one go pulling gunner because on to me can't jam say,
2: no sooner but check a crabby,
0: on to me can't jam say, none of life was at risk.
1: Mean genius and Casaco dear, and any team, and any bodyguard, sorry, so more cohort
0: could be untreat you
1: and good. Yeah. So it means that there is a brewing tension over there. So don't
0: you make a say, Intina make a say, I'm not talking for Shatter, I'm talking for Stone Boy. Sanka Suko now but check a crabby or ha. And Kasa coveted award and our biggest award for the night, which I was sure my young husband and Nijon Park, a sea uncle open. I need any name for money, you know, that's a kind awards. And go now, but take a crabia and Kasa award don't care to assure so my head man. Maybe one said, Yanni Craig.
1: Well,
0: let's not go out of contest. I'm not talking about that issue. I'm talking about say, I dear Bia says, dear Sako, the economy room say. I did be a do time about be winning. Would the boy say we need to sign contract be, but once a girl be a open under that our pair and fan.
1: After no much ammo.
0: Or be born your mouth to
1: it is an Ghana music tier.
0: Sanity, your canoe, and yentro. But as I'm now all canoe, Sakodia is using one bed to kill two stones. In that, the last year tweet.
1: One stone to kill.
0: One stone to kill two birds. The last year tweet, no. This is the platform for him to explain that tweet. Say, and yes, I know me person me mini. But come on. Come on, me atena hatu. Yatena hatche. Anna, and you'll be never try say, we a big spoon. Anna, we a spade. Spade, yes, spade. And I trick a seer, I trick a seer. A better than a madan.
1: Are you by inference saying, say, you believe, say, Sasa could hear tweeting a gin and so, nay a political.
0: Yatena crumache. Yeah, we. This is what we do for a living. We do analysis. Mini mini ano. So what I say? Now say now to baby I'm tired. Ena, what about better hand me see? Hey, oh, cause I'm near. Cause I sign up a person. Can I sign up a person?
1: Hey, no.
0: How is it that majority of Ghanaians na say back to Gary and Sokins no? Yeah, the share contest ma. Yeah, if you contest ma, and then back to Gary and Sokins. Hey, they're bad. So me yes, me go too much into it. A bit taking me your time and
1: also was so many boy and my uncle and now as would be a check into what dinner na excitement now just back to Gary Sokins because I remember the days I know the Gary now Sam in a quando na old dinner and a man
0: sad tweet in a picture be was here. Na picture be any as a normal tweet. And he said, until I'm catching us, say, you take it out of contest. Never try, never justify, said the OES is here. So, who post you the picture? Se mi digari ah ebia e di gati aguho e ni do nie
1: nanka
0: wa trust here back to gari and so dabi enu there enu there enu there enu there mario obetimi defend ni hu in a way by when you post a tweet without any picture bia to back it
1: say
0: you be defend no sir But I hope what? Thank you.
1: Okay, so there is the tweet. Back to Gary. So Kings, it was even
0: like we never left.
1: Like we never left.
0: So what I say? Like we never left. Say.
1: But knowing the NDC for grassroots baby, I bought Kinsaka 2-1. Do you think he will set himself up?
0: Oh, now Kinsaka, no, bro, sir, ya bona to hono. On our bro, I said, he said, no, Lumba, line on our bonum up at Ekra,
1: still now, the popularity, something.
0: Menja, no, no, honum, may that you be as once a messaba. Said ye, ye jabba, quahai, coffer by an 18 on Cacran. She, dear stone boy, I can. I hear no cray.
1: Say,
0: a marriage of convenience.
1: Says, a wine,
0: a union of convenience between Shatawale and Sakodi.
1: That is if you want to assume set tweet in a form of dia.
0: Ayo mwa and a form.
1: I
0: don't want to assume anything. And I make a choice say, yeah, yes, big spoon, you need big spoon, a treason, any spade, and your
2: spade.
0: So what I say, and you know, you need the old trust, I'm now train. These two guys, Ben.
1: Now only mental state are no woman.
0: Two guys, Ben, who they are for BBC, so they are defending Ken. Oh, they are Sergio Ramos, who they are for BBC.
1: And I'm say, so the caveat you have to issue it, same po, corny shatter, any stone boy, why dream, would you say I am?
0: Oh, they are all kind. My name, they are member car to us.
1: Yeah, let's both.
0: A convenient friendship. I buy me, I say, show business, there. I sign a TO, portfolio. Menu only Amrado, I'm going to read you one. Wasn't it discussed before we got on air? And so Omamu teacher and saying omus for hunu. So portfolio eh. Now do you say then but then your name is on the lips of those people. She?
1: But Stoneboy feels it's not healthy. If I don't know for you unity, you should count him out.
0: And the unity in the day in the about if you have been camera be. And I say, what is unity when it comes to showbiz?
1: The chemistry should be genuine. Say, be am person with business. I'm say organically you guys connect, not because I say. Okay.
0: And the relationship, sir, kasakra. Oh, girlfriend, who's here, kra? No, she's with you for a reason. A transactional. So I say, not showbiz. A honum na ye the camera ye ni mebi ye ni ababa kuntoka. Who share the energy between Kweku Smoke? Any Shatawale. Who the upper wow honey ye be? Last time me kawa na college be afre. I didn't know me kawa 7 day. Me boko we could smoke a basso sawa yadi. Sawa mas Shatawale abon stage so. I said, why am I even talking about it? Ubi free and I say, why am I even talking about it? But so shepa, unse energy no. Nye, enye, eisa. Utimu say, I say, ya forso near money, ya ki kesi eni. So what I say. But meme no.
1: Oya from insek na. Oche video.
0: Meme no. Ya di show no. Your car business SOSO. That is what people are not getting. There is a business attached to whatever
1: but
0: they are
1: how
0: doing.
1: How do you in expect that, us in the name of Ghana to as it were say a pushy agenda? Say in the name of business. Now, him said there is tension between me and pay. Yes, he found tone chain. He pretending, especially when Stoneboy was forced, or Stoneboy and Shatter was forced to hug each other. When ideally they didn't want to. But they had to do it for the cameras. Is it still healthy in the
0: You cannot say they were forced because they did it for a period of time.
1: No.
0: They went to a lot of interviews.
1: The president had to coerce them to hug each other.
0: Oh, recent one.
1: Yes, recent one.
0: Oh, but say after gun pulling, they were together.
1: Uh-huh.
0: They went to shows together.
1: Uh-huh. But then,
0: they forced?
1: That's
2: a
0: very good. And then, a relationship of convenience, or just because a baby man, if you also know, can I equally say that? So what I say? Can I equally say that because Stoneboy person back to TGMA and our VGMA at that time and until I change now or force and shut I fine
1: and to do you think
0: because that was the caveat say mummy and if you don't get along I'm sorry we won't bring you people back together again.
1: I don't think so. There was no statement of that.
0: And like so. You don't think so, but the MMA can there you think so.
1: So you say and conform me not genuinely or more problem. Say because of business in tea, omu fan tu omechi na omu nye business. When was genuinely, it? They feel the presence of each other cry irritates one another.
0: Debbie, was it the first time they have gotten in any platform? No. Sako de last year could try the man call from.
1: Yeah.
0: Oni shatawale shi ai. Omu chwe mana. Omu when was the last time I say they were at each other's neck? Debbie, say be our last 2 weeks. And I'll be at beginning of the year and our first quarter of the year. Or my beef songs. I'm at the city, so I'm saying they back up. Hey, where Jimmy Kakra stay focused? Mm-hmm. I'm quoting.
1: And they
0: shut up. Somebody reply.
1: Boundaries.
0: Do you understand? Sadi, you know, I see that big. And last year they were cool. And then Shatawale, any Sakode in Kumasi, they came to Rapaholic.
1: Now they were
0: one of the biggest, one of the biggest show. Ah, I see. So what I say, they came. So it's not like say they are beefing. And on my banner, on my bestia, no move fakey. It is tomboy as I'm now can no create. But a show business and I hear ye. One, the other side they say, Shatta has a show. Ewo, a first August. Sakode also needs promo attention. Giddy giddy giddy. Because he has 7,000 more tickets to sell for the O2 Arena. Sees March next year, 2027. So what I say. So when it's that also position your brand in it very well. Keep yourself in the news. A promo obeya chale this and this. Also be a conversation. And we are talking about it. It's media a marriage of convenience. Be a convenience. Be a no. Men and a dream, but then a show business. Show business, dear. Yet to meet Sarah Trans, yeah, yeah, born you more by and fat. It's DJ Manucho, my release, Mula Susu, release, Charlie, I am Kontoka.
1: Anyway,
0: just to get attention, I am Fanya the alien. So, what he's saying is true.
1: It's true.
0: But he's saying, yes, idea, then you want to business, Nancy.
1: Okay, that's amazing. Mario, I mean, I'm on for, I mean, Nancy Cram manifest, Abba out, Abbe Cassie. Mu unity na mo preno. Unity anya dia ne be push ye industry no for. Ye hia unity. Ye hia say systems ne be ye adwuma. And I say
0: nya so ne be fuck it.
1: So that is manifest over Angel FM Kumasi. I think so ono so be back stone boy in a way. Say anya unity ne hia amaye industry no akwa nimu. Obi obeka say ye hia unity bia boa. In fact, eye omo a omo omo so omo pe unity ne kra eye selfish interest and omo de kasa. De ye hia kasa. Hey, say fine. I dear be a banner. See, ye be a boha on an inca. But say a banner say, I dear, it be a munina, mubetimia, yeah, munya majuma, but in case a chinchina was on any panade. A quay
0: no food, systems, you don't go out of it, Macayo.
1: Systems, no work it. Na, or my was so muyo majuma, you are you. Oh, here so no be a beca boom and sana, ya cast a Ghana music, a conanim. And we're just opposing it to what Stoneboy is saying now. One
2: portfolio.
1: Game person busa and say, yes, I could hear him nearer, but today he says Stoneboy state of mind or they make it tweet away. Obejama shatter and it's a code.
2: Yeah, so you have interest in the time, you know, near the Becassa.
1: Okay.
2: Interest and I say, Jume Dina El Coso, Coco Smoke program. No, Stoneboy were interest woo because or a gun and he was also music fraternity in woo movie. It you know, won't mean ten blind eye say Ghana ni ye show case ye say a list artist nina dead aso where you were need na Stoneboy wo interest room timing me phone one asem nam de kasa timing no sa kan no time no post ya de ni tin ya jiam om time no so post ya de ni to no timing no kan so yeah, jam omo because of timing. To interest and timing said on one post in the chain. Yabok will cook smoke about so. But Ubia will freedom so bet sure the opposite will be ours as is. Se in Tiamara. Say ye defamatory statement. The opposite will true be a emfa a coma. The opposite will true be a true. Utrovia. Yan so ye be whom. Yeah, be kind. Yen su ye wa kunya se yen su ye betre yadwi. Opa blocky comment section. Ye bit me screenshot wako to be biatre yadwi. Once something is in public domain, obiat me and internet me koto watade. E gudem ubi ankaw. 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So once something is in public domain, it's up for how beyond to be to match an agent. Ain't you know, mean 40 Stoneboy cry. And I mean 40 do beyond so can. What can I ask maybe? But it's our duty, our job to digest into it. I did not Stoneboy, a yapa or do portfolio or do a genuine into it. You cannot figure it out. ade a eye adwenum ade bia e din se obetima chere se obi actions ene ni inactions ansa na do odo edi enti space na omuwo mu no ye de odo ye den yan fo odo anya hwe because odo 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with bibia because he understands the game and omo hu satawale un mar kwanti ade a stone boy tree ya manfo wa he is not noted for that now I can tell you say satawale is gradually turning the way stone boy sit here because stone boy obi a na on time call for attack unless over back
1: wait no a defensive
2: yes but gradually Satawale is turning him to Asha. When you are bribing, no one person will attack him. Maybe. And you know about was a certain man. No, he say not stone boy and Tessa. It is the stone boy Asha, you know. Say, me, me, bena. Can I catch and say, on yen more because Sana game nipper? Yes.
1: Sana game nipper.
2: Eh? Oh, be up, I'm gonna say, who's a musician? Now, person watching Tamakawanu.
0: Na so no so o show August 15th August.
2: Ana me che me kwa de show na se me me de make attack.
1: But Obi so beka say Stone Boy has grown that popularity because of being the defensive one. And you think say activating Woto season like me them friend Woto season no. What of those who grew to love him because na onu mom na a defensive
2: you
1: one.
2: You understand him.
1: Okay.
2: Ghana for own. Say na yeti and lumba e key study se Ghana form pe wasama ade a wo ye na o modi ji wutu no ye ne papa mu ti lumba abraham o ka na asem no no release song a e de pan mo jaya asem ne ka because when ye dini mu and wo ye ne sa pepepe se wo nya du sa ho na honom na otimi chusu o particles o bi anti bin kan wan
1: but do you think say why do you think say e shut a mum na e ten Stone boy to
2: yes,
1: this
2: because na yebeka no cream and yebeko true back beba tembia na satan ayo obi a voice out we are our attack is stone boy and sana stone boy are
0: yeah.
2: reacting
0: and then disability din atem
2: yes so din atem na stone boy are reacting now there was not a time about ya say stone boy can satan once never like that so what the ayena mana ono so attend said okay say na game ni tie. Tina me chere say ade na stone boy ye no me saka biem say se me ben stone boy a. Ka me ka che ni say mane ntina simpo. Obi ye ni bibi no filia on come for attack because sana industry nipe. I'm telling you today say Satawale enye said the city na enko ni game ni biem. E ye sadie no keep no relevance. E keep relevant. E tina Satawale long time to me but no release his song bia
1: but he is still
2: but
1: in the trend
2: but time bia ni din ofo said the ebo ni din kese show paya ono mi no one ye be fre wono the only ni dampo be kasa we ye hwan na akopene nwum na ti you see and a good thing sana industry ni pe se ohye na se be boa wa go for attack
1: but that is also what Stoneboy and so preach said. Ye won new my bit me here in the name of showbiz. But boundaries be our otra. Ed din se obeka se mini nipa no. And united for a common cause because Stone Boy at the time man no so e take that defensive role. No, a drew baby no at yes, okay. Sana, but boundaries boy, if you say boundaries boy, I need to see a trap.
2: Madame Vikas was saying Kasam Peche.
0: Shut an stone, sako de bandage ben on try.
1: Oh, but say, on say, some of the worst skins are used on Shatter.
0: And
1: some
0: of the weaker crash stay focused down.
1: But so when you have
2: penny,
1: when
0: you have penny, you and how many years ago?
1: And then you say, and then a stone boy Felice say, won't you mean trust our band the way my end sound the end of the
0: band you know, and say, be about quiddy di baku, mammy at him.
1: But yes, is it not so?
0: Tawale would need back a yatem, sako de ni.
1: No,
0: he's talking about so mummy no normal be jina hono. He's trying to say that. Maybe I'm not getting it. They are faking what they are doing. And I'm also saying that these guys have been together for.
1: Okay, so about Buni now.
0: Rabolic last year. And they were going to.
2: Satawale, issue ni kasi ni bima.
0: It's in Yasabia for the show.
1: It's not a convenient
2: friendship. I'm a person. You need classroom. You need one campus. It's a fraternity. I am not a man for a person. Once we are all in that entertainment space, I will say, A1. It's never true. And you know, credit that. Also, you can know somebody from afar. Onye wa danfo obu ose ene obi shi ame wa nkasa onye enye na danfo no so wa antonwuma ebia nka nim ni da ene oto onwum no tikumase wa jidin ene anso oto onwum na ate akra onso wa jidin unim no onim ba onye wa danfo sa person
1: we colleagues
2: ohu a obetime twem you are not my friend ense san hwe you mi hu die nti aya na bi mu fa ne se ana me koto sa akwade wa nkasa enye wa danfo no no. Because enyom no kra wo to ye no oni ni nya encounter bi anso da nim no nim na anso nim no.
1: Okay.
2: You are not friends. Okay. Ana na me ka se
1: odo conclude am
2: ye. Yes, odo yeah. Odo odo. E was our space we no. Obi amfa anya hwe.
1: Okay.
2: E showbiz.
1: Okay.
2: Se bre ne so anya madam for no portfolio. Be branch se se me ni di juma. E ye juma ne.
1: Me se obeko extent kra na se odin be ko soro na a suppress obi brand cries is allowed.
2: Oni mi se this word na yet him, mammy Casazi, to mother Maminko, Yanko Jango on, Yankungrim.
1: Now conclude,
2: yes, when him say, they kill to live.
1: Oh, in the jungle, yes,
2: they kill to live.
1: But we are in the, yeah, when if I,
2: Namman Pesame de Baba,
1: good bye,
2: Sana, baby, at ye. Everybody kill to live.
1: But that's why, strong word. That's why we are in a society, your morals.
2: For you to survive, no? Somebody have to go down. It may mean to be asked that say, Abrofuni be see, and they have to leave. It's not a mobile days down. I bet you go to New you kill to leave. And you see, or more and it also make us say, come here, stone boy, make us one anymore. Would you be a better soon, Adia GD? And some of them, yes, I didn't. Or Mujina Muche.
1: Wow. Anyway, that is insightful. There's a natural loss, no cry. Sometimes I never fail.
2: Definitely.
1: Over me, I also dear. I ye now. What will cry for years? The world is not fair. Anyway, away from that, Dr. Laiki, after Indigo, philanthropic work, acquire corporate social responsibility work, I could hear amount for free hospital, I could treat your bills, I could donate the item from the O2 Indigo show. The number of people Dr. Laiki and Namo Moso are doing call, a brochure talking about recently, crime also or the groomer. Akwakokan opoku bills in home and all that. Dr. Laiki, the kind of path now we're taking. Let's talk about corporate social responsibility. Why is it so important to an artist? Wait, 2 minutes, 2 minutes. Now you're wrapping up with Florence Obin in Bianina. You might hear from Swabim. Mula, 2 minutes. Dr. Laiki, proceeds of Indigo show no or the Kakra Ababeye CSR, corporate social responsibilities, Ewo Konfanoche Teaching Hospital.
0: Pot. I think say this part, this guy is working on a part of greatness. If you ask me, baby, the impact that he is making, very few people, and then the influx of skits making. I started just 2006.
1: The pre-COVID era, no.
0: 2020
1: peak.
0: 2020. Yeah. And I started, and it's about skits making. About 6 years. Skits making, and a revive. Everyone pay Rasnini, a carrier, and I say a Cabaneza. But to share the impact of what he has been able to do within these 6 years, it's amazing. It's enormous because I'm talking about impact because Yenshen Kofwa
1: and Namne Sukra be full blown superstars.
0: And he is selfless in that Otimi Jane Jumaho. Everybody that talk about this guy talks great stuff
1: about him.
0: Understand? Aside Ninina Chino, this guy, I did a coupon friend in Yamesumpa, your friend in Yamesumpa, and a Cabernet, and I know. O de kọ biblical mukra na ade anyankopon na ni so pa ba ku ni we ni nyamesoma e fe ni nyamesompa no
1: o ya na de so bi ni de na to aso na
0: as a corporate responsibility so so oba brand so so a opposition hu ye she positive brand identity e sane ma we na put you together wan kasa you as a person nko fo hu o manage almost without you even saying anything. Onan take a cry, a comic relief. And hospital, that is what people need. Okay. So, cheering enough to be there. You don't just go there, but what's I show love. Now, be a on power, man, I say on yada okra or honum. But you say, what bet ya will be hospital bill, say on sorry in Kofia, and neighbor, I can hospital.
1: Yeah.
0: A lot of if you give you the list, the time woman can be who you
1: can wrap you up.
0: I think, sir, networking is network himself very well. Audience expansion, a honum say now somebody by virtue of hearing this on penasem or work or penasem will be so call you be family. So if you honum, I'm our buffy. Hey, as soon as in a then our buffy, Akabedeza, Dr. Likey. And so the guy is positioning himself very well, and they're part of greatness. And so on, I'm so.
1: Yeah, what will make a husband warn the wife? Say when we see Nifnu and the Japadi and
0: a constant.
1: The issue of Florence Obinim.
0: Florence Obinim, any Obofo, a Bishop
1: Obinim,
0: Angel Obinim. A bear constantly. So my name is Yerewo Horner. So bit me, I you see you say caveat. Say me who a member may yet share. Constantly you are disobeying me. And out to say, from so being to outside Ghana.
1: France once a while no aba, but I say so aba.
0: So say waba.
1: Waba. She's been around.
0: Waba ufie.
1: No ufie.
0: Hey, as my okay dear. Why you call? Why you call?
1: Team legal wife. Why ye in your name?
0: At team legal wife, they said that. I did say June 4th. June 4th, you're the Benra.
1: I saw you on one and then you're in the market in France. On Tuesday, you're away.
0: It is an irony.
1: I say Oba interview. Be was sorry. Them much recent. Pastor JB. Hey, so I know she's in Ghana. She's been around.
0: It is no. Yeah, underline. Ni ma biasa. Ni ma nkoye ofi. Se bema ni ma koye ofi. On the issue, sir, keep it to it. I am very sad. So it's my baby cast assembly, but say, look, the demise of Lumba a being confoni. Lumba who and I will say shows some above for me. Was all this is our
1: yeah, among for
0: any baby. Will be as I conscious about will. And will be a new bias in a person as a casacano or nifunichi. And watch us a while, Babano. If you know the last respect, also the man. I didn't know what can you know. It's on record. Oh, we are talking from our Biabe. And a will, no, I know. Sano.
2: Obitmatic, we know they are
0: defending. And a will, and a oyen sano. Ne dying will, no. Send me woo jamia. Also, kind, say. Say woo, mimi woo. Now, woo, ha.
1: And Mumba, yes. Decision be a money.
0: Don't get involved.
1: Ne money, no
0: family. Ne biological children. And a broso family. And a yen, not even a bush penny.
1: Wow. Anyway,
0: serious. We are sure, sir. Any man cost you?
1: What is the implication of Obinim's statement way on the brand of Florence Obinim? Someone baby out in a quam ben as an new affected Florence Obinim brand. Ni positioning currently.
2: Oh, answer now. Florence and Casano music space in Wako from Kaka. Senka, sad time, none which now swinging giddy giddy. and I can bring a strong impact.
0: The card log and what do you?
2: Yes, me say my AB. Me say me name the entire no artist of the year. What time when you be on no brave for me? But at that time you be call no. But asem na aye obi ni my

0: ya sabia enhyehye ye ho a ene aba wo nchen ebesua de kakra mira wususu sɛde asie yi ebe boa edinsunsu anso papa beba ebe ma foforo no anya hodaso obi ewo wondada adwumadie mu ana wada ma
1: mini aba meda sina menchia Angel FM TFO ni omo muhemu ene nyumri every me no the decay crater opening the barb thing and I said come for not teaching hospital the barb and things said emergency care normal suspended no. It was very unfortunate. It's as yeah come for not teaching hospital a referral hospital you can refer the fans say be a obi a wako
2: so angel
1: so my siana say be a otafo na muaye din na yesi o non kodie ketie mu na ye de no aba konfo anote titi hospital so yin e si ji inti enyado be du ji di anese yare no na emu ewo sropai en no akwakwe 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nipa ye kamwasimu enti no the rural konfano teaching hospital any other referral centers at say the Lebo teaching hospital Cape Coast a year teaching hospital and others completely no a very significant and very serious at the ma health care. And no sorry open now down na yen down sorry na odi a year crater via barbon ten set and yad yes and bit me at emergency cases. Then of course na a year juman no more ho. Is that you have been designated as a referral center. A referral as a ever be answer no most likely a emergency situation. A moon some terms of war a behel my dear. Mencia behel my dear bantama any other a year smaller hospitals no behel my dear. A moon any deba if we drew on our castle 1 year. It is very unfortunate and then you don't deserve to even work in that establishment. Abra utu sana mo. For me, Nkomoedi can buy and it was no, and was very unfortunate on the part of the CEO. I said Omo Eteki that decision. Yes, management. Inti was a bad decision. Na Yemra a year and a suspension. So I think so would did suspension. It's answer. Sending a question in Anno, President, a year, His Excellency John Dramani Mama, and so Ababon, Eddie Abetu Jase, a new quan say, Yen Hospital, Bia Becasse, one year Momo Dina Senior, Adiani Tiano, Yen Jinny Pano, na ye may have gone to some emergency and a chemist. A quan, but they obey. It is far better to do care of you know say uncle hen uncle because only your back see a can was a muya convoy a referral ye the free convoy not here baby a bit media co a colibu and also no and yeah distance ketwa ain't no the decision president ASMO Bia and refuse to emergency cases, you know. It was a good decision I in Nano, yes support it. Until now president Amada Nessio, wow, yeah, Juma Esther, a year minister not even minister, board of a year.

0: Konfanochi Teaching Hospital, and named under the Minister for Health, also Masi, na President, S.O. meeting, you see, na O.C. Odia, Oye Bema, ya suspended, no. Na for me, it was an unfortunate, and you know, and penny four toes, I friend, and open, I was expecting, say, at the end of the day, suspension meeting me about. As I said, this will be a deterrent. Nini na ye and who said, so man ni ed the dietive and for me the decision by the minister to suspend him for 2 weeks no and ne kwano so ano no and will be a deterrent to others. Nini na so no yen and 2 years so na yen jin to muse federal hospital under no circumstance any because here the case about here to obey the ho and I say a doctors anyhow at every point in our set facilities are ready to receive emergencies now almost me about a whole bank
1: doctor where do you need your question me Mr. Sasas me by you know Ghana Medical Association any equa hudwo omu buwa pomudeni adena chese omu ta CEO echi na di akwa suwa no mwuhu ni se enyele kwa aso no no. 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
0: I think se yenyele clear. I am not a medical doctor. I am your friend is saying. Obia mefa nse mako school na abodini.
1: I'm not a medical.
0: Enya bebre na wose ye de adwuma no eni ho aka de no e wo form resources bro ni be say resources e wo form enu nti no already no the some of them they are tired of the system enti na e ba se ye ni ahoka de ni ni bet ni sa anyama na enu no ye admit emergency cases no enu so put too much stress on them. And you know, for me, almost supported the ASTO. Yeah, you know, I think the so, one they are in the same place, you know, and the one, so I don't know. And then also, you are suspended per the normal TRC, also, you know, as a member of a medical association and as an advocacy group for the medical profession, you know, they also more a you know. But then, yes, yeah, every the point, say. The Konfanochi referral hospital into their core business is to make sure that they attend to emergency cases. Yeah, in fact, referral, yes, there are other walk-ins and other is cases are echo. But once I referral an idea, was in United States at every point in time, yeah, they call for ever emergency, not or and as a CEO, no, so even though. Resources no may not be enough, but your father said we CEO should be a visionary, should be a creative and innovative person. Now, why say Nyama now we're Timmy Abua, I'm a baby at resources crowd from crown. We're Timmy at one among now we're Timmy Abua now issues. So, yeah, need bed any sign your man as so at me about form this year. Who sign a moon to be sad now, of course, president. So, they are to just say and come here and not to know my internet a patient via back say, you need bed and I say, a doctor any enough. No, now, oh, see you. Oh, yeah, Juma, I am appointed by the president. Now, oh, say a good contrary to what the president has, directive a president has given us. Now, then, of course, why a Jumani ye? Now, Jumana, oh, yeah, no, and Yadia said, you, what he has said now, oh, say the vision of the president or no, Emma, or Jumano, and no, make us say, based on that, no, CEO no SM or can ye and in a jumano and yad yes in the fencing support of the president's vision. Work as a reset. Reset is not to get people out, so you need your friend is saying you need bed into no yeah admit to not yeah help then into no coffee cool and I said over there. See, for me the decision by the not proper, and I welcome the investigation been enforced or more here, and the 2 weeks suspension going forward. No, still babaka one class now on be creative ways of making sure yeah resources, you know, every bit me abba no they are supporting juma warrior creativity innovation me and who say because sometimes you go to some facilities now design was CEO na dia juma pan warrior the CEO should be in charge of strategic thinking to make sure that enyema bit me answer but you see na enyema to say the idea. Then of course, and CEO no said your babies are sending fast on the thing. And you know the minister a kind statement about in suspension based on the act. You know, for me and the question because we cannot continue to say yeah in Jinko for because of lack of bed. Now in the panel uncle and yet the answer to no bed syndrome. Minyaba.
1: Me pacho. 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
2: 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When we am for Linda or Benewa Aquile Oclu and a quiet a fee interior minister when we am for Muntaka Mubarak. 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
3: First, I think we need to be thankful that regardless of what has happened, there are not lost lives. And young people have been traumatized, especially children who are among people. They don't have the means to understand even what is going on. Even as adults, we don't always have the means. So we need to be thankful that the conflict that has happened, we are still together. I also want to thank the minister members of government, the IGP, the ministers, the fire service lady, and the team, all of you.
2: Opaina atini ni eya Ghana manpaina be dia che excellency professor Jane na no opoku ajeman na no si ya pe e na ofa sa akwanya we so se wode niamah huduo bi e bredwadifo a enei ade ato wani ne sent 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aha, some mattresses are hood also oha, or so what they boa at the defua, sebi, a dear, at when in a washing it with Japadi.
3: So we are looking at another class of rice, another class of beans, class of beans, 30 cartons of cooking oil, and a lot of
2: Abusiafo, ya mami atini ni Ghana mampe inabedi achi Excellency Professor Jane Nana Opoku Ajiman. 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
1: Yeah, so gusweti enyu mreno nsiyaka siyabuwa wa Angel. 96.1 FM Kumase eye abrepa janse nusope. 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En a fertilizer. Any certified seed. And also your 77.3 million Ghana cedis. A fair feed Ghana program, no? And also so your 4.5 million Ghana cedis. National Food Buffer Stock Company. And also your 30 million Ghana cedis. And irrigation infrastructure. And also your 26.25 million Ghana cedis. 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
2: Abusia, your consent fufrum, no, no, no, no, no, no, no, no, no, no, no, no, no, no, no, no, no, no, no, no, no, no, no, no, no, no, no, no, no, no, no, no, no, no, no, no, no, no, no, no, no, no, no, no, no, no, no, no, no, no, no, no, no, no, no, no, no, no, no, no, no, no, no, no, no, no, no, no, no, no, no, no, no, no, no, no, no, no, no, no, no, no, no, no, no, no, no, no, no, no, no, no, no, no, no, no, no, no, no, no, no, no, no, no, no, no, no, no, no, no, no, no, no, no, no, no, no, no, no, no, no, no, no, no, no, no, no, no, no, no, no, no, no, no, no, no, no, no, no, no, no, no, no, no, no, no, no, no, no, no, no, no, no, no, no, no, no, no, no, no, no, no, no, no, no, no, no, no, no, no, no, no, no, no, no, no, no, no, no, no, no, no, no, Oye mrashe bejeni edema gushegu. Onukro ya Human Sexual Rights and Family Values Bill 2025. Ye nyine nim se frano. Anti-LGBTQ plus no. Oye co-sponsor. No dia to just say. So what that's what tia si pa die. So ba ni ba ana bema ni bema be wade pa no. Over his dead body. Or the same way now to Jawa Brand Walker Sam, our fourth interparliamentary conference on family, sovereignty, and values. Nanom, NAA Ray, Rashaba Jenny, the Mark Gushegui, watch him say, Emposa, who you chuck one chrono cry free one. One, no, one, one, so San Yaman, so Bani, or Bani, Bema, and Bema, Bewadinam. Yea, a bagana Hanoma, your money, any, your mam renom, and so Bani, or Ba, and Nasa, Bema, and Bema, Ebewadi, and T. Yay, Yan Yun Tum Net. Yanyum tumtina was so what I to tia sim. Obey the obechimi bia. So a ba ni oba ana bema any bema sam rano and to me emma gana cram. What in some way now to ja wabra executive secretary at the ma National Coalition for Human Sexual Rights and Family Values Bill. Moses for menin or the two ja same. Every bremu penny for inanya ni daho is ansang. Wana share LGBT Q plus national. That be almost kind of say, I know my rights. I know my rights. It was some worry or bar. It was some worry, Bema, me, Bema, worry, Bema. And was say, a bibrum penny for in nine yen need the ho. San Yaman, Omo de da da, and Tien Naya, and we are that chibino, and some about Cosono, and ya dear, you bet me a can year cry. And to be a yen need the ho. And someone when you went for Al Hassan, Tampoli Sulemana, and the two John Yanko, Nintibi.
4: If from day
5: 39 seconds more,
4: every man decides to marry a man and every woman decides to marry a woman, what happened to the African continent in 40 years time? What legacy are you living as a parliamentarian in Africa today for your children?
6: I want to assure you, it will never happen. It will never happen. A man will never marry a man here in Ghana, and a woman will never marry a woman here in Ghana. It will never happen.
2: It is so, that's what you see, Padie. 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
7: We, our traditional authorities are here with us. I want to use this opportunity to call on the traditional authorities and all the assemblies of our region for us to team up and stop the unwanted cutting down of our trees. Not for any other purpose, but for charcoal. I know my predecessors have made efforts, but it was not backed by legislation. I'm using the opportunity to direct all district assemblies. By the close of this year, we must see in the district assembly's bylaws the punitive measures which are put in place in their bylaws to sanction this commercial cutting off. And let me use this opportunity to also tell the chiefs and landowners who actually permit some of our chainsaw operators who go into our forest to cut this commercial charcoal.
1: Wahoo! 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
2: Ebu siya yemran sante mantemu ene. a World Environment Day. And no, and now Ashanti Regional Director at the Ma Environmental Protection Authority, EPA, Dr. Jackson Edia Nyantechi, and was from a morning na timemu for a woman saying, Se yam potamu ebe kwan kanyen sa sebe kwan kanyam. 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
7: Our traditional authorities are here with us. I want to use this opportunity to call on the traditional authorities and all the assemblies in Savannah region for us to team up and stop the unwanted cutting down of our trees. Not for any other purpose, but for charcoal. I know my predecessors have made efforts. It was not backed by legislation. I'm using the opportunity to direct all the assemblies. By the close of this year, we must see in the district assembly's bylaws the punitive measures which are put in place in their bylaws to sanction this commercial cutting off. And let me use this opportunity to also tell the chiefs and landowners who actually permit some of our chainsaw operators who go into our forest to cut this commercial charcoal to cut our wood.
2: Abusia Penya Tinini, a Ashanti Regional Director, the Ma Environmental Protection Authority, EPA, Dr. Jackson Edia Nyantechi.
1: Yamashi, a sutifi south. 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
5: School is school for choir, Sutifis district. You see, it's school summer. There's a say, it's me, good, and you have school, no, several books, school, no, by. And internet, my name is Diet, I mean, paying for, I say, I do, I watch in your school, no, I say, Baby, dear, dear, dear, dear, dear, dear, dear, dear, dear, dear, dear, dear, dear, dear, dear, dear, dear, dear, dear, dear, dear, dear, dear, dear, dear, dear, dear, dear, dear, dear, dear, dear, dear, dear, dear, dear, dear,
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2: 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A son sell qua Bible Mukrana, Huni dear, and then I'm a son pa and a num, and Tiwama at your home, and Wumontan, so I do not. Apra, I'm a honor my FFFA. What did you media district chief executive? A fee district coordinating director, assemblyman, and a friend and anomat na kunya, and in my shabby phone na ebwa na ko hobby. Na and sembi on my for Ishak Ibrahim, and the two dra efa ya pomodin, and in yahuni dear hun sem no yanko nien tibi.
8: Why is he saying, you know, yeah, and I stand the test with me, play, three boss, and you're still number one and number two. So, the man, you know, the dinner, so I said, yeah, two, a fiance, a fee, a day, Amotre, Yarawani, Aubiba, Eba, Tada, a few quite with me, Eba, a few cities, Yaba, the cafe, Fidi, Yaba, Oyare, Nurse, so hospital. Now, what we say, I can grab the wire. Says Canal, the father, son, who are there. Now, who are there? They are there. Scanner down to the sun, Eddie Amutraba. The same thing I banish, you know, see a little more before me. The same, yeah, and then she said, no, put him, no, little more before me, and be a pot and put him, and that they are buying up so another thing.
2: On my name for Ishak Ibrahim and the Atini Nina Oviana was sadly to JBM say, what you amount for soon, yeah, on there when you know, so number one and number two. Wamo Srano say, network pa sa wo betu mi aye kola. E wo sa wo kona wo kujina baby kra. 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
8: I'm seeing how the brain catcher, especially, and I'm still number one. I'm going to say, we are a mutual love, a more talent catcher. Assembly, no, and they can't talk. Well, I can take a city. And to me, pay, Michelin is a sanitation officer. Not by Friday, when the obesity and I'm only assembly mine. And it came for the phone. Off by BIA, I can take the bus. Now to my phone, out to ball and again. I'm a side of my heart to my new set.
2: I'm not going to be a contractor.
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4: 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We are enjoy herbal mixture. Herbal shop, the pharmaceutical shop, be a bureau for 0208-164-457. 0208-164-457. See that restaurant. Weekend D, a one near court near Quaddy D, a Janipa, Yaya Fia JB, and a affair bear for DNB abroad for DNB local and a continental dish in Yawansa. Ebeka dia free see that restaurant. Your 106 of Furukurugu Avenue in Shayasom, Kasta Adishia in Sro Road. Freya was 0536-563-036. Kitima Herbal Center. And the Kitima Herbal Powder Bed, just so. And then we are dear to syphilis, chlamydia, gonorrhea, and after trichomoniasis, ninina, Kitima Herbal Center, same, or the Kitima Herbal Powder, babe, just so, a baying in idea free, or Kumasiha, you were a buakwas a passe, gao, and crying, so you were Madina, a bewaha, for Kitima Herbal Center was 0246-914717. 0246-914717.
5: 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Together for a period friendly world. 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Oye CEO Dema Dabs Foundation. And a Mrs. Christian Osai. 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
1: Yes. 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
0: What's
1: that? I say, Omo Kasa.
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1: Omo Kasau.
0: Bra.
1: 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Sesta, ye, de tournament is El Mokuka.
0: Yeezy.
1: Dance for us, Omoje. For the third time, we were the fourth occasions. Amako,
0: I'm
1: a fourth tournament in here.
0: Yeah,
1: Oma Jimienu, Anna, Oma detail back. We are fine. Oma Sago.
0: Yeah.
1: Oma Jimienza.
0: Dance for Omo.
1: Yeah, because we are Alex Banson, Banson.
0: Alex Banson.
1: We are very good.
0: Adi.
1: We just said Dibara. Abeti Abua.
0: Senior Manu Dibara.
1: Your friend said Balu.
0: Balu. Balu.
1: And. Augustina may have forced Poba.
0: Master!
1: You know, much as I crowd the Poba compared to Sofia Sadat.
0: Johnson for no.
1: Yes. Johnson, Poba, and after Sofia Sadat.
0: Sofia Sadat.
1: One of guys that wasn't born Poba.
0: Yes, Sadat is Sofia.
1: Yes.
0: Yeah.
1: Okay. So, I'm going to tell you. And I'm going to tell
2: Angel.
1: Kinsrewa, defender, I'm say. Tournament, you honor him, best defender.
0: They are number two, Nana.
1: Yeah, so 5 days, you know.
0: Okay, Kinsrewa. I'm a captain.
1: In Tobroso, yes.
0: Oh, yeah, Bruta.
1: And Samuel Ba. For Jesse, no.
0: Yes.
1: One more Ibrahim Sule.
0: And Tobroso.
1: One more Joshua Fusain Okes.
0: Joshua Fusain.
1: Yes, the only case striker, no.
0: Massa.
2: Angel.
1: Wait, you know, Opoku Dembele, so I'm about to
0: Young Apostles.
1: Yes. What I say? Omo team.
0: I know she.
1: Kwame Adjimamu, you know, team.
0: The Sunday, dear.
1: Felicity, me, dear, my goalkeeper, and Masati Crasso, when we start another place, we were basing him.
0: And Tobroso.
1: Yes, and Tobroso.
0: Felicity.
1: Yes.
0: Ah, at the semi-finals of Bayana.
1: Yeah, on a Denra.
0: I know the bubble.
1: Yeah, I'm a general goalkeeper. Are you for a chance to be Sanani?
0: Sir?
1: Bona serve you, you are the sacrobatic. Same as a
0: boy.
1: I know I can. Same boy. You're one of a bar. And my pack.
2: Angel.
1: It's a pass. I'm not some two gents.
0: Yeah.
1: To every clan coming down and won't cry back.
0: That's a.
1: Do you want to hit in what's the game now? Tempo.
0: Say, but say, foul.
1: Yes.
0: Pass out for me. Yeah.
1: And who shot? We just stand in him.
0: Yeah.
1: Coming to position.
0: The Biachi.
1: Pull a tea in the camel, baby.
0: The
1: Biachi.
0: Kokwasi.
1: It is Sunday, dear Massa.
0: Kowadikoa.
1: And then Kwada game.
0: Kowadikoa.
1: A few room tour.
0: But this is a finance name, 6 o'clock.
1: Yes.
0: By about third place.
1: Yes.
0: You must have a cutting razor.
1: Yes. And okay, no. Cutting razor, and A2.
0: Ah, cutting razor, A2.
1: A Bonnie, and a 13.
0: Okay.
1: And a Kumase, a Santoro,
2: Kobez,
1: and a 13.
0: Ah, Kotokota 13 for.
1: Yeah.
0: Okay.
1: Omu, we are. Now Starboy 11. And Enzo 11.
0: Starboy 11.
1: Yes, Omo Masha don't quite from Depot.
0: Ah, stance enough.
1: Yes. Yes.
0: Hey,
1: Omo Super Swamu Chess, a bono.
0: Almost in Bon. Omo in Pierre.
1: Yes.
0: Omo Heromus.
1: Yay.
0: Oh, there's a Sunday, dear Bell, 1 o'clock.
1: Yeah, 1 o'clock.
0: Bell, 1 o'clock.
1: Yes, I'll corner dear. 2:20, Brantem,
0: go
1: back, Bessie. And what say? Betem not a many jabao. Mr. Francis.
0: Open player?
1: Yes.
0: Oh, Mr. Francis?
1: No.
0: Oh, me who not che?
1: A Ghana star CEO.
0: Yeah.
1: No.
0: Semi-finals?
1: Yes.
0: Yeah.
1: And perform, me break him Chelsea.
0: Yeah.
1: Woman can say
0: oh, Mr. Jantua?
1: Yes. And no, pack.
0: Oh, Mr. Jantua?
1: Yes. But no, Mr. Obama perform.
0: No, didn't want
1: to. Oh, yes.
0: That's right.
1: They won't perform. Matisse has him perform back.
0: Yes.
1: Koro come perform back. Teams, you know, or Ghana Premier League, I'm playing for Bapak.
0: Agent, for
1: yes.
0: When you say, so for America, say, I'm playing Bako, when your office me, you
1: yes, through a Donko tournament, we are.
0: Baku free Hall,
1: yes.
0: Hall City,
1: yes.
0: Baku free Saudi Arabia,
1: yes.
0: What is
1: it? And yeah, you can trust how.
0: Young Quada.
1: David, your ball tournament, where we are. Augustine for Swami Apoba, or Cosby.
0: Straight.
1: Yes, Espanol.
0: Adonko tournament.
1: Aye. Thank you. Dembele ya. Me demane ase chensini.
0: Yeah,
1: yes, one yes offer from Spain.
0: Apostles.
1: Yes. Womunyina ma badonko tournament na. Sibo munyina adonko ya o.
0: What out? Nyi omunyina anyo.
1: Afina jam.
0: Oh, adonko ya. Sunyane. Ya de ko chain wo ho.
1: It is Sunday the home park wa yon wo.
0: Wa ma dia wa loose.
1: Wa ma wa loose. You are Sunday the other day.

0: tournament. 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
1: You need it.
0: Yeah, kwa manoni aje all the latest foreign stories. Time check, 7:15. 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Ewa chere. 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Sir, you may say or more, Edeba.
2: Yeah, more. Edeba.
0: Nice one.
2: Edeba.
0: Yeah.
2: Transfers.
0: Sir.
2: National team, sino. Sir. Omo man ko bi bo omo mo kon so bo
0: okay
2: yes tournament no
0: because anyu me the way of traffic at chi okuma se no
2: amamfo
0: tie ya ko fie ko traffic na chi no good wa dwen ko so obedwa nje wutie angel sports and you where is wutie sports now they are low
2: you
0: want so do fie
2: eti I'm saying then so Chinese man me big surprise be
0: oh okay we stop over here
2: yes it's a media transfer in so bawo.
0: Eh, enya sam
2: fa. Enem ko sompa.
0: Oh, okay. Wo ko to fa
2: ho. Yeah, mama special invite, but me koma o hene ni adaso a me koma na gift.
0: Oh, yeah, ni aba o koma na gift. Oh, the Chinese.
2: Se se one sompa fo awi.
0: Oh, okay.
2: Is it confirm ti bet mi aka?
3: Angel.
2: Wow. Good year se mo an. Se me kan bo mu
0: bet. Oh, adan wa wa se wa.
2: Enti enem ma na gift.
0: Yeah, wo ko chena dia.
2: Who me an on Minister IBJ?
0: Yeah.
2: I'm so old Chinese man. I'm so old.
0: Yeah.
2: The dealer who me knows, hey, Iko anu niye. Oh yes, say committee on our ma. Some kind of a meeting is coming.
0: Yeah, minius kani, minius
2: kani. Do who me ano cause? Oh, senior man. Angel. Oh, two chairman. Do ano train on some meeting?
0: Okay.
2: Dealer, don't know.
0: Yeah, what you say?
2: Sip dealer train on some meeting. So, no, no, dealer, do you be ano? We are not just coming on count.
0: Say if you chini, we need to be
2: serious. Yes,
0: sanity.
2: Dylan count the two side challenge way man want to be am out.
0: And when the person got that,
2: yes, can I be one of them? Say Dylan, the last time he threw fire, be my own.
0: Yes,
2: but man, two carousel, what two chair, man.
0: Okay.
2: Ah, but you know, the woman was ah, one of the Xi Jinping didn't come on.
0: Yeah,
2: Chinese president
0: took a peg a crammer.
2: Yes,
0: yeah,
2: ah, no, be a man in South Africa. President Atun said, Didi,
0: I don't say, you know, what friend,
2: Minakasa. Dr. Koku attending the birthday. My talk card, Yamano.
3: 96.
2: Who got you? I'm going to go.
3: Angel.
2: It's a come on here, bro.
0: When I say, I need your Juma, when you don't okay.
2: Yay.
0: Just 20
2: years. What
0: did you do? You
2: send your midi.
0: Yeah.
2: You didn't share your janka.
0: Why? What did you do? When you okay?
2: Yeah. Mother's Day, do you me here? Be one, two, be my mama phone.
0: Yeah.
2: Father's Day, but 21st. Or send me here, no, my
0: papa phone.
2: Yes, papa phone. Omo muwa bia wa wale wa ubia memo adi.
0: That's right.
2: Omo ya unka mo
0: tire. Omo wale ya
2: metire.
0: Yes,
2: oh yes. Itu seska we na yai.
0: Kakra kakra.
2: Yeah. Omo se yes. We mi didi chiba ni kwa miti fia.
0: Yeah. Yeah. Ebe se moye active.
2: Yeah.
0: Omo miti fia obe loose.
2: Yes.
0: Obe mre.
2: Yes.
0: O joint ya be weak.
2: Yes.
0: Jese o tembi o fufu sroha.
2: Oh ah.
0: Ne moye active.
2: Yes.
0: And one thing ya.
2: Namu de gani energy no.
0: And one thing abba.
2: Yes. Ene se miti fia. Omo se ni pauti you know a player. Now kubo bwa nye trainer.
0: Aye.
2: Why perform? Performance perform.
0: Nanka.
2: It didn't be a me ba.
0: Yeah.
2: Now I say.
0: Well, endurance. Yes, cardio. Ni
2: as I'm tifia. Oh. Hunting a mama. You do it here. Ni jena.
0: Or two janana. Yako.
2: Okay. Yeah, come on. Ema ukodora. Possibly. Pia ukwanda ma. I have stories also. On say. Kanana. Jere. Let us know. And some. Ade mama. Ame bian. So ati meko kama. Na un so many. Did out. Titim no. Womu ane Peru. Aya 12. Ana game no. And some. Ame timi. Basu. Enana dia. Womu su. Abone. Sa umatia. Ana sa umumati no. And some. Ebetimi ampasua yare sabde tili njina maye tefo enana jwe ensu mga to bed and so, Mammy and Fontas of Belgium, woman in Tunisia, one, and a German Ambasso, and watching them, Unis and Latvia, woman marching, and so one Estonia, woman and some and in Faro Island, Gemro, I had three, and watch Armenia, and a Kajastan, Amina Dubotina, and I have four, Gibraltar, woman marching, and so I have five, Portugal, Chile, I have 545, Romanian Wars, 545, and Benin Luxembourg, and I have six, US and Germany, and says Sterling. Panama, Bosnian, I have 7, Switzerland, and Australia, I have 7, Bolivia and Scotland, A8, England and New Zealand, A8, Qatar and El Salvador, 8, Brazil and Egypt, A10, and attacking in Venezuela, and some A10 as our games, and some Ebertima Basso, Nami Aya Duma Sunday, about 12 a.m. Argentina, and Honduras. Woman, and in Mozambique, air 10, and our friends from Denmark, and in Ukraine, air 4:30, Kosovo, Angola, just Andoria, air 6, Croatia, Slovenia, 7:45, Greece, and Italy, air 7, Morocco, and soon 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Leonard Carr. Aqua Cupra, our training, our Germany, Yametan is a one shall walk up, no, a planted Abemese, and I a student a guestman, and I confirm it, and I a German national timna, Yaron Samatuja, Namasa de 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Astania, Yadu Letasro, Amateur Fernanda. And some now son so Jesse Franco Mastantuono Everfield Madrid Alcolon Samen and I am Mastantuono one another European class Gomu Peno and Yaba Yano Sametuja Namekato Ferentino per se Namia Duma Tuesday Guanum at the 150 million euros Alcofa top notch player Amba Na Jabisan I am Michael Olis and I said Dabi Benus and Amatri, Minsa can say, I am Michael Olis, and you say, oh, this is 150 million euros, and some Aquafran from Bayern, Okoto at the Nazar by 121 million euros, Jude Bellingham, 130 million euros, Gokofa, Galbe, 101 million euros, Ronaldo by 94 million euros, and our federal money, about 80 million euros, 150 million euros, Gokofa, Michael Olis, and some at the number, go run and say, Gwana Jerry Jose Mourinho, Guadiniti as obetimi at the trophies, and a mama Dubobo Kono, and to Mourinho Balbano, Gwamu at the massive support no, and some Adama Jose, and yes more penino, and some Adia Tuja, Yadiamete for Bamuti Timno, and what a PSG, and of a Barca Timno, 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Sadono, woman so member to Maria, Yadon Sabatuja, Madu Bobo Kuno, Gomes Eda Vitina, Anna Sam Ayachas, so nervous, Anna Omutomo Baba Sokobia, and some our Yase, and no end of Fima to Bobo Kuno, woman so and some Nadeba, Yadon let us matter for Usman Dembele, and it has Mbappe, and Mbappe Sim, Wano, player, Nuasrepa, our camp, Aya Dembele. 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What I say, I woke up and Omukobo. Now, Unu and Kasa, Ono Binte and Kasa Kubansa. I had them, Amatase, Mumutimia Timwak, Amaniye, and Mbappe, and some Asoni Dembele, and so any issue, and Ania Baton Samno, Amate Fonanumre, Amatas Amatimate, woke up, no, was a France Alquajaba, and Aya Dembele, and Adia Tuta, Goran Terinema, Gotrani, Nayasinema, Unse. 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I'm a wuswati mewu. 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What I say, Lamitiano, I call 200 million. 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Sasha Radford, Aye, 40.
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2: 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million euros. One on that first. Mbappe, Madrid, 20 million euros, I acquired 180 million euros. Takafusa Kubo, Real Sociedad, from 10 million euros, I acquired 20 million euros. And watching them, Oceanus, and Sutiano, Bibao Playano, Nintendo, 10 to 25 million euros. Dion Al Barca, from 10, I acquired 35 million euros. Nico Williams, Al Bibao, from 10, co 40. Ana Fevaro Carreras, Madrid, from 10, co 40. Rafi, And some Adeno, a free 10 across 70, Jude Victor William Bellingham, Adenia 10 co 130 million euros, and a Vinicius Junior, I a 10 across 140 million euros, and Telalek Adeno, and I don't summer tutor, I'm a mathematic Bernardo, Mota Vierga de Cavan Silva Confirme. 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evening Don I'm watching live from Dubai keep the fire burning Starboy Junior Madrid will come back stronger than ever next season and on the fire and the cool and to also the sky fact and so share and watching so Baba Crespo women in and so Tasua women so share the Kama I'm a Bianco Akoso Joseph Asamoah good was a nice one star Benji and Francis Sawia Benji Omunina Daso Amoche Timo Mushano Musa 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letters, no, and some Adame Tilfo, Ama Motimati, Joseph Crespo, Kunsu, Vioso, watching live from Crespo, Ayas 17 Dia Center, or same Ope update, Stabo, keep the fire burning, Ope Basa camp update, made a more, and so Adamo, and to the Mamush and Monsa Wasco, and so come on, we Daso Bruno, and we not Daso Tino, Musa and Amon Comente, not one like him, and some Antimon Coso, Yanemo, and so the Mount Barota, Gonuna, Manchester United, see you, no, was in Amia Duma Samain, Sanisa, Manchester United, Bayano, Eretio Bianza, Amachasa, no Mabe Coso, not Yamisa, Cadese, Womuchaso, Omo, a day, a 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I say in front of you, I say, Messi, are you better? Messi, are you greatest of all time? Messi, on the born ball. I just walk up. According to Rafael Benitez, I say, Messi, may you jump up. Now, I say, Andoni Ayora. I say, Oba, my boy, Jumama Liverpool. What say, Uncle First Court, Alex. 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Our son La Rua, Ebekan Rahoja, Wamu Etimi Jim, Edisom Naso, and so I'm a be Etimi Koso, was a group no more, country be a messiah, or messiah, Nano Ayan Sama Fernan Torres, Adia Tuja, na Unimsa Senegal, Abesia France, Niatianese, Niama France, and I equated for Bonis, I would say, Woman in a French for Senegal, so French, na Tie. Yes, eh? One more Senegal, Tina Mas, I gave no. Woman should have to me, boy. No, now, according to Senegal coach, Papi Sisi, was in a mea to mum say, Gemma, ever basonum, or more any, oh, my friends, Francis Ebra, whom met ya young papa, na, San Gemma, Mokom, say, and young Quata Gemu. Hi, welcome, and mercy. France and Senegal, Kuli Bali, a preacher, oh, what about the Bia woman? When I mean, what else we are doing? Adam Dembele, eh, Masao, my home, what to cry? Woman to chow, and to the World Cup, no woman to dee at the Senegal, and some essay, Sama to Eddie or Campiaso, Woman Abbasa France, and Timna, Yere, I won't some Nina, and some Adia Tuja, Amo Timato Ronaldo, one of Ababa, the FIFA World Cup, Rokoram said, the oldest player ever. What's our trick in a match on World Cup? Unse Ronaldo no bear 33 years, 130 days old. Ronaldo ever said all 3 goals in Portugal. What are the almost 3 against Spain? Walk out 2018 World Cup. What has including dramatic late free kick? I know they complete this outbreak, you know. Ronaldo, no, in terms of way, see role, ever since form, I know I walk up, I met me a boss in Bobby. Se player na chese obo so sia no ada World Cup eh Ronaldo na ose ne obo so sia Ronaldo se obo so sia Neymar da Silva Santos Junior Mungera Gisele Martino no Mbappe ne do no so ada twa yari me team for tumede so Ronaldo se gomko sa photo shoot o mulex de ba no Neymar Junior sa fi World Cup am se bema ebe ya juma fine na me tin se Lamine Yamal one of 2025-26 La Liga Play of the Year, Mauku. Lamin and AJDS in Naso. La Liga Play of the Year. Waje, na, nyetense. 28 games, 16 goals, 12 assists, 28 direct goals contribution. Most completed take-ons, 133. Most successful passes into the box, 79. Most big chances created, 26. Nicariano. 176 games, 55 goals, 56 assists. Or the European Championship Baku, La Liga Miensa, Copa de Rey Baku, Super Copa de España Mienu, La Liga Playoff de Season, Wate, Ballon d'Or, or a runners up, Euro Top Assist Provider, and a Euro Young Player of the Tournament, Euro Goal of the Tournament, 2 times La Liga 23 Player of the Season, Golden Boy, 2-time Copa Trophy, Lamine Yamal, Wate, Lamine, no, you say World Sports Award, Young Person of the Year, Lamine Te, Wakwam Pretty Bebia, Wanum, Enso Anya Dominant Campaign from Generation, Lamine Yamal, Wate, Eriasi Naso, Ame Biansom, Etime Akosua, Yade Saab, Detine Me Tefo, Enen Mleo 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I'm a normal sweating across who I know I am a Niti Argentina and your former swear and some other Badon Samu El Tuja Salatico for my Kukuru. 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And some Adametifo. Ama Musumatimati Atoso. Ne Edwin Sabadia to Atuja. Jean Paul Van. Nyamete and Sa Brantino. And some Ebefri Brighton. Now I don't talk to Bobo Kono. And who Electus and Seka. Yazit Chosu Bobo Kono. And some Echo. We're most advanced. And Kwamano Koso, Dizan Frovich, Wama Som Deneba, Emma Bionso Etimi Kosua, Yanisan Letasano, and some Etuja, Aston Villanum, Tottenham, Newcastle, Manchunum, Avatimunino, Obiena Boyna, Wamu Epena doing some Letuja, Amamu Sumetimete, and Watchinun Yaminseka, and it's Alexis McAllister. Yes, Liverpool best or standard doing account. Says I can 2 years and contract and all. Abana we about Matudenana, Wamu Abasana Fe. Bazumana Ture, one also a player, Newcastle for a penal. I'm a Bazumana Ture Abba, become to the Gone Echo, and to accept Bazumana Ture, Abel Presino, Cesar Parasios, one also our combo, Yase Madrid, Enyana, Womu Penal, Oninico Pass, 6 million euros, Anna 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Badon Samu, Edia to Jabu Matimati, Nicoro Trasodi, Wano so Atletico Fopen from Cabut, I'm a boy, boy, and I'm a Bessinakai, Yasin Faru, I had 30 million euros, Nina Lectus and Seka, Yano Samma Tifo, 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And so a player just a PH for a panel. Not Yamisa can say, woman 8 million euros score, but woman rejected almost 60 million. Necabonum and son of boy, nephew. Oh, hey, woman, Jano, I'm a Brantano. One who's 8 million qua. You don't want something you're made for. I want to manage to make Roma just a chess inter and Roma didn't come and say. Womo added David Fratasi Ebeka, Skaka, Onaches, Omakofa, Jonica Mancini, now went to number Inter from Roma, Ame Bianso Etimia Kosua, Yanis San Seminano, and some Adamate for Nana Juno, Amo Matimati, Liz United, Eperuni Baji, Etinamates, Basa Colana Ferruni Bauzi, Yasin Liz United, Womanyano Omasino, Ebium, Man City goalkeeper, your friend James Trotford. 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
1: Oza. Oh,
2: yes.
1: And no osun.
2: Yes.
1: Are there there no
2: confirm say we
3: for. Angel.
1: And no osun.
2: Yes.
1: Okay.
2: Nti onyene ne ne na odan yakopon sha.
1: Ya enua ba no.
2: Ai. Onyene enua ba no nti. O say ya wish na happy birthday. Yes. Onyene ni ada so. AK Shatta mame.
1: Okay.
2: Yes, o pe Shatta no po so on God. The boss me da say.
1: Me da say.
3: 96.1.

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But they also say, be a year. President, to say, oh, sorry, what you will say, oh, that's what you will say. Oh, sorry, I know what she. Oh, dance, I know what she. I am Pepsodent. Fire, fire, fire.

Video light, corner light, wall lights. Yemo T cable, electrical, sabaso. Yes, Ghana had the say. Onua and echo. About the cables now, of course.

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Our Kronum just behind the Red Park. 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Eben Adonko Company Limited. When you want Kumasi Fie, no afraid. 0545 388 553 0545 388 553 fire fire fire fire fire fire fire fire fire fire fire fire fire fire fire fire fire fire fire fire fire fire fire fire fire fire fire fire fire fire fire fire fire fire fire fire fire fire fire fire fire fire fire fire fire fire fire fire fire fire fire fire fire fire fire fire fire fire fire fire fire fire fire fire fire fire fire fire fire fire fire fire fire fire fire fire fire fire fire fire fire fire fire fire fire fire fire fire fire fire fire fire fire fire fire fire fire fire fire fire fire fire fire fire fire fire fire fire fire fire fire fire fire fire fire fire fire fire fire fire fire fire fire fire fire fire fire fire fire fire fire fire fire fire fire fire fire fire fire fire fire fire fire fire fire fire fire fire fire fire fire fire fire fire fire fire fire fire fire fire fire fire fire fire fire fire fire fire fire fire fire fire fire fire fire fire fire fire fire fire fire fire fire fire fire

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But my friend so ewo 0545104220. 0545104220. Oh boy, yeah, and I say 0599859192. No, yeah, Nyameba blocks and

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0: 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More thing. Benay, ye are born. A party. Any Elisha na. A party. Any Indiana. A Elisha. To say, you need nipper me noa on my partner. A woman film film. So my creative idea. To call it them. But I still believe, say, a be a coach in who I DSI in him. So be winning in ah. And this is 17th for now. A first game. You're not qualifier. You bet me lose to first game. Ni a winning two games na qualify in football.
1: You better lose Panama.
0: Me say you better lose first game.
1: You better lose Panama.
0: Ah, the last time, you call walk up. Morocco, who group on with them?
1: Group on with them.
0: Angel. Morocco, Canada. No more Belgium, Croatia. I must say Belgium. Before, na Belgium, it was semi-finals of 2018 World Cup. I'm sure I'm with the group stage. A train draw Croatia. A train draw against Canada also. Yes, no more top group no qualify. Asia, Spain, Munina, Asia, Portugal, Munina. By team, no, DJ Nimkese, I agree. But a bit more to first game. Ni I two games, you know. But open year, the first game is the most important at this particular tournament. Because Panama, de, umusa in terms of FIFA ranking, I'm going to but at the World Cup stage, how many used to be out?
1: Don't compare to us.
0: No. At the World Cup stage, how many and the BSC that, you call 26 World Cup, 26 World Cup, no? In the group, no? Now we're in the pecking order. FIFA ranking, not yet the last or that World Cup, no? Go and check. Before you call World Cup, no? US, Czech Republic, the second, oh, you say, and Italy. But you manage to qualify from the group. So it doesn't mean, say, oh, the last or FIFA ranking, now when I win Nadia. And only a recent performance, but at the World Cup, Panamaku, Panama and your team bia, ese yet fireable. If your team is a Panama dia, Maku, they any business at the World Cup. Your team is a Panama dia, then the team no, any coach no, you need any business to be at the World Cup. But as a team is a Panama to make statements for the World Cup. So Maku, I believe say, a Juma Kesenina, na oh, coach in hall, a bit much say how I still coach in the tactics and all. The Bebwa, a Benya resource, and a bit more qualify. Banin Yinano, a the coach. And until the cabbage say, time and a coach in a ban. Now, what check? It's a ban term earlier. No, in that game, it's a big cry. The Ebo Ban Sana woke up and started. But in all, Waba, a Gimano was started all year. Yan Shady Bessy, a be a 17th for now. Ghana for you in a case against Wolves, ya, your boy defensive football. No, maybe at the World Cup, no, near boy defense strategy. Defense system. At least your both first game na sana. Maku, you determine the beti maye at the World Cup. No. So Panama de we are hoping. Say you beat my first win. And yes, I dear Jumani Bedi pa. A bed in pa Maku do.
1: Okay. 8:25 Oh, Angel 96.1. Floodlight and you go so ye bobo in some ho any idea. Black Stars say omo America. Our more prepare yen tiatin kaboni bia. So we suggest to say BBA come our camp. I BBA Koye and just a few hours ago, so confirmation about team no jersey numbers any idea players no jersey number obia beshe Sawunyante ya Lawrence Atizigi ebeshe number 1 na Ali Dusedu asha number 2 number 3 no ebeye Kalib Yirenchi na number 4 aye Jonas Ajete Thomas Partey, basha number 5. Na Abdul Mumin, enswasha number 6. 7, ebeye Fatawi Shaku. Na 8, no, aye Kwesi Sibu. Number 9, jesi no, ebeshe Osahene Jordan Ayu. Na number 10, ashe Abrantie Brandon Thomas Asante. Number 11, jesi no, ebeshe Antoine Semenyo. Yes, Semenyo, ebeshe 11. Na 12, no, enso aye Joseph Anan, goalkeeper. Number 13, aye Christopher Babonsu and we are 13 na 14 no aye Gideon Mensah na number 15 and so aye

0: Elisha Owusu. Number 16, goalkeeper Benjamin Asare. Number 17, Baba Rahman. Number 18, Jerome Opoku. Yes, Opoku Jerome. Number 18. Number 19, Inaki Williams. Now number 20, Augustine Buache. Number 21, Kwadwo Opon Pepra. 22, Kamal Dean Sulemana. 23, no, Derek Lucasen. 24, Ernest Nyama. 25, no, Edu Prince Kwabna. And afe 26, no, Marvin Senaya. So Ghana, your team sheet, no, numbers are players, but no, and I'm there to ja Edia Mawi. T and no idea. Jeff, good evening.
1: Yeah, Marco, good evening.
2: Na Angel.
1: And then I come in if you're Black Stars, but the TNS say opta for the ABBA, say according to a more research name or more, and my Ghana a chance to win the FIFA World Cup, 0.2%.
0: Opta,
1: yeah,
0: pay almost statistics,
1: yeah,
0: omo niyo my currency, and
1: yeah, Ghana a 2 point. 0.2%.
0: 0.2. Hey, your new one grand.
1: There be 0.2. Mr. Ket E.S. Okreku, any delay aye interview? Nami Adma, I'm sure say, China Saturday or Sunday, Ombe AOT, so na full interview naba. But, some few ones be a bit top one, you know. Mr. Ket Okreku, say, there have been bad teams that are winning major tournaments, and there have been good teams that are winning major tournaments. The my many busan say, then who is Ghana? Ghana bad or good? Nanchi mono aye baby aho, but eventually
2: can
1: say also win World Cup. The Oban busan say, so are we winning the World Cup? Now back and forth in the other day, but eventually. Okay, so you want to win the World Cup, and your confidence say we are going to a battle, and Ghana will win the battle. It means say, Ket, hope for say we win the World Cup. No? Now, the question I'm pissing busa Ghana for, and say, what stage and a Ghana for draw will be satisfied? Because you look as if say, we are Ghana team, they say, no? About 60% or 70% few say, say Ghana free group no more. Yeah, success.
0: So you qualify from the group.
1: Yeah, yeah, yeah, yeah, yeah, yeah, yeah, yeah, chalky success. Which is never true.
0: I didn't think any true.
1: And you're true because
2: Angel.
1: Ghana have quarter finals at the FIFA World Cup. And so say, the environment are obey at the end of the year, say, oh, better your quarter final stage.
0: You say benchmark in the hole.
1: Yes. Apart from that, all the stages be able to be a failure.
0: Oh, Ghana team and I'm saying, even AFCON cry, no, Yentimin qualify from the group stage. According to the extent, say, even Yentimin cry qualified for the tournament proper. Nasi yako World Cup, ne ya qualify from the group. Ufu si enye hee. Enye improvement.
1: No, enye improvement.
0: Upon your bad performance recently, yeah, Turkey.
1: No.
2: Angel.
1: Brazil for Omaje 5. Say Brazil court no do semi final or do quarter final. Or fairly by almost estimation. Because Omaji Biomajiku and pay. Say Kotoko Bolig. Na Kotoko this second. Kotoka Philly.
0: And now so body be
1: debi. Kotoko Aj when the club or Aji Kesepa about 24. No Bolig no this second. And you can say bomba so. Oman Kasan pe omon oma Philly, pe omo target, they failed.
0: Because we standard,
1: we standard no, a league, je. Anything less, a failure. Ghana, your film group pain, your current 16 pain, your Roma quarter final pain, your benchmark quarter finals. If you are rich, you are a failure, regardless of your team, and a form, my winning form, any. That is the benchmark. And to Mobia, Nadamu, Kuma, as a Nedru, one of 16.
0: Yeah,
1: DNT, yeah, one gem or so. No more $100,000, no. Munya, dear.
0: A man for Grass World Cup way to qualify from the group, no, easier than World Cup, yeah. because who did third the crown? Your team somebody third on be qualify from their group.
1: Okay.
0: So where your World Cup to qualify from the group, you know, easier than previous World Cup.
1: Okay.
0: Who is that?
1: Me who is that? Now, since the one I start to say about AFCON for under 17, now in position about team no any coach Ogun. Elementia because your pedigree or tournament team. Yaji two. Yadi second two. Yaji bronze. AFCON yaji about two or three. And he said, ye ko we kapa, ye ko AFCON. Me de esro ne mejao. Nti Ogun kwa ya wan qualify no. Ubiya se Ogun ya de Ghana football no e da form still. Because baby 11 no no. Still yentim koi. Ye kwa ne atiawe. But what must say? Nti mon fan sem trim se baby ye drew red cap no. Se yanko drew ya feli. Mamu bi an adam. Na coach na mantem. And a squad no kampo no e say and I say derby.
0: Na coach na mantem, nyano kre.
1: What must say? Enti, Mumma and Fido can cast
0: him. The coach no call up no failure. Only excuse be a
1: debby.
0: So I can say, oh, and our squad no cry out my handsome boom with Tim in them.
1: So O'Connor or Timian Drew may also draw. And a sicker night about 4 months in Trianca on Tim 2 months. Now over 2 months.
0: Oh, say, Abby Cra, over to World Cup, unqualify. But Oshé, they were Oshé team now. Oman a timer, Obe Mao, a very good team. And also,
1: the contract, you know, it depends on the performance.
0: And isn't American? So, World Cup, no better than one qualify. But what team, the performance?
1: One qualify in free group, no?
0: Oh, yes.
1: Yes, I am. So, then I ain't one qualify.
0: One qualify, but
1: uh-huh.
0: Performance now,
1: performance, performance, I don't qualify for any. The performance, by my eye. And why you fair to the say, young queen ma, you need to say, yes, I'm on top.
0: Jeff, don't forget, you are in a group with the English
1: uh-huh.
0: and the Croatia.
1: Mm-hmm.
0: So, one to one qualifier. Now, team, no more good performance. Which my share, no, say, do you unqualify. But, team, the performance, no, your my team, the coach, no, enough time. Which my, a winsome team, South America.
1: Good performance, in England, you're not. England say 2-1 and that's 1-0.
0: Yeah, kri, you know, bwaaah, I'm where they, be a last minute, be in a yeah, Pekatia. Exactly, yeah, dear.
1: Good performance. I went to my uncle and made
0: good performance. Good performance on the day. Good performance on
1: the
0: day.
1: Winning the games.
0: That's a good performance.
1: Yes, nothing more. Winning the games. Going to the next stage. But that's what I say. Momo be another one. Now, your bomb person be a because come on. Now, team, no, it's not brandy. Now, BBH, my fine. Work up on the day. I'm your demand. Thursday and a chassis.
0: Yeah, Thursday by
1: ya. Thursday by ya and a chassis. Na bi bi eti ma fine. Na Moko Adiba kone se ya bo Ghana Premier League na wie. Na Ghana Premier League na bo wie no. Ya mi se World Cup na e basu nti no. Attention na e ko World Cup no so. But we shouldn't forget se ya bo World Cup ya. There still football in Ghana, I was able. World Cup, when you are not quite able, you World Cup, we still have league to play. You Division 1, you Division 2, you Premier League, women's football. Nina, you after the World Cup, ever question.
0: Yeah, there is life after World Cup.
1: Yes, and OBNC, you know. Wow, one place here, wow, Division 1, wow, OPC, one business, OBG trophy next season, you have to start. As soon as possible. Now, Kumase Florentino Perez.
2: He say,
1: "Wo wie ejuma okotoko."
0: Kumase Florentino Perez.
1: Yes.
0: Why in defense?
1: Oh, Nana Penkra.
0: Okay, in football terms.
1: Yes.
0: Oh, okay, Matuasi.
1: Oh, Kumase Florentino Perez.
0: Oh, Matuasi, let's move.
1: Yes,
0: Matuasi.
1: He say, "When you have BMCCA, let me know what I better be answer." Because new board, Obama, new CEO name management, Abba.
0: Say this one, you know, mention the man.
1: Say 3 years, no?
0: Aye, 3 years. And that's 3 years, no?
1: 3 years, no?
0: Oh, okay.
1: It's a change here, everybody.
0: We're free mention, Abba.
1: Commercial for Antonio Perez. And all the other teams in Ghana. Last season, you're a league, no? You're a brand new Befia. Even Ali. Mohamed Kompany.
0: Yeah.
1: Now, oh, Vision FC, oh boy, we are a free player. Let me tell you, I'm so quiet in the interview, remember? Say the team command. And I'm going to phone, say, we are one of the finest center backs. In fact, teams are quick now. What should I say? Or qua, or yeah, you want money? AFA, or be a say yes, the guy is playing. And pay for beyond your day. And starting new come because he's a free player.
0: No,
1: you're too much. Ghana phone now.
0: Oh, yeah.
1: But new Kumase,
0: new Kumase,
1: yes, yes, but it's a Kumase for internal press. And then paying for Kosia Piamo. Ever control magic be no come on my you are crying.
0: Some platform maybe you are crying.
1: Yes.
0: Give it Master Rama Kofi Osujeri mo.
1: Ah yes.
0: Sadek mo maka sa wakra.
1: Yes.
0: But it's not fear.
1: Not fear.
0: Just for a reason.
1: Ah, then the manager can't be.
0: Yeah.
3: Angel.
1: Ah, oh yeah, oh yeah. Saint Trussel. No Saint Trussel. Yeah. Oya ne wo no. Kumasi niya.
0: Yeah.
1: Se Kumasi ni ne bo Kumasi team na. Ah Kumo de bono.
0: Yeah. Yes.
1: Go Kumasi ni. And also at the fans ba because oh bono bo niya.
0: Yeah.
1: North and Trust for Bantama for Ever Support to Kumasini. Kanyana, a ninja. More, I told some boy, you know. I told you for no, and a Passimuna almost stands on the town, said the Pepper's auntie.
0: Sign Pepe.
1: But, and my master, Emma Okudin crying. Now, Okudin Kano, you will be so more Dene, your money bono, and a man Okudin crying. I yet visible, a two quenning can be a nitia.
0: Yeah,
1: Sir Lee, I am one of the best center backs.
0: Season under review.
1: Yes. Emma unya blast has call up na inti sanity na eno so ha on say you are sentiment na your interest was santi
0: nanka
1: because santi ekure ni ma
0: eboy nyina
1: eboy na amon photo nsuo amon photo both fruit obi anya ne kakrawa
0: na bo obi
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0: basa yi bai o
1: han
0: oh me fe de yo
1: obe
0: yeah yeah isko
1: prince abai no nya mai
0: okay
1: enti oh emfinfino nani emfinfino mi hu ni ye ti wana me ton krama one of the members wo kotoko timi sisi ye adwuma timi ni se akura bi wo fin so
0: okay
1: fe se meche
0: Summit Che.
1: Yes, or suggestion number 5. Mo monitor no. Na mo chese.
3: Angel.
1: Mo me na ba Kumase. Because adwuma na obeye no, me so betuma adwuma no. Ti komedi na pefo so. Okay, odie ye we share this season. Second round ye into this season. I'm say okay. E wo mama na Samates. Christopher Eni. Aton crab map press that den. Ope akoda friend Summit Che. Na Samate enso etimi ekoye. Samate ekoye Samates no. 17 league matches in the second round. Oboni na. Onya 3 MVPs. Bo ye no. O fresh Samates for. They were test ne bo no e se Anthony Annan.
0: Samate.
1: Yes. Ne bo no e se Anthony Annan.
0: Pablo Aima.
1: Yes. Against Kotoko was the best player. Against us or the best player. Against Jules or the best. Maybe DM or the best. Was it three?
0: Man
1: of the match. Yes.
0: Top
1: the boss is Anthony Annan. Say what she Anthony Annan Payan. Summit T formerly of Park. Ah, ne you see a kind of man. Summit test. Sand in the bonnet here. Now, may say any player could be able to do. Kumasi for no press. Me also so with me. Nana Pinka.
0: That's also say.
1: But you can recommend.
0: Is it a term of office? No.
4: By ZD. Is it a Makumasi for no press?
0: Right. Munga Kram. Haza.
4: Zee.
0: Zee. Password.
4: Zee. Me assure say. Nana Kwa. Zee. A buzzer mo ya sponsor. No option for full BTN. Because.
1: BTN.
4: Because. Baby. Is it a now on Panjudi. Can't full for say. Omo mbe
0: the new board no
4: omo ni nkomo
0: the address to the new board
4: and now they din nkomo chira Hamza
1: okay
4: well now the only stand in technical team member
0: we in charge
4: no e yo no
0: okay
4: now the we do your bet why me jiri say
0: no my friend you press
4: you
0: na
4: kra you na
1: appear you know we dey
0: kra e dey net aso
1: e
0: dey net aso
1: the whole gang obi o team bia
0: other clubs no so tie
1: the whole gang obi o team bia
0: e dey kind of sano e can as a grow but a simple na work
1: me mamo one player say utimi fana wafade wabo atuma tachima adonko tournament pen
3: Angel
1: oye former asikwa deportivo camarade player se camarade ml player ah na ko like player odana kuma so a wodne mawa
0: ne so mawa de
1: oma good a good year
0: yeah
1: bi so opuni no kan chira
0: o no discipline
1: yes
0: discipline and hallmark
1: player obeti tena obeka se wa ben genono
0: genono
1: about 90% a go through
0: ebefa
1: yes camarade
0: yeah
1: obi ene ne track ne sano
0: obi ene sano okrumu a
1: ona titi akra no
0: yeah
1: na oye center back adie bia pere center back bia obenya adie bia here center back bia obenya free abrante no
0: area dwells no
1: ene dia a form the modern center back for no ball on bonibi
0: yeah starting from the back
1: yes
0: yeah markings near there
1: modern center back
3: angel
1: aw here na bro full press na mo bona e moni agene mo fe no o di bit gan ha ya kumase ya
0: noabi
1: ye noabi o si aka na mapaka academy
0: yeah
1: opening him no
0: defense
1: mufasa na ni gan deep eye shade come here manuel osejan yes
0: camarade boy no
1: yes o park academy o isu ne na mini na
0: ball left and right now
1: left and right now
0: center back
1: very good center back the height
0: the height is the same
1: solid
0: okay
1: se be ha many a ye yi defenders be 5 free wa e be 5 ka be dozo ba mi pese body that obi o she manuel jan a o ball park academy pe no o we get me say dem make no eno cream
0: baller
1: wa mature obi o timi ka bia and that's all for fun afre because especially Kumasi hanie wo say amfa video ni ni omo mra me wo so mo fa na amfa because minim de obetima ye enti wa obetima fa no ebe bo wo
0: okay
1: he say Saudi Arabia
0: officer ba
1: officer ba
0: and that's one thing
3: angel
0: na Saudi officer
1: Congo team kesie ba Africa
0: Congo Lubumbashi ana.
1: Lubumbashi, yes. Kane Englebert.
0: Oh, Mazembe.
1: TP Mazembe.
0: Mazembe.
1: Yes. Almost aye inquiries about the boy. Aye nkomo koso. Team kesie bi power one crane. 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
0: Team kesie na one crane no.
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0: Okay.
1: Ah, wono boni bo a negotiations no almost omo come, omo ye advance.
0: Ah, na no wasa kini coach na no ya.
1: Me si team kesie bi.
0: Oh, kesie bi. Okay, na kesie phone bi.
1: A kesie phone bi.
0: Ze nkra kesie phone sana o. Ze ba go pe.
4: Eh, Port City phone zo mo nkra ba mo.
0: No mo mi kesie.
4: Na Port India, India own show no mo kesie pa.
0: Okay.
4: Ana obozo de ma team bi.
1: Obozo de ma team bi ana.
0: Oh, there bi.
4: Ado won naro ade
0: e. Nkra de, okay, team kesie bi won kra ya.
4: Ana mze aso won naro ade e no.
0: Because team kesie na won kra ne de, so obi aya we.
4: But you see, Mauku, enkomo a Jeff Udino. A hardly you have a center back who can play as a holding midfielder, a center back who can play as number two, or my all the options.
0: That's your utility, our back line.
4: So you see, I don't go turn about Obama Tano Soda. Sheni, Obama Tano Soda. In that year, Obama Tano is not number 8 JC.
0: Oh, okay.
4: Normally, games you a ball, she gloves. Or send in some or share gloves.
0: Turn also.
4: And yet turn also go about to match man.
0: Oh Mahuno, I know Mahuno. Ah, oh Park Academy.
1: Yeah.
0: Wow, for how long?
1: Oh, 3 years ago.
0: Okay. Oh wow.
4: The year now.
0: Tell a bullets no more and change.
4: The year now Deportivo Eco relegation. Division 1. No? Mm. He was part of
0: the team.
4: Yes. And people who have watched him. A few center backs on calmness.
0: Fasa.
4: He hardly commit free kicks.
0: Mchabasabasa.
4: So I tell you one thing. This is a boy Amauku. Unya coach on him the oye. Now it's trends on Koye Mariumoa. That is a sad job that he will do for you.
0: No let's
4: me maintain me to an amatimbia. But what I'm saying is if you me, Mauku only born a bone, me answer me show be a bear. two, three games.
0: Touches.
4: Opa Musa Jeff. Tournament we boy. There's no single me who na maokubisu nimboa. And sometimes when you touch your movement.
0: Okay. Ball in my aircraft off the ball.
4: Na some maoku ball movement in my own zone board the ball. As a striker, you should know where you are moving to. We have strikers who create spaces
0: for other teammates.
4: Okay, let me use this one as an example.
0: Okay.
4: Angel. Who are Tom Ross's second goal?
0: I don't go tournaments.
4: Nanu is second goal.
0: Yeah.
4: Who did your man born a share?
0: Debbie.
4: Your control ball, no? Adam Richmond. I said, I'm going to defend. So I'm going to defend any film right after the center circle.
0: And I'm going to set offside now.
4: Then highlight.
0: Highlight. Oh, okay, okay.
4: So, born the tall machine and rich money, born the call right here. Then, no, born no boss him. Now, Angon was against him.
0: Yeah.
4: Well, I tell you, one of the best goalkeepers in this tournament this year. Yeah, Omar.
0: Anuma.
4: Yes, also a Park Academy goalkeeper.
0: Anuma, Abobokasi.
4: Debbie.
1: Pechi.
4: Pechi.
0: Pechi, okay. I do a cheap penalties, no?
4: Aye.
0: Yeah, Anuma.
4: Born the cool scene, Richmond, second pool, direct.
0: Yeah, our young apostles.
4: I'm trying to tell you, Jamauku, here, footballers, midfielder, oh, you good, me touch. So, Rodri mo born now.
0: Mauku, yeah, na. You can't say
4: Rodri mo nimbo, Rodri mo nimbo, kudu. You look at them, before Bob Ebana, one who only more ready, you need to on the person. Share. You need not supposed to receive the ball before you start thinking. You think before the ball even comes. Ball unimba inimso unimbo unimba unimbo, baby suyambo. But I'm saying it's omo unimbo. It's where you bring a few players ah, or but touch ball ni baby, but uncontrollable nche. Oma ball no. Go to be coach training grounds be. Coaches training be a chair players be a whole reason. It's me do time you see a ball one touch.
0: Ball one.
4: And you have seen about two niche. They say game name cost now a midfielder who control already when maybe a echo. One niche they say you perceive be a ball war pass. Menema oko be piama piani echo.
0: Yeah,
4: delay ball.
0: Say Caleb Inchine Nyama di anybody.
4: So Papa, you give it to me, then we go because ball ni janiche nipa football.
0: Yeah,
4: there is no way ni obi no janiche football. Ball no a janiche. So you let the ball move, oh my ball run it.
0: Yeah.
4: John, as I'm saying, Kudo, we are striker, technique to say, you need to John Terry, John and Aso, Sergio Ramos, if you don't want to few players, side diagonal passes, or for ball, maybe oh my ball, maybe our 7.
5: Angel.
4: You have switch play. One of the techniques of Wopa is Adiam. Say, oh, play a ball with speed. May switch play. Both left and right. Obon in enemy in is a good player. You bet one dance actually. Yeah, me maybe I'm a TCI. Me and two team me for Zoko for an hour, but me cannot would you say a player papa never boa. No, kwa kwa kofa. And now, Bechem United, I'm telling you one thing on this platform, Jeff Yahweh. Almost on my fa, Pechi number 2, center back, Obebo Premier this year.
0: Ah, Pechi number 2, they're here. 10-10-10.
4: Yeah, 10-10 is all water that. Okay. The ball come on. Bernard and Bernard. Okay, they were dying it, you know. Bernard is all, baby. And
0: no, center back.
4: And no,
0: right back now, or highest kakra.
4: And no, right now, Capito Shen.
0: Capito, oh, Capito.
4: And no, Capito Shen.
0: Okay, okay.
4: And normally, they are another center back, but not number 30 years.
0: Oh, okay.
4: No, Senna, the crying in the Incomo.
0: Between for us, align.
4: And no, Senna Francis, oh.
0: To align fast.
4: Or see. Ono de ene ya waba we ya wanya ba ko bubu premier.
0: Bechem.
6: Premier ne de.
0: Wa fa de form, fa de form.
6: Obo premier. Ba premier no me bi o be ko no, ene be chere. Oh yes, yes, yes.
4: Unu aso asha se
6: bi. Oh yes, yes.
0: Se ya agent is come. I allowed.
6: Obo premier.
0: Yes.
6: Next year obo premier.
0: Yeah.
6: Ene be asho boy no.
0: But be bi o be ko no.
6: Pechi for one say. Ade ba ko ne say. Oh, ade ari say wan.
0: Tia,
6: one of them.
4: So, baby, I need you to go away. but baby, I'm going to be chim for no added advantage.
5: 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Unbelievably Pepsi.
4: Yeah, team now but a lot of Bechem boys. Ebuma Pechi.
6: Of course.
0: Oh, okay, okay.
4: So, no, no, okay. No, Francis, debut. You. And I'm saying, okay, I'll say, I dear more no advantage. And it's on the boys, you know. I'm war. But I'm so, and just what
0: for. Francis, I know him say a competition.
4: Oh, yes.
6: When you say, when you say, maybe I'm coming here because I'm bossing in here.
4: Yeah. What a striker!
1: Third division player.
4: Or a 19 jersey.
1: Third division.
0: What third division?
4: Na Mauku. And na before I be project she benya omugo no. Ye peja kwane ba kwan och ne height na Mauku. And yes o wow.
0: Platform no nyae.
4: And the technique.
0: Platform no nyae.
4: Ochibo no. Born as a goalkeeper no be age no sina.
0: Be shebo.
4: And you could see and na one man tormenting and na be project she but three back. Tormenting the players at the back. Almost different, you know. Mm. We are trying to let you know we've seen but some good
0: players. Yeah, materials.
4: I report answer when I'm at 21B.
3: Yeah. Angel.
1: Did you know 21 Bundine?
6: I Janshana.
1: Janshana.
6: Bansu.
1: Bansu.
6: Bansu.
4: Alex Bansu.
6: Alex Bansu.
4: Players to watch to win the best player of this year's tournament. Alex Bansu.
6: Oboba.
4: And Tobroso. I'm afraid of Kundi.
1: That's
4: for that. Also five jersey, you know. Center back, you
1: know.
4: Yeah. Even Kundi. Yes, on friend.
0: Captain.
6: Awa. Bright Awa.
1: Oh, okay.
6: Kingsley Awa.
1: Kingsley Awa.
4: What a solid center back. I know my young Abubu Yao. When I'm see Abubu.
0: Hey, sir.
4: Yes, I know I'm see Abubu.
0: I didn't say anybody to him.
4: I know on the back, I'm see Abubu.
0: Hey, the who Abubu?
4: Yeah, I'm see Abubu.
0: Abubu.
4: Abubu.
0: Wow.
4: Abubu enu ade Abubu.
0: Because we didn't represent them in some of
4: the people. Enu ade Abubu bubu ya bat enu ade.
0: Anfa.
4: Anfa. Ena, ento broso sa wo, mefu debi. Tournament in we amam vwen yipa. But I tell you, he's doing a lot of work for them.
0: In we amam vwen yipa. Aye,
4: aye, aye.
0: Why are they?
4: I'm going to say, ucha. But
0: ucha.
4: Se, enu ade we again amam vwen yipa kuto kwa se, I want to trust our near look at. And then he said, ah, say, say. And maybe crap, I'm just waiting. I don't know what trust our any card.
0: Any card.
4: Moku, Nidian. 50-50 beer.
0: Yeah, or when
4: it. Need a Juman say, or destructive play.
0: On destroy, oh, before plan. No.
4: So, Ojia, oh, Sulemoni, other guys are. Or move by Jim. Bono, the Nidian say, oh, dear. Bono, some of our pass and one
0: to destruct.
4: Maybe any cross of more. And I was a guy, is old Bobby Chim United. Or Bopechi.
6: Yeah, no, kubo trainer na.
4: Debi, trainer di, trainer si
6: dumbo pa. Richard, Gamena, Gamena. Gamena.
0: Yeah, Gamena.
4: Mau,
0: yeah.
4: Wa macho. Unim se, yeso oba ebony bone. Jefferson unti mi mbobo no. But oko bi chemi yese second round one. Tina bench da.
0: Division one unti mi mo.
4: Oh, against Kotoko, yeso oshe Kotoko.
0: But premier no, akwaje, akwaje.
4: And Kotoko ni na enemy and you could see.
0: I also we are say interested.
4: Ah, sana.
0: Division one unti mi mo.
4: Sana nyama.
0: But premier ne di.
4: Basana
0: nyame. Oh, bo
4: and intina HS nipa. And yet the nipa dwene na nyame dwene. We are trying to let you see
3: Angel.
4: Players here.
0: Yeah.
4: Mauk within the tournament.
0: We are here de yeye hu.
4: Yes.
0: E bianka utim no. O technical men ba hoa. Gombe hu de bikra yeye hu.
4: Unim. Mame mo. See you at tapu kusu abasu.
0: Adriana FC.
4: Yes. And after the show nyame adma china. Me free see you a man special invite for the final nyame adma. Kusi adano. We've seen talent. We've seen players. Everyone is our center back. Be.
6: Emudian, you are Jesse, no tanku.
4: Jesse, the beat, the Kajisi.
6: Jesse.
0: Tiatana.
4: Yeah.
0: Oh, that's my man.
6: Kokono.
0: Tiatana.
4: I'm on Sri Wanka.
0: Oye Buta. Oye Buta. That guy.
4: Oh, the Biobedma.
0: We're serious.
4: The one who debuted, the Biobedma.
0: I tell you, Ejo. Johnson for that guy.
4: But me,
0: are you serious?
4: The surprise signing of this year's tournament.
0: Surprise signing.
4: Yes. Richmond Opoku. I'm very Dembele.
0: Young Apostles.
4: Two games, two goals. And my game require one start.
0: Go per game.
4: Off the bench and buy.
0: Yeah.
4: But you could see
0: impact.
4: Obemuna.
0: Impact.
4: So I'm not surprised to show most about 13 goals.
0: In the Premier League.
4: Oh. That instinct. Like born a buy and only the office on the body. We have talent. But only the way you pick this talent at a lower price, I could do a bit me up.
0: Okay.
4: But we want you to say, Opa so mu kono mu kof macho so no mu ba.
0: And so no bo.
4: Yes, inti. Oma anre. But me say, third division player na if any man obo atia.
1: Yes, striker.
4: Me so obo. Abobo keseno. Third and fourth on Sunday, wabe bobo. Opa striker.
0: Yeah.
4: Ah, unim, obo di division three.
0: But find a form. Find a form.
4: Ah, unbe ye, juma na mao. Ah, unim di oya. That iman obo atin.
0: Brabe heno.
4: Center back, I me see a freno. Me see a freno Kingsley diye. Kingsley Wa and Tobroso. Come and watch him. There's another guy, Osha Seven Jesse Man Tobroso. I'm afraid of Messi.
1: Yeah.
4: Osha Seven Jesse. Come and watch him. And a mama, Pechi, center back, no, she 50. The Anani need him come on. And again, there's another player, Ebony, Meka, Abrepo Janshin, Jessino, and Alex Banso. Come watch this place
0: on Sunday.
1: Bakodo, Adebakone said, Richmond now can ask him. Now we had my Sunday. Say, Muso, what a bencher, may disappointed.
0: So, there's a game plan.
1: There's a game plan.
0: Ah,
1: Richmond, yes. Born now or born any season. Mm. How what you are performing? Team being who are doing tournament, you also better bench. Striker being any season. How what you are performing now? Team being who are doing tournament, you also better bench. Striker being
4: who bad you lip him.
0: Nice
4: bad you
0: crew professional.
4: Ah, indeed. Yeah, man, akwa basa
0: yeah. Isn't I know? Okay, here touches me and serve you ash down. Oh, I'm unforeseen. Yeah,
4: I say professional. Who's say different?
0: Different above, mother.
4: Ah, indeed. Sunday.
0: Jeff, you're
1: yes, but soldier man. Mr. Nkese.
0: Oh, Mr. Nkese.
1: Yeah.
0: Oh.
1: Say, we are not here to joke.
0: We are not here to joke.
1: Oh, my voice note. A Sudi, actually, who should.
0: A Sudi, oh.
1: Yes, or say, I said, Papa, so afraid.
0: We are open your punishment.
1: Now, I'm afraid that she forced me a memo.
4: I'm not friendly, man.
1: After 10 months, I'm not friendly, man. Oh, with me, Senna. Oh, with me, two times.
4: Officer.
1: The boys are coming. But happy birthday, Mkoma Andrina, what a Kwadasu estate, and eh, awoda
7: Angel,
1: and Andrina, baby, I will be a name and tone supermuso on your case, na own shrap, and see, and eh, awoda yes, right, the man one at the mount. Happy birthday to Andrina.
0: Hey, preaching. Say, I am so dear, Massa. I was see.
8: Only for the fellow, say.
0: Oh, I felt Alberto, Philip Bruta. I said, oh, yeah, I'm doing it now. Me, Tiena, now. I wish I'm a guy for us here.
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0: If you're not you could be an offer me what I jam. 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
1: Dabby,
0: Bamias Ronco. I am different.
1: Obey a change, Biano. What I say,
0: eh?
1: No, come on, I become. Sir, what you? And maybe I come. I what you and a cahono, and with some pa. We are different. You can't put a back,
0: sir.
1: Message, you know, and I don't want to say echo. Because I had a radio, so I had a TV show, and to work on point the Pedro and Wunda.
0: Sir,
1: I tell for about me, urge the main canna.
0: So, but who dear?
1: Sir, close to 7 times. Therefore, or quite 10 years, so I don't watch it.
0: July, and my 78.
1: July, yeah, dear me, now Apostle Doctor, and your 78 years. And you are known Yangpa Buano, Ama when you're 70, Astra, 8 Abacaho, Timano Pimukranum, a gentia, a young quajasama, and I'm on a swa, a month for Yadin Sachra, and the Yangpo, and I being said, or Janum Quaflinism,
0: Dabby,
1: call Primisa or Bessacha, I dream.
0: Also, we'll come crab and pray.
1: Dabby, call Primisa, well, with Tangil FM, or Bessacha, I dream. July, you are 78 years. All about or the 4x4 and a bio, and oxen a driver and idea. No one doing a fit. And to send a message, no so muya, a poor home banner who had ten. Now, poor young, saying a juma, a post young poor shrapa,
0: you
1: 78 years, July. Hey,
0: oh, they said, I'm a person showing crime, seven year papa and Joe will be a number some pile who command the morning, command the day, command the night. Jaiba! One can say, "Jinja mi di na konya mi no have quality time with God, book an appointment with God." Nyame o hiyo, nyanya empire mu ba bono, empa wa wabi sadi ano. 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
0: Mighty,
1: Mammy, Cat Apistolo,
0: aha,
1: Nipa, or Boya, Emma, Apostle Doctor, Eddie, Yanko Passem, Ebra Angel FM, your friend Apistolo. Now, Apistolo to turn phones, covers, phones to Ancassa, charges, earphones in the Kerka Hunina, our Abreport Junction, Abreport Junction, Apistolo, was an assembly member, Emma Abrepon Patasia, a Honor Apistolo, assembly, no. Juma Dema, I will pump at yourself for. 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
1: Auntie Abia Wuti Angel FM Papa and Machimacho said July 78 years. What the message in my tier for opera or sponsor Maunya more airtime. I can't quite say July 78 years. What the message in my tier for opera or sponsor Maunya more airtime. I can't quite say my angel tier for. Obetty my friend Abyssal Nombano, na Abyssal and no Edin Kumo. I can clear the money beer or budget no de Biakahon Abato more airtime. Sebe ya usubenya mkwajie entina ya kahu wa semono. 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Ya feno Honorable Abisuro Abrepon Patase Assembly Manono Osantu Tofons Ewo Kumase Abrepon Janshin Engineer ni muhaya Ofeno Bajoso, Kakrebianza, Fabasuna saying, no, no more airtime, and Frank and Kupasam, and Angel at Tearful. Papa,
0: Ebio, Yepono, a sorry no, Kronoma boy here. 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